0: but Dakota recently joked that musicians seem to like her and she likes them too. Simone Biles has revealed she and her husband Jonathan Owens were victims of a robbery at their Chicago home. The Olympic gymnast says three masked men broke in and stole her Porsche. The car has since been recovered, but Simone is now shopping for a replacement. She says the incident was also one reason the couple decided to get a Doberman. Simone reckons there's so much drama in her life, she could have her own reality show. Vogue Williams has made a U-turn on having more children. The Irish presenter and her husband, Spencer Matthews, welcomed their fourth child earlier this month. Vogue says she's now wondering if she's ready to close the door on having another baby. The couple's new son is called Remy Valentine. He joins their three older children, Theodore, Gigi and Otto. And a rare blue diamond ring could fetch up to 2 million euro when it's offered at auction next month. It's understood to be only the third of this colour, weighing more than 8 carats ever, to be sold in this way in the UK. Natural blue diamonds are described as being among the rarest of all coloured diamonds.
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0: Dry with clear spells, however, cloud will build from the west with patches of rain and drizzle developing. Lowest temperatures of 7 to 12 degrees. 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

0: the weekend. 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
5: Hey, I'm Gemma. Here's what's happening. Could Matthew McConaughey and Woody Harrelson actually be brothers? The pair have been joking about the possibility for years after McConaughey's mother suggested she knew Woody's father, Charles Harrelson.
6: Our friendship has been going on for whatever, 30 years. Our families are close. One night on a family vacation about 9 years ago, we're all together, and my mom says...
7: Well, she leaned over and said, I knew your father. I'm like, first of all, that ellipses was long.
6: Even my six-year-old son got the innuendo of that ellipsis. And so all the kids started going like, ooh, running around. And we're like, ah. We all start laughing, but mom keeps a straight face. She's like, I did. I'm like, okay, let the investigation start.
5: Woody is convinced there could be something to the story. However, Matthew is reluctant to take a DNA test to settle the long-running speculation. He thinks it could change how he views his family, but admits he'll probably end up taking the test. The two have turned the bizarre real-life rumour into their new comedy series, Brothers, which is now available to watch on Apple TV. Somber says claims he's a Nepo baby are incredibly insane. The singer has reflected on the online speculation surrounding his success in a new interview with Elle. His dad previously worked as a musician before becoming an events producer working with HIV/AIDS organizations. Somber says he has so much respect for his parents, and to think his fame came from their charitable work is insane. Spoiler alert for the Traitors Ireland fans, the series came to a dramatic end with Anna and Diego as the final two left standing after Porrick was voted out. Both were revealed as faithfuls, sharing the prize pot and bringing weeks of suspicion toward each other to an end. Anna, one of the faithful winners, explains how she switched from suspicion to trust with Diego.
8: I had so much suspicion on Diego from the very beginning, but it was never anything solid. So when it came down to The Last of Us, and I clocked Carla and Porrick a few episodes ago, so it was kind of like Pete was still there at the time, and Kaylee, and I was kind of like, they're either faithfuls, and Diego's definitely a faithful, and then when they left, it kind of solidified that Diego was faithful to me.
5: Georgia Smith and Robin have taken two of the major awards at the 2026 Independent Music Awards. They recognise independent artists and businesses operating on a small scale. Smith won Best Track for The Way I Love You, while the Swedish singer Robin was recognised for her album, Sexistential, at the ceremony at the Roundhouse in London. Colleen Rooney says she and her husband Wayne don't need to prove themselves to anyone. Their new reality TV series, The Real Rooneys, had its UK premiere in London, ahead of it being released on Disney+. The show follows the couple through married life as parents, with Wayne stepping away from football management.
9: We don't have to prove ourselves, but what I think is nice is that we are real people, and I think people looking in at people in the profile, they think they're not real and they don't do things that everyone else does. So I think people will get a taste of that, and yeah, you'll see.
5: Kate Middleton has paid tribute to Princess Diana with a special touch at a film premiere in London. The Princess of Wales wore Diana's iconic pearl drop earrings as she joined Prince William for the event. It comes as Diana's brother, Charles Spencer, makes fresh claims about King Charles in a new memoir. He alleges the King told him after Diana's death, "We'll forget her soon enough." Buckingham Palace has declined to comment on the book. Charlotte Church has taken aim at Ed Sheeran during a gig in Cardiff. The Welsh songstress accused him of being a greedy capitalist, choosing consumerism and capitalism over doing the right thing. It follows a controversy over rapper Macklemore being dropped from Ed's US tour after his pro-Palestinian comments. Church told the crowd that musicians should get involved in politics and led them in a Free Palestine chant. Sheeran has said he's trying to keep his shows about unity rather than politics. And research has revealed a sweet spot when it comes to the vocal pitch that women find attractive in men. Experts in England say men with a moderate pitch of 95 hertz are the most attractive, which is similar to the tone of Barack Obama.
10: Let me be clear about America's intentions.
5: And Gerard Butler.
11: Bonnie Scotland or a bonnie wee lass, it means lovely, beautiful, sweet.
5: However, the Daily Mail reports the study at the University of Durham found voices that are too high or too low lose their appeal, which suggests the deeper is better theory is oversimplified.
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5: Dry with clear spells, however, cloud will build from the west with patches of rain and drizzle developing. Lowest temperatures of 7 to 12 degrees. 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

Rema, August Selena, Lakela, Calm Down, our iRadio, Erna Heeha, Lumsa Matthew Matthews, Anish, a single new aga, Hientako, a lesser grace, Anish, show Bloodstream.

0: Picture this. 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Tá Hugo Léir an Malach, Justin Bieber freshen, agus Ciol Nua Ó Caci Kid, agus Femi Le Céile, Fonlin.
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0: Shani, Tolerator, iRadio, Erna Heha, Matthew Matthews, on Shot, a Fergie Chalk to us, like Glamorous, August Kiel Nua, O Clementine Douglas Freshen.
1: You're a bit of a comedian, aren't you?
2: Yeah.
1: Speaking of.
3: Oh, no.
1: Yeah. Una, we have some news for you.
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1: So, Donald, would you like to tell Una what she's signed up for?
4: You are doing a 5-minute slot to open a comedian. 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
1: 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Friday the 30th of October.
3: 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I'm in New Zealand.
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Glamorous. Fergie, August Ludacris, Lakayla, Air Eye Radio, Air Nahiha, Matthew Matthews on Shaw, Kunas Atatu, Majin Mai, Raglan Le Sean Kyol, Tatamun Paleg, Chak Tsuas, Le Loser, Drake Freshen, Le Hotline Bling, and Ish, Shaw Single Nua Ian Taco, Clementine Douglas, Shaw Trust.

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3: Hey, I'm Gemma. Here's what's happening. Taylor Swift has announced more new music. The singer will release an extended edition of her most recent album, The Life of a Showgirl, with four new songs. She says they were born out of pure gratitude for her fans' exuberance and celebration of the record. It comes just one day after Taylor announced one of them will be called Patient Zero, after teasing fans with a mysterious online countdown for the song. Spoiler alert for fans of The Traitors Ireland, deadlocks, double votes, a shock banishment and a final showdown at the fire pit. The Traitors Ireland ended in dramatic fashion with Anna and Diego, the final two left standing after Pádraig was voted out in the last major twist. Both were revealed as faithfuls, sharing the prize pot and bringing weeks of suspicion and betrayal to an end.
4: Anna, please reveal to Diego if you are a faithful or a traitor.
5: Faithful.
4: Anna.
5: Yes.
4: Remember, if Diego is a traitor,
5: I know.
4: He will win everything.
5: I know. My entire body is shaking.
4: Diego, it's time to tell. Are you a faithful or a traitor?
6: I am a faithful.
3: Meanwhile, Dr. Hannah Fry says she'll use her skills in mathematics to beat the competition in the Celebrity Traitors. The presenter and academic admitted she's toxically competitive. She's one of 21 stars taking part in the new UK series, competing alongside Joe Lycett, James Blunt and Miranda Hart. The first episode will air on BBC next Thursday.
7: This is the last time we're friends. Good luck.
8: My heart is racing.
9: We're in game mode now.
7: The game is on. There are now killers among you.
9: People are out there to deceive.
10: Nobody wants to go out the first day.
9: You're a traitor.
11: No, are you a traitor?
9: No.
11: Friendships. Mean diddly squid.
9: I am a huge fan of this game. Now it's my turn.
7: Fame won't save them.
3: Niall Horan opened his tour in Birmingham, leaving fans in tears as he played a recording of his late bandmate Liam Payne. Former One Direction star Liam died in October 2024 after falling from a hotel balcony in Argentina, and Niall's song End of an Era is about his late friend.
12: The way I've managed to get through my life. It's amazing, really.
3: A six-year-old girl has broken the women's world Rubik's Cube record. Lian Yunzi solved the puzzle in just over 4 seconds at two World Cube Association certified competitions in China. Her mother says she's mastered more than 1,300 Rubik's Cube solving algorithms and practices for 2 to 3 hours a day, according to The Guardian. Dakota Johnson is fueling romance rumours with Machine Gun Kelly. The actress was spotted watching MGK walk the runway at Milan Fashion Week. It comes after the pair were recently seen hanging out together in New York. Neither has confirmed they're dating, but Dakota recently joked that musicians seem to like her, and she likes them too. Simone Biles has revealed she and her husband Jonathan Owens were victims of a robbery at their Chicago home. The Olympic gymnast says three masked men broke in and stole her Porsche. The car has since been recovered, but Simone is now shopping for a replacement. She says the incident was also one reason the couple decided to get a Doberman. Simone reckons there's so much drama in her life, she could have her own reality show. Vogue Williams has made a U-turn on having more children. The Irish presenter and her husband, Spencer Matthews, welcomed their fourth child earlier this month. Vogue says she's now wondering if she's ready to close the door on having another baby. The couple's new son is called Remy Valentine. He joins their three older children, Theodore, Gigi and Otto. And a rare blue diamond ring could fetch up to €2 million when it's offered at auction next month. It's understood to be only the third of this colour, weighing more than 8 carats ever, to be sold in this way in the UK. Natural blue diamonds are described as being among the rarest of all coloured diamonds.
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3: Dry with clear spells, however, cloud will build from the west with patches of rain and drizzle developing. Lowest temperatures of 7 to 12 degrees. 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

Yankee and Sock. 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August Haley Williams, the Kayla, Gamalesh Gale, Airplanes on Shorai Radio, Matthew Matthews on Shaw, Araglan Lashankyol, Silva Bumpeg, Chak Tsuas, Akupla No Mage, Teresha Olivia Rodrigo and Ish.

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0: Maddie Keys are our radio. 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
2: Hey, I'm Gemma. Here's what's happening. Could Matthew McConaughey and Woody Harrelson actually be brothers? The pair have been joking about the possibility for years after McConaughey's mother suggested she knew Woody's father, Charles Harrelson.
3: Our friendship has been gone on for whatever, 30 years. Our families are close. One night on a family vacation about 9 years ago, we're all together, and my mom says...
4: Well, she leaned over and said, I knew your father. I'm like, first of all, that ellipses was long.
3: Even my six-year-old son... got the innuendo of that ellipsis. And so all the kids started going like, ooh, running around. And we're like, ah. We all start laughing, but mom just keeps a straight face. She's like, I did. I'm like, okay, let the investigation start.
2: Woody is convinced there could be something to the story. However, Matthew is reluctant to take a DNA test to settle the long-running speculation. He thinks it could change how he views his family, but admits he'll probably end up taking the test. The two have turned the bizarre real-life rumor into their new comedy series, Brothers, which is now available to watch on Apple TV. Somber says claims he's a Nepo baby are incredibly insane. The singer has reflected on the online speculation surrounding his success in a new interview with Elle. His dad previously worked as a musician before becoming an events producer working with HIV/AIDS organizations. Somber says he has so much respect for his parents, and to think his fame came from their charitable work is insane. Spoiler alert for the Traitors Ireland fans, the series came to a dramatic end with Anna and Diego as the final two left standing after Porrick was voted out. Both were revealed as faithfuls, sharing the prize pot and bringing weeks of suspicion toward each other to an end. Anna, one of the faithful winners, explains how she switched from suspicion to trust with Diego.
5: I had so much suspicion on Diego from the very beginning, but it was never anything solid. So when it came down to The Last of Us, and I clocked Carla and Porrick a few episodes ago, so it was kind of like Pete was still there at the time, and Kaylee, and I was kind of like, they're either faithfuls, and Diego's definitely a faithful, and then when they left, it kind of solidified that Diego was faithful to me.
2: Georgia Smith and Robin have taken two of the major awards at the 2026 Independent Music Awards. They recognise independent artists and businesses operating on a small scale. Smith won Best Track for The Way I Love You, while the Swedish singer Robin was recognised for her album, Sexistential, at the ceremony at the Roundhouse in London. Colleen Rooney says she and her husband Wayne don't need to prove themselves to anyone. Their new reality TV series, The Real Rooneys, had its UK premiere in London, ahead of it being released on Disney+. The show follows the couple through married life as parents, with Wayne stepping away from football management.
6: We don't have to prove ourselves, but what I think is nice is that we are real people, and I think people looking in at people in the pub, they think they're not real and they don't do things that everyone else does. So I think people will get a taste of that, and yeah, you'll see.
2: Kate Middleton has paid tribute to Princess Diana with a special touch at a film premiere in London. The Princess of Wales wore Diana's iconic pearl drop earrings as she joined Prince William for the event. It comes as Diana's brother, Charles Spencer, makes fresh claims about King Charles in a new memoir. He alleges the king told him after Diana's death, "We'll forget her soon enough." Buckingham Palace has declined to comment on the book. Charlotte Church has taken aim at Ed Sheeran during a gig in Cardiff. The Welsh songstress accused him of being a greedy capitalist, choosing consumerism and capitalism over doing the right thing. It follows a controversy over rapper Macklemore being dropped from Ed's US tour after his pro-Palestinian comments. Church told the crowd that musicians should get involved in politics and led them in a Free Palestine chant. Sheeran has said he's trying to keep his shows about unity rather than politics. And research has revealed a sweet spot when it comes to the vocal pitch that women find attractive in men. Experts in England say men with a moderate pitch of 95 hertz are the most attractive, which is similar to the tone of Barack Obama.
7: Let me be clear about America's intentions.
2: And Gerard Butler.
8: Bonnie Scotland or a bonnie wee lass, it means lovely, beautiful, sweet.
2: However, the Daily Mail reports the study at the University of Durham found voices that are too high or too low lose their appeal, which suggests the deeper is better theory is oversimplified.
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2: Dry with clear spells, however, cloud will build from the west with patches of rain and drizzle developing. Lowest temperatures of 7 to 12 degrees. 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

0: Jack Harlow ar iRadio tá Elton John agus Dua Lipa ag teacht suas a cúpla nóméid agus throwback o Years and Years Freshen. 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
1: My neighbour is driving me insane with his parking. 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

Calvin Harris, like Ellie Goulding, Lekayla, Arish, Miracle, Air Eye Radio, Imagine You, Lumps of Matthew Matthews, Nismo Kyol, Aaron Malik, Ta Jazzy, Ekchok Tsuas, Kaiser, Hideaway, Freshen, Ta Ray, Sienna, Spyro, and Ish.

0: Star Radio, Aaron Heha, Kingfisher, Chuck Suis, agus Sagala. 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
3: Hey, I'm Gemma. Here's what's happening. Taylor Swift has announced more new music. The singer will release an extended edition of her most recent album, The Life of a Showgirl, with four new songs. She says they were born out of pure gratitude for her fans' exuberance and celebration of the record. It comes just one day after Taylor announced one of them will be called Patient Zero, after teasing fans with a mysterious online countdown for the song. Spoiler alert for fans of The Traitors Ireland, Deadlock's double votes, a shock banishment and a final showdown at the fire pit. The Traitors Ireland ended in dramatic fashion with Anna and Diego, the final two left standing after Pádraig was voted out in the last major twist. Both were revealed as faithfuls, sharing the prize pot and bringing weeks of suspicion and betrayal to an end.
4: Anna, please reveal to Diego if you are a faithful or a traitor.
5: Faithful.
4: Anna.
5: Yes.
4: Remember, if Diego is a traitor,
5: I know.
4: He will win everything.
5: I know. My entire body is shaking.
4: Diego, it's time to tell. Are you a faithful or a traitor?
6: I am a faithful.
3: Meanwhile, Dr. Hannah Fry says she'll use her skills in mathematics to beat the competition in the Celebrity Traitors. The presenter and academic admitted she's toxically competitive. She's one of 21 stars taking part in a new UK series, competing alongside Joe Lycett, James Blunt and Miranda Hart. The first episode will air on BBC next Thursday.
7: This is the last time we're friends. Good luck. Players, I have chosen my traitors.
8: My heart is racing.
9: We're in game mode now.
7: The game is on. There are now killers among you.
9: People are out there to deceive.
10: Nobody wants to go out the first date.
9: You're a traitor.
11: Oh, no, are you a traitor?
9: No.
11: Friendships mean diddly squid.
9: I am a huge fan of this game. Now it's my turn.
7: Fame won't save them.
3: Niall Horan opened his tour in Birmingham, leaving fans in tears as he played a recording of his late bandmate Liam Payne. Former One Direction star Liam died in October 2024 after falling from a hotel balcony in Argentina, and Niall's song End of an Era is about his late friend.
12: The way I managed to get through my life. It's amazing, really.
3: A six-year-old girl has broken the women's world Rubik's Cube record. Lian Yunzi solved the puzzle in just over 4 seconds at two World Cube Association certified competitions in China. Her mother says she's mastered more than 1,300 Rubik's Cube solving algorithms and practices for 2 to 3 hours a day, according to The Guardian. Dakota Johnson is fueling romance rumours with Machine Gun Kelly. The actress was spotted watching MGK walk the runway at Milan Fashion Week. It comes after the pair were recently seen hanging out together in New York. Neither has confirmed they're dating, but Dakota recently joked that musicians seem to like her, and she likes them too. Simone Biles has revealed she and her husband Jonathan Owens were victims of a robbery at their Chicago home. The Olympic gymnast says three masked men broke in and stole her Porsche. The car has since been recovered, but Simone is now shopping for a replacement. She says the incident was also one reason the couple decided to get a Doberman. Simone reckons there's so much drama in her life, she could have her own reality show. Vogue Williams has made a U-turn on having more children. The Irish presenter and her husband, Spencer Matthews, welcomed their fourth child earlier this month. Vogue says she's now wondering if she's ready to close the door on having another baby. The couple's new son is called Remy Valentine. He joins their three older children, Theodore, Gigi and Otto. And a rare blue diamond ring could fetch up to €2 million when it's offered at auction next month. It's understood to be only the third of this colour, weighing more than 8 carats ever, to be sold in this way in the UK. Natural blue diamonds are described as being among the rarest of all coloured diamonds.
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3: Dry with clear spells, however, cloud will build from the west with patches of rain and drizzle developing. Lowest temperatures of 7 to 12 degrees. 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

Sigala, agus Talia Marla Kayla, stay the night. 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
2: Hey, I'm Gemma. Here's what's happening. Could Matthew McConaughey and Woody Harrelson actually be brothers? The pair have been joking about the possibility for years after McConaughey's mother suggested she knew Woody's father, Charles Harrelson.
3: Our friendship has been going on for whatever, 30 years. Our families are close. One night on a family vacation about 9 years ago, we're all together, and my mom says...
4: Well, she leaned over and said, I knew your father. I'm like, first of all, that ellipses was long.
3: Even my six-year-old son got the innuendo of that ellipsis. And so all the kids started going like, ooh, running around. And we're like, ah. We all start laughing, but mom keeps a straight face. She's like, I did. We're like, okay, let the investigation start.
2: Woody is convinced there could be something to the story. However, Matthew is reluctant to take a DNA test to settle the long-running speculation. He thinks it could change how he views his family, but admits he'll probably end up taking the test. The two have turned the bizarre real-life rumour into their new comedy series, Brothers, which is now available to watch on Apple TV. Somber says claims he's a Nepo baby are incredibly insane. The singer has reflected on the online speculation surrounding his success in a new interview with Elle. His dad previously worked as a musician before becoming an events producer working with HIV/AIDS organizations. Somber says he has so much respect for his parents, and to think his fame came from their charitable work is insane. Spoiler alert for the Traitors Ireland fans, the series came to a dramatic end with Anna and Diego as the final two left standing after Porrick was voted out. Both were revealed as faithfuls, sharing the prize pot and bringing weeks of suspicion toward each other to an end. Anna, one of the faithful winners, explains how she switched from suspicion to trust with Diego.
5: I had so much suspicion on Diego from the very beginning, but it was never anything solid. So when it came down to The Last of Us, and I clocked Carla and Porrick a few episodes ago, so it was kind of like Pete was still there at the time, and Kaylee, and I was kind of like, they're either faithfuls, and Diego's definitely a faithful, and then when they left, it kind of solidified that Diego was faithful to me.
2: Georgia Smith and Robin have taken two of the major awards at the 2026 Independent Music Awards. They recognise independent artists and businesses operating on a small scale. Smith won Best Track for The Way I Love You, while the Swedish singer Robin was recognised for her album, Sexistential, at the ceremony at the Roundhouse in London. Colleen Rooney says she and her husband Wayne don't need to prove themselves to anyone. Their new reality TV series, The Real Rooneys, had its UK premiere in London, ahead of it being released on Disney+. The show follows the couple through married life as parents, with Wayne stepping away from football management.
6: We don't have to prove ourselves, but what I think is nice is that we are real people, and I think people looking in at people in the profile, they think they're not real and they don't do things that everyone else does. So I think people will get a taste of that, and yeah, you'll see.
2: Kate Middleton has paid tribute to Princess Diana with a special touch at a film premiere in London. The Princess of Wales wore Diana's iconic pearl drop earrings as she joined Prince William for the event. It comes as Diana's brother, Charles Spencer, makes fresh claims about King Charles in a new memoir. He alleges the king told him after Diana's death, "We'll forget her soon enough." Buckingham Palace has declined to comment on the book. Charlotte Church has taken aim at Ed Sheeran during a gig in Cardiff. The Welsh songstress accused him of being a greedy capitalist, choosing consumerism and capitalism over doing the right thing. It follows a controversy over rapper Macklemore being dropped from Ed's US tour after his pro-Palestinian comments. Church told the crowd that musicians should get involved in politics and led them in a Free Palestine chant. Sheeran has said he's trying to keep his shows about unity rather than politics. And research has revealed a sweet spot when it comes to the vocal pitch that women find attractive in men. Experts in England say men with a moderate pitch of 95 hertz are the most attractive, which is similar to the tone of Barack Obama.
7: Let me be clear about America's intentions.
2: And Gerard Butler.
8: Bonnie Scotland or a bonnie wee lass, it means lovely, beautiful, sweet.
2: However, the Daily Mail reports the study at the University of Durham found voices that are too high or too low lose their appeal, which suggests the deeper is better theory is oversimplified.
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2: Dry with clear spells, however, cloud will build from the west with patches of rain and drizzle developing. Lowest temperatures of 7 to 12 degrees. 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

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All right, listen, we've got Get It Off Your Chest on the way. You don't want to miss this one. Someone's having an issue with their other half and it involves social media posts. It's Peggy Goo and Aria Star. Woo, man. This is iRadio.

0: This one's going to get interesting. It's iMornings with Cooper and Una.
1: All right, get it off your chest this morning. We're looking for your opinions on this one on 087-1102-107. I love this.
2: I think this is bizarre. Anyway, this is from John. Hey guys, I need to get this off my chest because my girlfriend and I keep arguing over Instagram. Mm-hmm. She's constantly annoyed that she puts up loads of stories of us and I barely put any up. She takes pictures of everything we do together, whereas I just don't think to post it. I'm not hiding her or embarrassed by her. I'm just not a social media person.

0: If she wants to post, it's grand, but I don't understand why I have to do the same. She says it feels like she cares more about our relationship because she posts more. How do I get her to see that Instagram isn't a measure of how much I care about her? And are we seriously meant to be arguing over who posts more? Oh, my days.
1: Yeah, I I'd be of the opinion, like, if I started posting, like, nonstop pictures of, like, my personal life and pictures of my wife and stuff, she'd be like, why are you posting this online? She'd be the opposite of what John's
0: missus
1: thinks.
0: My God. If there was, it would be a flag for me if someone that I was in a relationship with started posting loads of pictures with captions like, my queen, my love, my best friend. I'd be like, ah! Jog on, buddy. That's an ick. Massive ick. Sorry, John. Like, you're going, I don't... What happened to just being in the moment and being in the present and not having to... I think that in the near future, social media might be an ick and people are just going to go back to, like, using old phones, like the Nokia 32, whatchamacallit. The ones that don't have the internet.
1: I don't know. I've never had a phone that old, so I'm not that old. I've always just had...
0: You've always just had iPhones?
1: Yeah.
0: Oh, right, okay. Well, I say bring back the Nokias. And they're so easy to use as well. Just send texts and make phone calls.
1: Listen, what does anyone think about this? Like, about the constant posting? Like, are you annoyed, like, if your partner never posts about you? Or do you insist that they post about you? Or what do you think of this? What should John do? I know, blocker.
2: You've heard the winners.
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0: Thursday morning. 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
1: This is absolutely flying. I wish we'd another hour to go through this.
2: And dissect it.
1: Oh, completely.
2: Yeah.
1: Love getting these messages in on 087 1102 107.
2: So, John and his girlfriend keeps arguing with them because she says he's not posting enough about them on social media, whereas she posts everything. And John's just, he's just not a social media type guy. He doesn't mind her posting him, but he's not posting her, and it's causing a lot of arguments.
1: Also, who's the time?
2: Who's got the time?
1: Right, to take the pictures, to get the lighting right, to make sure you're posing right.
2: Oh, the luck. Like, could you be arsed? Seriously.
1: Yeah. I've seen it happen in the wild where I've seen, I gather it's the person's boyfriend, but they're in a car park and there was like lovely flowers in the background. And they were like giving them instructions to take pictures. And I'm like, Jesus Christ, you just take a selfie. It doesn't matter. Whatever, like this. Make the memory. It's nearly as bad as people taking pictures of cake. Do you know what I'm
2: thinking? I like that now. Come on. I prefer
1: it's a waste of data, Una.
2: Picture of a cake?
1: You're killing the planet. What are you doing with a picture of a cake?
2: Looking at it and drooling.
1: Live in the moment and eat it.
2: I will go to the shop and get them after I see it. That's just good advertising for cake.
1: You're just as bad as the social media huns.
2: I am. How dare you call me a social media hun?
1: Yeah,
2: I mean, I love the social media huns, by the by.
1: Yeah.
2: And I'm not one.
1: All right, yeah.
3: I think what John needs to do is just update his profile picture, if he hasn't already done so, of them as a couple. A nice photograph, out and about or whatever, socialising. That should do her. This is definitely a generational thing. I'm very kind of private. I rarely post stuff, and it would be very, very, very rare, and it would be only to a select few people, friends. I wouldn't be randomly, friends with all sorts of companies or, people I don't even know or know. So it's definitely a generational thing.
1: I don't think it's a generational thing because, my two have no interest in posting stuff up on social media. They're actually... It's like, well,
2: the
1: why,
2: opposite.
1: Yeah. Why do people need to know my business? Do you know what I mean?
2: Yeah, good attitude. Yeah.
1: And then my sisters, who are older than me, would be more, as I said.
2: They want people knowing their business.
1: Yeah, like they use the hashtags. And I'm like, what are you doing? I'm like, it's like, one, you've just shared your location with the world. And we know where your kids now go to college, which is hours away from you. It's like, what are you doing? Stop sharing things. Sorry.
3: The fact that she wants to post everything is an ick in itself.
1: It is an ick.
2: Yeah.
3: You stick to your guns.
1: Yeah, John.
2: Mm.
3: It's your feed. It's you, whatever you want to share.
1: Yeah, it's up to you what you want to share. But don't make anybody force you into it.
2: Yeah, and to be fair, though, John doesn't have an issue with her posting things about posting pictures of him.
1: Mm.
2: He's like, it's all good, but he just doesn't want to be posting pictures himself. It's just not his vibe.
1: And you don't need to show that you love somebody by posting it online to let the whole world know about it.
2: No.
4: Yeah.
2: You know he loves you if...
1: He says it.
2: If he's willing to get out of bed... to get you.
1: I said, what's happening here?
2: A bag of chips and a battered sausage if you get the urge for it.
1: Have you the urge for a bag of chips? Do you feel like you want to run into the forest with no clothes?
2: Oh.
1: And follow Una's journey.
2: Clothes are optional.
1: Living in the moment.
2: We should be doing that though, a lot more of that. Like really, we should be earthing. Their feet in the earth and hugging each other and just spreading the love. Anyway, spreading the love. What was I was talking about chips and a battered sausage.
1: Oh,
2: how did we get to the woods again?
1: No idea. This is iRadio's all

0: Florence Road. The number is 7563. That's literally the name of that song. Love it. Time mornings for Cooper and Una.
1: John is having issues though this morning. We need to wrap this up because we need to get to Una's become a stand-up comedian.
2: We've got... Stop it. Stop it now. Stop it. Yeah, so John doesn't know what to do because his girlfriend is a real social media person and she posts pictures and stuff about them all the time and she's getting really angry at John because he doesn't post anything and he's like, I'm just not into social media.
1: Yeah.
2: But she thinks he doesn't love her and it's just, it's resulting in loads and loads of arguments.
1: He's still with you. He loves you.
2: Yeah.
3: Right. I'm just wondering, is John his real name? Because that actually felt like he was aimed at me on that get it off your chest.
1: Oh my God, really?
3: Wow. I'm the exact same as John.
1: Okay.
3: My wife is the exact same as whoever put, I can't remember her name. But yeah, I put zero up on social media. I have social media, I put zero up on it.
1: Okay.
3: It's my life. Those, the people around me that know me know what's happening.
2: Yeah.
3: People that I don't know don't need to know what's happening. But other than that, I put zero up on social media. So I'd be 100% behind John on this one.
1: What should he do, though?
2: I told you, put up a picture of the two of you and say, my queen, my love, my darling, my best friend. You'll soon give her the ick and she'll stop.
1: We did. Somebody did send in a message actually saying double down on posting pictures. They were going out with somebody who didn't, basically was doing what John did. Then they met somebody years later. He posted everything, every single thing, even a picture of my feet one time on multiple socials. I would make dinner. He would have 10 minute photo shoot of his plate with the perfect lighting, spend another 10 minutes choosing the song to go into the background, and then check the likes every few minutes. Ultimate ick, grass is not always greener. So maybe John needs to just say, right, you know what? I'm just going to double down on this, post everything and just,
2: I think so.
1: Show them what it's actually like. It's kind of like, oh, look, the sky is a different color blue today. The green grass is now greener than it was yesterday. Like, just ridiculous things. Just double down on it. It's like a picture of a door. I love doors. You know, hashtag doors.
2: No, but she wants it to be about her, though. So it has, you know what I mean?
1: Okay.
2: Yeah.
1: Shoulders. Okay, whatever. Yeah. Post it.

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0: Mornings with Cooper Noonan. Oh my God, it's Thursday already. That means tomorrow is the big payout day for iRadio's cash machine. We got all the details on the way on how you can enter the cash machine. We've also got some last night's leftovers on the way. Big announcement about the big New Year's Eve concert. Who's headlining that? If you haven't seen those on socials yet, we'll tell you all about that in a bit, all right?
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5: Israeli Prime Minister set to address the UN and Baby Joy for Wanted Star. Here's what's happening. First, the Taoiseach will address the UN this evening as the 81st General Assembly continues. It comes after he met the New York Mayor Zoran Mamdani yesterday. Both men were the guest bingo hosts at a seniors' lunch at an Irish community centre in New York yesterday before holding their meeting on the city's subway as they discussed housing, the GAA and a United Ireland. This evening, business turns more serious with the Taoiseach set to give Ireland's national address to the UNHE's expected to focus on Palestine, Ukraine and seeking peaceful solutions to conflicts around the world. Meanwhile, Benjamin Netanyahu is promising surprises as he prepares to address the UN General Assembly later. The Israeli Prime Minister is one of today's headliners, as is his Palestinian counterpart, Mahmoud Abbas, who's addressing delegates via video link. Yesterday, Iranian leader Masoud Pezeshkian called the situation in Gaza a wound on the conscience of the international community.
6: Lasting peace in West Asia is impossible without justice for Palestine. As long as occupation, aggression and injustice persist in the world, resistance will continue.
5: Donald Trump has welcomed Chinese President Xi Jinping to America at the start of a three-day visit. The U.S. president personally greeted him on the red carpet at Joint Base Andrews, where the two leaders shook hands before a military flyover. They'll hold talks at the White House later, with trade, artificial intelligence, Iran and Taiwan expected to be among the key issues. Radio stations across the country are celebrating diversity, inclusion and the different people and communities that make up Ireland today. One Day Many Voices is funded by Cumasún na mBan and aims to encourage greater understanding and reflect the diversity of the communities served by radio across the country. Florenza Santana is a trainer at the Irish Centre for Diversity who helps organisations across Ireland transform their workplace cultures to be more equitable, inclusive and supportive. She says inclusion involves support from those around you to be your best self. Today, Many Voices, a nation connected by radio. And the Wanted star Nathan Sykes has announced he and his wife Charlotte are expecting their first child. The couple shared the news on Instagram, saying they'd been keeping it a little secret. Their baby is due in April next year. The pair married last October.
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5: Starting with soccer, Republic of Ireland manager Hamer Hallgrimsson admits it's been hard for the players to focus on tonight's game against Kosovo. The boys in green get their Nations League campaign underway this evening before facing Israel in Hungary on Sunday. Kosovo were only one win away from qualifying for this summer's World Cup, and Hallgrimsson knows tonight's game will be tricky.
10: We would be glad to come here with a draw and a tough away game, first game of a tournament. We need to be focused and switched on playing them. And that's a tough task at the moment. But I think when it comes to the game, we will be fully focused and ready.
5: Kickoff in Pristina is at 7:45 Irish time. Katie McCabe started for Chelsea, who held on to beat Austria Vienna 1-0 in their first match of this season's Women's Champions League. Vika Kapteyn scored the only goal of the game. The WSL club suffered an injury blow with midfielder Kira Walsh forced off in the first half. And in racing, it's day five of the Listowel Harvest Festival, the first in a seven race card goes to post just before 2 o'clock.
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5: In Kildare, Abbey Street and Naas will be closed for resurfacing works between 8 a.m. and 6 p.m. today and tomorrow. In Donegal, the N13 will have traffic management between Drumkeen and Letterkenny until tomorrow because of repair works. And there is currently a travel time now of 22 minutes if you're travelling from Maynooth to the M50.
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5: Breezy today, mostly dry and cloudy to start, with sunny spells in the east and patchy rain and drizzle in the west and northwest. More persistent rain will spread over the west this afternoon and evening, highs of 15 to 19 degrees. 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
1: Ooh, look at this. Already planning for that time of the year, the cold time of the year, and already planning for after your favourite time of the year, Una, for New Year's Eve.
3: Well, to be fair, it's not that far off.
1: Actually, here's the shocking discovery, right? So, payday's tomorrow. So September payday, then you got October, then November and December. So there's only really 4 paydays left.
3: No, there's 3 paydays left.
1: Jesus, that's even worse.
3: That's worse.
1: Oh, good God. Mm-hmm. But come here, good news for fans of going and partying, counting down, because the New Year's concert, New Year's Countdown concert in Dublin Castle, it used to be along the Quays, and before that it used to be around just outside Trinity. They used to have a big Countdown concert. They have announced this year's lineup. I know you were talking about it yesterday, but lots of excitement going around about this. Aaron Rose to headline the New Year's Countdown concert at Dublin Castle.
3: Class.
1: Yeah. It's going to be joined by the Academic.
3: Amazing.
1: Yeah. Theatre, KK Lewis and Shelley Gray on the decks. Yup, yup, yup, yup, yup. Tickets go on sale next Wednesday. €44.90.
3: Also, speaking of tickets, something just popped into my head that's exceedingly important.
1: Don't jinx it.
3: Today's the day. Today's the day that we're supposed to get. If you've applied, because you had to apply, because this is the world we're living in now. Yeah. You have to apply for tickets before you can actually get
1: the
3: tickets.
1: I know,
3: right? So today is the day that you're due to get an email back saying if you've been fortunate enough.
1: Yeah.
3: And I haven't gotten, I got nothing yet.
1: Can I just say this to you? If I get an email, do you want my tickets? Because I am not paying £180 minimum for tickets for Oasis.
3: It's £180 minimum.
1: Yeah.
3: Stop the lights.
1: So I'm just like, I've kind of, yeah. I'm not. I'm a big fan. Been a big fan since day one. I've played the music on the radio, so I should be invited.
3: Oh my God! Look at you. Yeah. No, I will. I will. I will take your tickets.
1: Well, off you go. Thanks. Yeah. Well, you're obviously in a different tax bracket.
3: No, I'm not. But I've waited so long now. That'll be my Christmas present.
1: You've never seen them in concert.
3: I did. I saw them in 2009 with the Prodigy at Slane.
1: Ooh.
3: Yeah.
1: So you've already seen them in concert. Give another fan a go.
3: Oh, come on. That was Fado a long time ago. Anyway, if you get your emails, let us know. 087-1102-107. Need to keep an eye on it.
1: For the
3: crack. Or is it after 10 o'clock or something that they're supposed to come out? We'll have to investigate that.
1: I don't know, Una.
3: Yeah. Gen Z's out there. If you get Oasis tickets, you could hand them on. I'm joking. So Gen Z's are getting spicy in the workplace, and fair play to them. Their resignation letters are getting somewhat unhinged.
1: Brilliant.
3: They're redefining what it means to have a career. And in fairness to them, they're setting stronger boundaries to leaving jobs that will no longer align with their goals. Younger workers are becoming more willing to walk away when something isn't working for them. And for many, a paycheck isn't the only thing that matters anymore.
1: Okay.
3: Yeah, which is brilliant. So
1: Isn't it well for them?
3: Yeah, yeah, okay, grand.
1: If you don't need to like pay bills and survive and stuff like this, brilliant, you can just walk away from things.
3: I wouldn't say that now.
1: That's the impression I'm getting.
3: Well, here's, what do you think of this?
1: Okay.
3: So here's a resignation, an example of one. Dear managers, this place is toxic and I'm not strong enough to romanticize suffering. This job requires therapy and I resign immediately. Mentally, I quit on day one. Good luck to everyone else who's staying here.
1: That's very relatable.
3: And listen to this. The below was written on a sheet of toilet paper.
1: Oh, I'm here for this one.
3: I have chosen this type of paper for my resignation as a symbol of how this company treated me. I quit. Yes! Well, just to have the Lee Roddy to do that. Like,
1: do you know, what's the best way to quit on radio? I reckon it's to just take everything down and leave your headphones on the microphone with all the volumes up really loud, so it just feeds back like that.
3: Wee!
1: And just walk away.
3: Oh no, that's kind of...
1: But I would never do that.
3: No.
1: A bit more respectful.
3: And you're not a quitter.
1: I'm not a quitter.
3: You're not a quitter.
1: Look at me. I'm not the one who didn't stand... I'm not the one who gave up and I didn't go up on stage and take my clothes off. I did that.
3: You did that. You took your clothes off as a burlesque dancer.
1: You did.
3: 2 Fridays ago and you were fantastic.
1: Yeah, look at me.
3: You've been recognised everywhere. Went into a shop yesterday. What did the lady say to you?
1: Oh, I saw you dancing. I'm like, oh God. She goes, what can I get you? And I was getting a sandwich. She's like, what can I get you? And I'm like, me dignity. She goes, she looks, she goes, it's way too late for that.

0: of other people and listening to their experiences, because not everyone has the same journeys or grew up the same way. For state exams, we get modified papers, and what that is, it just changes the modified papers to make it more accessible for visually impaired people. It goes into Braille first, and then it gets changed, so diagrams, maps, charts and everything are taken out, but they don't offer that for the mocks. So what I'm saying is that they need to offer it for the mocks, because if we do the mocks and we don't get a good grade, it can really knock our confidence, even though it isn't our fault.
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0: 25 past 7. Good morning. It's Cooper Nuna on iMornings. Can I tell you something that happened to me? I need to, I suppose this is my little get it off my chest.
1: Please.
0: Do you ever feel invisible?
1: Oh my God. Are you okay, hon?
0: Well, you know, okay, so like since September 11th this year, after I performed on stage and took my clothes off, there's been a lot of recognition from it. People saying, like I mentioned earlier,
1: they're stopping you in the street.
0: Yeah.
1: Yeah.
0: And even last night, like the manager in the club was like, "Oh, you going to give us a little dance?" Well, something happened to me after I finished up last night. I walked out, I was in Dublin City. Up by the canal near Portobello, and I walked out, and when I walked out of the club and I looked across the road, the lights of my car popped on, so I must have hit it when I put my keys in my pocket.
1: Yeah.
0: So it must have just happened because the lights only come on for like 10 seconds, right? And I was kind of looking as I was walking, and then it happened. The footpath came away from me. There was a step and I didn't see it. And I went flat down. I mean flat down.
1: Oh, no.
0: On my knees, my arms, my hands. I'm going to show you something, all right? You ready?
1: Yeah, yeah, yeah.
0: And you know, I'm blaming you for some of this because it wouldn't be as bad if I had hair to protect me and you made me get waxed.
1: Oh, stop. It would have been worse if you had hair in your legs.
0: Look at me knee.
1: It's a little bit of a bruise.
2: That's like a little carpet
0: it's
2: burn.
0: Black!
1: It is. It does look like a carpet burn.
0: It is so sore. And I ache all over because of that.
2: Was the people to see you?
0: Well, here's the thing. Wednesday night in Dublin City, big afterwork crowd. You know, it happened. And I was there, lying on the ground. My flight case to the left of me. My laptop in my other arm, trying to protect that. And I lay there. As the cars kind of roll by and the footsteps on the busy, bustling streets of the capital of this beautiful country that we have.
1: And no one offered you any help?
0: Nobody stopped to help me, Una. Nobody went over to say, "Are you all right?" I was literally at a man's feet and he looked down at me after he looked away from his phone and stepped back out of my way.
1: Oh, no. So, did you want him to say, "Oh, there is the hun from the burlesque dance"?
0: Yeah.
1: Yeah.
0: What's in the flight case? Is that Julian Crusted jockstrap that you had on? No, but seriously, though, this is more of a chance to give a message to the people of this country. We should stop and help somebody up off the ground if they fall over.
1: Yeah.
0: It's iRadio. It's Doja Cat. Morning.

0: literally just over half an hour's time to have a go at guessing that destination unknown. Mornings through Cooper, Nuna and McDonald's. The time is 7:30. Let's get you up to date. Here's Una.
1: The mayor of New York has said he looks to be to the Irish people for an example of how to show solidarity with others. Zoran Mamdani met Taoiseach Micheál Martin yesterday in New York, where the Fianna Fáil leader is attending the UN General Assembly. He'll give Ireland's national address this evening and is expected to offer further support to the people of Palestine. Benjamin Netanyahu's promising surprises as he prepares to address the UN General Assembly in New York later. The Israeli Prime Minister is one of today's headliners, as is his Palestinian counterpart, Mahmoud Abbas, who's addressing delegates via video link. And nearly half of older teenagers are struggling with pressure, anxiety and uncertainty. New research from the Shona Project examined the difficulties young people face here. 45% feel anxious about the year ahead, while over 60% always experience school pressure.
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1: In Kildare, Abbey Street and Naas will be closed for resurfacing works between 8 a.m. and 6 p.m. today and tomorrow. In Donegal, the N13 will have traffic management between Drumkeen and Letterkenny until tomorrow because of repair works. There's a travel time now of 37 minutes from Maynooth to the M50. It's 43 minutes from Toom in Galway City, and it's currently 45 minutes from Cavan to Monaghan. It's actually 37 minutes from Kilcock.
0: Which is it?
1: Kilcock to the M50. Cooper distracted me, apologies. 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This is iRadio.

0: It's 25 to 8. Here we go. 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Your entry must be in by 3 p.m. tomorrow. That's Friday. The cash machine will then randomly pick a number and it could be you that we call. Answer within five rings. Tell us that prize amount. The cash is yours. Couldn't be any simpler, really, could it? €200,000. All that cash could be yours come this Friday, which is tomorrow. Got music from Kingfisher on the way. Also, we have a question from Donal about the number one thing people secretly do during a meeting. Take me home.
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0: I have for you.
1: 20 to 8, how's it going? It's Cooper Noon on iMornings. What we need to do now is to try and figure out what Don's trying to get us to figure out. Use our brains at this time in the morning, for crying out loud.
2: What's the number one thing people secretly do during a boring meeting? When you're in one of them long ones, it's like, what am I even here for? What's going on?
3: Is it an in-person meeting or is it on Zoom or...
1: But you know the meetings that we technically have every day, both. That type of thing.
2: I mean, they're quite short. They're not too long, but it depends on the day.
1: Yeah.
3: Day, yeah, I don't like join them a lot of the time.
2: No, you don't bother.
1: Joking.
2: We put a purple snack wrapper there in your place.
3: Oh, that's nice.
2: Yeah.
1: I tell you what, I love my guests, and I have a funny feeling that I'm probably the only person who does this. So, the question again, just so I'm very clear.
2: What's the number one thing people secretly do during a boring meeting?
1: 100%. Come up with a little game in their head to see what how many times that is mentioned, a power word for meetings, like a business power word.
3: Pivot.
1: So like 2 points for an optimize. Whoa, ding, ding. And like this is all going on in my head. I'm not listening to the actual meeting.
3: 360. Going forward.
1: Yeah. Moving aside. Sidebar. Methodology.
3: USP.
1: Yeah. Low hanging fruit. Hey, all fruit is equal. Do you know what I mean? All fruit is equal.
2: That gets said a lot in here, yeah.
3: Buzzwords.
1: It's a buzzword.
2: It's not the answer, Cooper. No, that's a great shout. It's not the answer.
1: Do you know one of my favourites? And I don't understand it. And I've been told that we should be using it.
3: What?
1: CRM. And I'm like, yeah. Should be.
3: CRM?
1: Yeah.
3: Is that like, you know?
1: I know, and it's what my sister does for a living. I still don't know.
3: Oh, right. Okay, well, it's not that then.
1: I have no idea. No, are you thinking something rude?
3: Yeah.
1: Brilliant.
2: Of course you were, yeah.
3: S&M.
2: CRM, same thing, yeah.
1: Same
3: thing.
1: I'm sure there's whips and chains involved.
3: Yeah.
1: Yeah. Chain mails. There you go. Okay. Okay. None of us are correct.
2: No.
1: Okay.
3: Is it, if you're in a board meeting, and is it that you're thinking about what you're going to have for your dinner? I must go to the shop now and I must pick those. We'll have the stir fry. Oh, no, I'll treat myself tonight. You treat yourself. You deserve to be treated.
1: Stir fry's a treat.
3: No. It is a treat, but it's healthy. You know what I mean? If you want to treat yourself, you make, you know.
1: How's the stir fry healthy?
3: Stir fry is super healthy.
1: Is it?
3: Oh my God, it is, because you've got your chicken, your protein.
1: Okay.
3: You've got your broccoli, you've got your peppers, you've got your onions, you've got your garlic, you've got your mushrooms. Super healthy.
1: Fried in oil, go on, yeah. And then you've
3: oil,
1: got your...
3: Oil, hold on a second now. What are you saying about oil? What are you dissing about oil?
1: I'm not here to discuss this.
3: Yeah,
1: right
3: you
1: now.
3: Don't, you're right.
1: And then you've got
3: olive oil is good.
1: Your sugary syrupy flavouring on top.
3: You don't, I don't put anything. Like, I just put a little bit of soy sauce and a little sprinkling of honey.
1: Oh, well, that's fine.
2: Oh, that's pretty good.
1: Yeah. Yeah, good. Yeah.
3: So it is healthy. So if I'm treating myself, I'm getting a takeaway or a burger or a pizza or making myself like, I don't know.
1: What's wrong with pizza? All right, come on. 0871102.
3: Think about what you're going to have for your dinner.
2: It's Jesus, not someone's about after, what you have for
1: someone's
2: dinner.
1: After sending in a lengthy message about what CRM is. I'm not reading it. I refuse to understand it. Sorry. 0871102107. The question is,
2: what's the number one thing people secretly do during a boring meeting?
1: Get your guesses in. Here's Beyond Chicago. This is iRadio.

0: saw Chicago. Hey, look at that. It's Jumbo time on iMornings with Cooper and Una. We're trying to figure out this question from Donald this morning on 087-1102-107.
1: What's the number one thing people secretly do during a boring meeting?
0: Wish that their presenter would put up their microphone.
1: That'd be helpful, yeah.
0: Okay, what's the number one thing? Okay, we did the whole thing about the power words and like not understanding CRM. And somebody said CRM could mean chicken, rice, mushrooms.
2: Yes!
1: That's what your hungry head is thinking.
2: No, I'm starving.
0: Would you have some chicken, rice and mushrooms?
2: Oh, lovely. Delicious. Yeah, I would. Yeah.
0: Egg fried rice, chicken and mushrooms.
1: Oh, God, yeah.
2: Yeah.
1: Oh,
2: delicious. Why is egg fried rice supposed to be not great for you, but it's just egg is a superfood and rice is good for you? So why is that not supposed to
1: be? Because it's fried rather than boiled.
0: Yeah.
2: But if it's fried with extra virgin olive oil, the good oil.
0: Extra virgin olive oil and rice. Don't ever open up a restaurant.
2: What are you looking at me like that for?
0: I'm coming at you right now.
2: You're coming at me.
1: Don't they put MSG in egg fried rice as well?
0: What's wrong with MSG?
2: What is MSG?
1: TRM.
0: monosodium glutamate or something.
1: Yeah, yeah, so, I've just got a feeling it's not that good for you.
0: I don't know. I think it's made out of seaweed anyway. It's fine.
3: My lad, is it questioned our boss and how stupid they are. Why is there so many meetings?
0: Why are there so many meetings?
3: They can waste everyone's time. Just because the boss is a load of time doesn't mean all the lads have a load of time. Anyway,
0: go on.
3: I'm in a fowler today. I'm up since 3 o'clock with my daughter. Look, chest out, shoulders up, drive on.
2: Oh, what a message. Yep. Chest out, shoulders up, drive
1: that's
2: on.
1: The way.
2: Plow on, Larry.
0: Last time I said that in the meeting, I was brought into HR. On there with a chest out.
2: Oh, no, you didn't. Oh, no, you didn't. How dare you? HR.
0: See, it's all right for you to say it. It's all right for you to dress me up in a jock strap and put me on a stage.
2: It is all right. I can't believe you told me to stick my chest out. That's shocking bad.
0: Never did.
2: So bad. You did it on the radio and everyone heard you. 087-1102-107. Let us know. Did you hear Cooper tell me to stick my chest out? That's weird. No.
0: What was that thing we were talking about earlier about the way Gen Zers resign?
2: Yeah.
0: Here we go. Bye. He's gone. All right. Guess is 087-1102-107. The question is,
1: what's the number one thing people do during a boring meeting?

0: Oh, we are getting so close to giving away this holiday. Or are we? Then again, are you figuring out the clues? A chance to have a go at Destination Unknown. Michal, Shane and Ella, brand new clue yesterday. Chance to hear it again just after 10 this morning. And you could be heading to that destination, that exact country, to that exact hotel for 7 nights with a friend. So if you want to play, you know what to do. Unknown with your name to 087-110-2107. But in the meantime, Producer Donald.
1: Question today. What's the number one thing people secretly do during a boring meeting they own an at?
0: Okay, 087-110-2107.
2: Is it doodle up with a pen still? I have actually found myself going back to doing that. Just doodling away with the pen.
0: Una, you're a doodler.
3: I am a doodler, yeah.
0: What's the thing that you doodle, or is it just random things?
3: I doodle a lot of peace, love and happiness signs. And then I doodle my name, 00, and I put a peace sign in the O. I used to do it when I was a teenager. So I do a lot of that. And then I might draw a little house or a box. Yeah, or flowers. I like to draw flowers.
1: I've seen you draw flowers.
3: And then I do my hand as well on a piece of paper. I was doing that yesterday.
0: I've seen you.
3: I trace my hand around
0: it. Actually,
4: always bits of paper with your hand on.
3: Yeah.
0: Oh no. Oh my God.
3: And I draw in the fingernails and everything. And
0: there has to be something behind that, because I've literally been the two of us in a room and we might be waiting for a meeting, for an interview or something like this.
3: Yeah, and you're a bit boring.
0: And I'm talking to you and you're literally drawing around your hand.
1: Because you've always got your support pen in your hand that
3: have
1: you need.
3: I have to have my support pen.
1: And then, so you're obviously drawing around something. Yeah, your hand becomes the thing. Yeah, no, that's number two on the list is doodle.
3: See, everyone likes to trace their hand. It's quite popular.
1: I don't mean it's specifically tracing your hand. It's just doodling.
3: Oh, right.
1: Yeah. You're the only one that does the hand.
2: I pretend to be taking notes on my iPad, but actually I am just playing games.
0: Oh, that's a brave one.
3: Yes.
0: Playing games.
1: That is a brave one. Swiping Angry Birds or whatever across the screen and making reactions when you win. No, it's not the answer. That is in the top five, though. It's not the right answer.
0: Get one more guess.
5: Good morning, iRadio.
0: Good morning.
5: Is the answer text other people on the meeting on the side and talk about how boring it is?
0: Guilty. Always. I message Una many a time in the meeting. I'm like, Jesus, well, don't let me shut up. It's not even a meeting, it's during the show.
3: Yeah.
0: Move on.
1: Well, we all do it, and that is reveal time. Set an outburst there, sorry. See, Finn's got in my head now, and I feel like I need to do it every time in a strange high pitch and give it some oomph.
0: It's because somebody sent in, Finn sent in a message saying, reveal time! And in a meeting that Una was drawing around her hand, our boss did turn around and say, that's what you need to do every time. Reveal time! Una doesn't remember.
3: I do remember, but we just got another message in from Finn, and she's just saying about what you told me to stick my chest out. And she said, oh, yeah. It's basically saying, get your boobies out, is what you said.
1: Wee. Lovely. Time is it?
3: Awkward.
1: 8 o'clock and we've
3: 8
1: got
3: o'clock.
1: HR issue.
3: HR. Thanks, Finn. Thanks for the support.
0: Thank you very much. Thank you for the evidence, Finn.
3: Yeah.
0: Anyway. Back up my case. So you've derailed it again, isn't it?
3: I didn't. Finn did.
0: No, no.
3: Finn did.
1: You didn't have to read that out.
3: Oh, sorry. Okay. Just because you were talking about Finn. So anyway.
1: Messaging other people that are in the meeting and saying how boring it is the answer to the question, yeah.
0: Reveal time!
6: 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Keep on eye and say hi.
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3: Teenagers struggling with pressure and a Scottish granny conquers Fortnite. Here's what's happening. First, the mayor of New York has said he looks to the Irish people for an example of how to show solidarity with others. Zoran Mamdani met Taoiseach Micheál Martin yesterday in New York, where the Fianna Fáil leader is attending the UN General Assembly. He'll give Ireland's national address this evening and is expected to offer further support to the people of Palestine. Zoran Mamdani was asked whether the Irish soccer team should play Israel in this week's Nations League game.
16: No, what I would say is that I appreciate the Irish people, and I actually mentioned this to the Taoiseach as well, that when we're thinking in New York City as to what is an example of solidarity, it often comes an answer of the Irish, you know, the way the Irish stood up for dignity and a real belief in human rights and applying it to Palestinians when so many people draw a line and refuse to do so.
3: Meanwhile, Benjamin Netanyahu's promising surprises as he prepares to address the UN General Assembly later. The Israeli Prime Minister is one of today's headliners, as is his Palestinian counterpart Mahmoud Abbas, who's addressing delegates via video link. Yesterday, Iranian leader Masoud Pezeshkian called the situation in Gaza a wound on the conscience of the international community.
17: Lasting peace in West Asia is impossible without justice for Palestine. As long as occupation, aggression and injustice persist in the world, resistance will continue.
3: The Australian Prime Minister says AI agent hacked a government website containing health data. Australia's now launched an urgent review of its AI laws and safeguards. OpenAI says no patient records are believed to have been accessed, but Mr. Albanese says the company took 2 months to tell the government.
18: This situation is obviously unacceptable. I spoke with the CEO of OpenAI, Sam Altman, to express Australia's extreme concern about this incident, the nature of the way that that notification occurred as well.
3: Nearly half of older teenagers are struggling with pressure, anxiety and uncertainty. New annual research from the Shona Project examined the difficulties young people face here. 45% feel anxious about the year ahead, while over 60% always experience school pressure. The report also finds teenage boys' well-being declined significantly as they move through adolescence. Today, One Day Many Voices is connecting radio stations through diversity, inclusion and the different people and communities that make up Ireland. The initiative, funded by Cumasú na mBan, aims to encourage greater understanding and reflect the diversity of the communities served by radio across the country. Florencia Santana is a trainer at the Irish Centre for Diversity. She says equity gives people the right tools to be successful.
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3: One Day Many Voices, a nation connected by radio. 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Kath Bowie, or Grumpy Gran 1948, as she's known online, is 78 and says nobody is ever too old to start gaming. She was introduced to the game by her grandson in 2017 and has built a community of 24,000 followers.
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3: Starting with soccer, Republic of Ireland captain Dara O'Shea stresses that the decision on whether or not to fulfil fixtures should never be made by the players. They kick off another Nations League campaign this evening, taking on Kosovo in Albania. Much of the build-up has been overshadowed by the upcoming pair of fixtures against Israel beginning on Sunday. Kick-off in Pristina is at 7:45 Irish time. In the other games tonight, the Netherlands and Germany renew their rivalry in Amsterdam. Cristiano Ronaldo will earn his 234th cap for Portugal, who welcome Wales to Lisbon. Erling Haaland's Norway hosts their Scandinavian rivals Denmark. Elsewhere, Katie McCabe started for Chelsea, who held on to beat Austria-Vienna 1-0 in their first match of the season's Women's Champions League. Benfica captain scored the only goal of the game. The WSL club suffered an injury blow with midfielder Kier Walsh forced off in the first half. In boxing, John McConnell secured Ireland's first medal of the European Elite Boxing Championship in Sofia yesterday. The Belfast boxer lost his semi-final to Azerbaijan's Nabi Iskandarov last night, but still earns a bronze medal. Michaela Walsh qualified for the featherweight semi-final after beating home favourite Stanimira Petrova. She has guaranteed herself at least a bronze medal and faces Hungary's Kuktka Vasilava in today's evening session. Elsewhere, Lisa O'Rourke qualified for the light heavyweight final after winning by unanimous decision against Ukraine's Irina Lutsak. She will box for gold this evening against former world champion Anastasia Demirkian of Russia. Lisa's sister Aoife also qualified for the gold medal fight at middleweight, beating Saltanat Medinova last night. And in racing, it's day five of the Listowel Harvest Festival, the first in a seven race card goes to post just before two.
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3: In Kildare, there is a delay now on the M4 eastbound between Junction 7 Maynooth and Junction 6 Selbridge. In Galway, Barna Road eastbound is congested between the Silvertran turnoff and the Capa Road Junction. The Boherna Drive westbound is busy from the Old Dublin Road Junction to Monavay Road Junction. Tume Road southbound is slow from Two Mile Ditch to the Boherna Drive. From the Ball and Naas to the M50 is very slow with a travel time now of 30 minutes with further delays then both ways on the M50.
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3: A breezy day today, mostly dry and cloudy to start with sunny spells in the east and patchy rain and drizzle in the west and northwest. More persistent rain spreading over the west this afternoon and evening. Highs of 15 to 19 degrees. 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
0: Hope you've been collecting all of these clues every single day when they are revealed by Micheál Shane and Ella here on iRadio after 3 o'clock. Are you going to be going to the destination that we've sent them to? We need you to guess the actual country and the actual hotel. It's a bit of an ask, isn't it? Like the country and hotel. But all those clues will lead you to that destination and you could be heading there for 7-day holiday with a friend. All right, so time for a brand new clue. If you missed this yesterday, a chance for you to have a go in the next few moments for Destination Unknown. If you want to have a go, send us a WhatsApp with the word unknown with your name to 087 110 207.
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0: Oh, okay. Is that helping you in any way, shape, or form? 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
1: Promo snacks galore. 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

0: she's ready to play. But she's got something to say. That thing that she's going to tell us all about is something that she wants to scream and shout about. Go on, Joe. What are you doing today, Joe? Hi.
1: I am standing my stairs, Cooper. I'm doing a little bit of renovation project, yeah. We don't need the men anymore. Down with the patriarchy. Up the women.
2: Up the whip.
0: What's going on?
2: You sing
0: here.
2: It. Preach, Joe. Preach.
1: That's it. I'm with you, Una. I'm with you.
2: Yeah.
1: Girl power. Girls. All the way.
2: So you're inspiring me now. So you're, because I have this awful blue carpet on my stairs since we moved in. And I thought that I'd have to pay a person to come in and take them up.
1: Not at all.
2: Nope. So, but you're doing it. I can
1: not
2: do it myself.
1: All. Rip it up. Get a little pointy nose screwdriver. Pull out those little nails and get out your sandpaper and away you go.
2: Yeah. I might just need you, Cooper, to give me the sandpaper if that's all
0: right.
2: Yeah,
0: don't worry. My wife, who owns a paint shop, sells sandpaper so we can sell it to you. That's
2: look
0: our problem. Sandpaper doesn't grow on trees, Una.
2: Yeah.
0: Do you know what I mean?
1: Yeah. And you have to make sure you've got all the different grits, Una. You know, start with the rough sand and then move down to the fine sanding. It's all preparation is key. Yeah. Preparation is key.
2: Yeah, I'll watch a YouTube video. Be grand.
1: That's it.
0: Sure.
2: To be sure.
0: Yeah. We're in the same boat. We're still getting our stairs done at the moment. And we actually have somebody doing it because I don't know how to do it.
1: Well, I probably should have started. I should have probably gotten somebody to do it, but I'm too stubborn. So I started myself last Christmas and I'm still working.
0: Last Christmas?
2: Yeah, but
0: oh
2: listen,
0: my God.
2: Yeah, this is your Everest now and you'll get there before
1: well,
2: this
1: that's
2: Christmas.
1: It. I will get there. I'm absolutely determined because I changed my mind midway through as is my prerogative as a woman.
2: Yeah.
1: And,
0: what is happening?
1: Now I'm going on.
2: What is happening? I love you, Joe.
1: Thank you.
2: As a woman, yes. Cooper's going red.
0: Genuinely not.
2: Yeah.
0: Okay, right. Joe, I'm rooting for you for the sanding. And if you need any more sandpaper, should you give us a shout?
1: I will. Thanks very much, Cooper.
0: And, if you need, are you staying in the stairs? Are you painting it? What are you doing?
1: I'm painting the stairs.
0: Okay.
1: And I am doing a little silver leaf plating. You know, that kind of silver foil.
0: I do.

0: what to them?
1: Peel.
0: If you meet royalty, you should what?
1: Kneel.
0: I'm unwell, so I need to rest up so I can what?
1: Heal.
0: Dreams are great until you wake up and find out it wasn't what?
1: Real.
0: I need a new one of these for my bike.
1: Wheel.
0: A sea snake that creates electricity.
1: Eel.
0: This has fallen off my stiletto.
1: Heal.
0: I need to post my video as an Instagram what?
1: Real.
0: When you touch something to examine it, you do what to it?
1: Feel. Hello?
2: That was on the buzzer, so I'm going to say...
1: Oh, sorry?
2: Yeah.
1: Okay, great.
3: Okay.
2: Yeah.
1: I thought I lost you there for a minute.
3: No, we were all just looking at each other like, oh my God.
0: Everyone's looking at Donal going... What's the call here?
2: So you only look at me when you need to clarify something of the rules. And if it's wrong, it's my fault.
0: 100%.
3: I'm not going to lie to you. I was bored in that side of doodling over here.
2: Tracing around your hand.
1: You're drawing your hand.
0: Do you do that too? Do you trace your hand, Jo?
1: I do. Do you know those paisley pattern swirls? They're the ones I do with the little decorations. They're
0: gorgeous.
1: My favourites.
0: You are so creative.
3: Shout out to the paisley pattern swirl doodlers around the world.
1: That's it.
0: Okay, we need to know.
3: How well did you think you did?
1: Okay, I think.
3: Yeah, it wasn't bad. Pauline got 9 on Tuesday, and this morning you have got 9!
0: Yay!
2: Joe.
3: This is the first time ever that we've had a joint 9.
2: Yeah.
3: Okay, so...
1: Oh, my God.
3: Somebody needs to get 10 tomorrow.
2: Oh, yeah.
3: Right.
1: Oh, yeah.
3: Okay, so there's going to have to be a lot of fast talk and fast answering tomorrow. So, very best of luck. Hello? Joe!
1: Yeah, I keep losing you. The signal here in the back of my house is appalling.
0: Well, look... If no one gets 10 tomorrow, you and Pauline will go in the draw.
1: We get to share your drawers.
0: You can share my drawers.
3: Share it if you want. Don's the one that has to pack it all up and host it all. So.
2: Yeah. I'll cut them in half.
3: Oh my God, we got to have a tea morning. All right, Joe, thank you so much. You've been great crack this morning. Happy sanding today. Remember to wear a mask while you're sanding. Don't get that dust up your nose.
1: Plenty of ventilation.
3: Damn right. All right, okay.
0: Yup, the girls. There go, Joe.
1: Bye. Down with the patriarchy.
0: Yes! Woo! We've started a movement.
2: You've started. Yeah.
3: Unbelievable. You're happy with yourself?
0: Yeah.
3: Good.
0: Yeah.
3: Excellent. Turn this radio show into a platform for you.
0: For me? I have not.
3: It's Amble on iRadio.

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1: What a tune. What a day. What a day to be alive. It's 8:23.
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1: A holiday of a lifetime up for grabs with iRadio. Michal, Shane and Ella, they've been sent off. They've been giving us clues. Country and hotel is what we're looking for. We've been giving you clues every single day here on iRadio. Imagine heading off with your bestie on a seven-night holiday with thanks to iRadio. But where is it that you're going to play this morning is Charlotte. Good morning, Charlotte.
4: Hi, Charlotte.
5: Hiya, how are you?
1: Very good, Charlotte. How are you feeling today? Are you confident that you're going to get this?
5: I have one in my head anyway, so I'll see how it goes.
1: Okay, it sounds like you're at the back of the bus and you're not allowed to hold the phone yourself, that your mum's holding it for you. Still like, no, Charlotte, you're not allowed to have the phone. Somebody else is going to hold it for you.
4: Are you hiding at work, Charlotte?
5: Perfect. Is this better?
1: Much better.
4: Yes,
1: we can hear you, Charlotte. Charlotte, what do you do, Charlotte?
5: I work in a tech company, and I do like employee engagement and plan events and things like that.
1: Oh, very
4: like
1: cool.
4: team building days and stuff.
5: More so like we would like celebrate like Diwali and have like other events like celebrate Pride and stuff in the office.
4: Amazing.
1: Class.
5: Yeah, so it's really fun. We definitely get a big lots of people come into the office on those days.
1: That's brilliant. I love that. I love company events. I love doing corporate events. They're one of my favourite things to do, because like everybody literally just needs to let their hair down, put their tie around their head, stand on a table, be told to get down and say, no, I'm dancing to this song. I'm having the time of my life. Then get away from me, boss.
4: Rolling me trousers up.
1: And they're like shouting at the boss going, I might sell it, but I still don't understand what CRM is.
5: Yeah.
1: All right, Charlotte.
4: Okay, Charlotte.
1: So we played a clue this morning. Was it any help to you?
5: I don't know. I think it may be, it was one of the other easiest clues to give away, but I'm pretty sure I definitely have the country anyway.
1: Okay, so. Well, let's do this. You have to guess now, country and exact hotel. So exact country and hotel, get them both right. You win this 7-night holiday to that destination with somebody in your life. Crawford, what's your guess?
5: I think they are staying at the DHC Bank Resort in Malta.
6: Ladies and gentlemen, may I have your attention, please?
7: No, we're not there.
8: We have another chance to win soon.
9: And it'll be amazing.
1: Charlotte, I was rooting for you. Really, really was. Oh.
5: Yeah, it was the clue the other day that was like, I can see it. And then that's what made me go with like the C bank. It was like a play on words.
1: Okay. Well, everybody takes the clues and does what they can with them. And that's how you try and figure it out. You had a good go, I guess. And it wasn't meant to be, though, unfortunately, Charlotte. But Sharon's going to give everybody a chance to play again just after 10 a.m. this morning with Sharon Linsky. And then at 3, there's going to be a brand new clue, if it's not one.
4: Yeah.
1: With Michal, Shane and Ella just after 3 o'clock today. So make sure you listen out for that, Charlotte, okay?
5: Perfect. Have a great day.
4: You too, Charlotte.
1: Cheers.
4: Bye.
1: Bye-bye. There you go. That's how you play. If you want to have a go at guessing, you know what to do. Unknown with your name to 087-110-2107.
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0: 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Just gone 8:30. Let's catch up to date. Here's Una.
1: The mayor of New York has said he looks to the Irish people for an example of how to show solidarity with others. Zoran Mamdani met Taoiseach Micheál Martin yesterday in New York, where the Fianna Fáil leader is attending the UN General Assembly. He'll give Ireland's national address this evening and is expected to offer further support to the people of Palestine. Supports for energy and heating bills are the top priority for voters ahead of next month's budget. 23% of people want to see steps from the government to help with energy costs, while a fifth would like supports to help with buying a home. The latest Irish Times Ipsos poll found 17% of voters favour an increase in spending on public services and 13% want a reduction in taxes. And nearly half of older teenagers are struggling with pressure, anxiety and uncertainty. New annual research from the Shona Project examined the difficulties young people face here. 45% feel anxious about the year ahead, while over 60% always experience a school pressure.
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1: In Galway, Mike Cullen Road inbound is slow now from Clyde roundabout to Bushy Park. Salt Hill Road eastbound is congested between Kingston Road Junction to Threadneedle Road Junction. The Old Dublin Road inbound is busy from the Borna Drive to Ross Hill Road Junction. The Borna Drive westbound is busy from the Old Dublin Road to the Monavay Road Junction. There's a travel time now of 33 minutes if you're travelling from Dundalk to Drogheda, and it's currently taking 39 minutes if you're headed from Longford to Mullingar. 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

0: There's a giddiness in the air. I don't know what it is. Is it a little bit of an Indian summer that we're having, or is it that there's 200,000 euro on the line?
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0: 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That's when the cash machine randomly picks a number, and it could be yours that we call. 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
2: Leah Cahill recently travelled to China to meet her birth parents for the very first time. And she's been opening up about what it was like to grow up adopted in Ireland.
3: It was quite hard because, like, obviously, like, where I'm from, there's a little bit of a diversity. Like, it's not all just Irish, but it wasn't a lot of adopted kids. There wasn't a lot of adopted kids that I could look and be like, okay, well, like, we're going through the same thing. Did you know how I feel? It was very much like, oh my God, how do I deal with this? My kind of thing when I was younger was to fit in. Yeah. The whole thing was to fit in and be like everybody else. I made a friend with this guy, and he was my best friend in italics. And he pretty much told me, he was like, people are only going to like you because you're Asian. You know that.
2: Wow.
3: And I was like, what? And they were like, yeah, people are only going to like you because you're Asian. Asian fetishes, you know, only dating you, like, there's the Oxford theory. And this was all spread at me at 16. And when I kind of seen that, I was like, oh my God, I don't want to be like, just because I'm Chinese. Like, this is so embarrassing.
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0: It's 10 to 9. Hi, mornings with Cooper and Una. We will be doing Get It Off Your Chest in just a bit, just after 9 o'clock. But you've had a bit of a time, haven't you?
1: Yeah, I have. Wouldn't be like me.
0: No, it wouldn't. That's why we like to give you this space to let loose.
1: So, I made a complete show of myself at the twin school the other day.
0: Okay.
1: You know, they're in junior infants now. Shomra Ahean. Look at me using my... That's a Gael skull. So I went...
0: Shomra Ahean, is that not like class one?
1: Class one, yeah. So I went to pick them up. All right, I went to pick them up. And as we were leaving in the schoolyard, we passed the pre-vita to the principal. And so obviously the pre-vita said something to us, Os Gaelga. But I didn't understand... I couldn't hear him properly. I didn't know what he said. So I was just smiling. Manana! Oh, God! God! Oh, no, what? No!
2: What's wrong with you?
1: What is wrong with me? So I was just red-faced. I was like, what am I saying? Manana, it's not even... Oh, my God! All I had to say was slán. That's all I had to say. Slán.
2: That would have been it.
1: Yeah. Like, yeah. That was grand. Went into the car park with the two. I was like, right, I was so flustered. So I saw my car, my little blue car, and I went to get into what I thought was my little blue car.
0: Oh.
1: But I opened the door and there is a pair of eyes looking up at me, one of the mammies. And she started roaring laughing. I was like, I'm so sorry. I am so sorry. I thought this was my car. She was like, ah, you're your one off the radio. Yeah. I know. I do things like this all the time. She was like, yeah, I know, it's all right. It's grand. Mortified. This is all the same instance now.
0: So principal says something in Irish. You say, Hasta
1: mañana. No, first of all, I looked really awkward and stupid. I'm going, mañana.
0: And then you get into the wrong car.
1: Then I get into the wrong car.
0: And get recognised.
1: Yeah, and but at the foot, like, it was so funny. The mammy was lovely. She wasn't even angry that I tried to get into her car.
0: She listens to you on the radio, she understands.
1: So then I
0: but you're a little bit simple.
1: So then I went to the supermarket and I was paying for everything. And I had a voucher.
0: Oh.
1: And I gave my phone to the lady at the till and I was like, there's my voucher. And she was like, it wasn't, there was no beeping, nothing was happening. And I was like, no. I said, that's definitely a voucher now. That's 10 euro off. And I was sticking to my guns. I was like, no, honestly, now I'm really sorry about this, but I do that. I have a voucher and I rarely remember to use them. And I'm remembering now, can I please just have the voucher? And she was like, well, that is a voucher for Super Value and you're actually in Dunn. Oh, God. So, yeah, that was a day.
0: Oh, Christ. You should have let him
1: publicly.
0: Yeah. He's Alex Warren, ordinary. Unlike Una, she's extraordinary.
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0: 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Myself and Una caught up with comedian Martin Angolo, and you can hear a little chat with him on the way in the next hour, and also more chances for you to get your name in to win that holiday.
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11: And this is what you need to know now.
12: An extension on excise fuel reductions and the happiest family formula revealed. Here's what's happening. First, the mayor of New York has said he looks to the Irish people for an example of how to show solidarity with others. Zoran Mamdani met Taoiseach Micheál Martin yesterday in New York, where the Fianna Fáil leader is attending the UN General Assembly. He'll give Ireland's national address this evening and is expected to offer further support to the people of Palestine. Zoran Mamdani was asked whether the Irish soccer team should play Israel in this week's Nations League game.
13: No, what I would say is that I appreciate the Irish people, and I actually mentioned this to the Taoiseach as well, that when we're thinking in New York City as to what is an example of solidarity, it often comes answer of the Irish, in how the way the Irish stood up for dignity and a real belief in human rights and applying it to Palestinians when so many people draw a line and refuse to do so.
12: A US judge has ordered Donald Trump to lift his White House ban on three new organizations. CNN, MS Now and Politico were all banned last week after the president accused of them of reporting fiction and lies. They launched a legal challenge saying the move was unconstitutional, which the judge said they were likely to succeed with. Reductions on excise duty for fuel are set to be extended to spring. The cuts introduced in April were due to be phased out from the start of November, but government is now considering extending them. Carbon tax on home heating oil is also expected to be cut as budget negotiations continue. Sinn Féin finance spokesperson Pierce Doherty says more could still be done to support bill payers.
0: People need certainty, and the certainty is not being provided by the government just saying we're going to extend this for another couple of weeks or another couple of months. And we've told them time and time again that that is the wrong approach, and indeed we've been proven correct, because every time we've come up to those deadlines, they've had to extend it further. Not a single cent of tax should go on diesel as an increase while those prices remain above 190.
12: A new initiative is aiming to connect stations around Ireland through diversity and inclusion. One Day, Many Voices is highlighting the variety of communities served by radio across the country. Florentia Santana is a trainer at the Irish Centre for Diversity, who helps organisations transform their workplace cultures to be more equitable, inclusive and supportive. She explains that diversity is about both recognising and accepting difference.
14: Sometimes people try to show fairness by saying, I don't see colour, right? However, it actually, that's the opposite of recognising diversity. It kind of erases identity. When we ignore a person's skin tone, we miss a vital part of their experience, their history and their cultural heritage.
12: One Day, Many Voices, a nation connected by radio. And parents with two daughters are the happiest when it comes to family makeup. Researchers in China analysed 10 years of parental happiness surveys covering almost 50,000 families and found those with two girls reported the highest levels of happiness. The study found daughters are more likely to initiate contact, provide emotional support and serve as confidants to ageing parents. The overall results also showed that on average people with children were happier than those who were child-free.
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12: Starting with soccer, Republic of Ireland captain Dara O'Shea stresses that the decision on whether or not to fulfil fixtures should never be made by the players. They kick off another Nations League campaign this evening, taking on Kosovo and Albania. Much of the build-up has been overshadowed by the upcoming pair of fixtures against Israel beginning on Sunday. O'Shea admits this international window is unlike any he has previously experienced.
17: At the end of the day, we're Irish footballers, and like I said, when we get called upon, we come and represent our country. And whatever decision is made by the people higher up, that's the decision made. And it's a really unusual thing for us as players to have to deal with this and to have the noise following it and surrounding us. It's not something you're ever prepared for.
12: Kickoff in Pristina is 7:45 Irish time. In the other games tonight, the Netherlands and Germany renew their rivalry in Amsterdam. Cristiano Ronaldo will earn his 234th cap for Portugal, who welcome Wales to Lisbon. Erling Haaland's Norway host their Scandinavian rivals Denmark. Katie McCabe started for Chelsea, who held on to beat Austria Vienna 1-0 in their first match of this season's Women's Champions League. Vika Kapteyn scored the only goal of the game. The WSL club suffered an injury blow with midfielder Ciara Walsh forced off in the first half. In boxing, John McConnell secured Ireland's first medal of the European Elite Boxing Championships in Sofia yesterday. The Belfast boxer lost his semi-final to Azerbaijan's Nabi Iskandarov last night, but still earns a bronze medal. Michaela Walsh qualified for the featherweight semi-final after beating home favourite Stanimira Petrova. She has also guaranteed herself at least a bronze medal and faces Hungary's Kukta Vajislava in today's evening session. Elsewhere, Lisa O'Rourke qualified for the light heavyweight after winning by unanimous decision against Ukraine's Irina Lutsak. She will box for gold this evening against former world champion Anastasia Jumurchian of Russia. Lisa's sister Eva also qualified for the gold medal fight at middleweight, beating Saltanat Medinova last night. In Gaelic games, Michael Cahill has been put forward as the new manager of the Limerick senior footballers. The county board are on the hunt for a successor to Jimmy Lee, who stepped down earlier this month. Cahill has been proposed to take over on an initial two-year term, subject to ratification in October. And in racing, it's day five of the Listowel Harvest Festival, the first in a seven-race card goes to post just before two.
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12: In Galway, Moy Cullen Road inbound is slow from Clyde Aran about to Bushy Park. Salt Hill Road eastbound is congested now between Kingston Road Junction to Threadneedle Road Junction. The Old Dublin Road inbound is busy from the Borna Drive to Ross Hill Road Junction. The Borna Drive westbound is busy from the Old Dublin Road Junction to Monavay Road Junction. The Tuam Road southbound is slow now from Tuamal Ditch to the Borna Drive. There is a travel time of 31 minutes from Drogheda to the M50, and it's currently taking 38 minutes if you're travelling from Portlaoise to Tullamore.
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12: A breezy day today, mostly dry and cloudy to start with sunny spells in the east and patchy rain and drizzle in the west and northwest. More persistent rain spreading over the west this afternoon and evening, highs of 15 to 19 degrees. 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
20: We've got a lovely chat on the way this morning with Martin and Golo, Irish comedian who you might have seen Last One Laughing on Amazon Prime. 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

0: rant, a little bit of a confession. What's going on? And get it off your chest this morning on iMornings with Cooper and Una. It is 12 after 9. How are you doing, Una?
1: Good. So this is from Mark.
0: Yeah.
1: And Mark says, hey guys, I need to get this off my chest because I don't know what to make of it. I went on a date with a girl last week. We went for coffee and ended up chatting for nearly 2 hours. It went really well. We talked about seeing each other again and swapped numbers. But since then, nothing. She hasn't replied to my messages. We'd even talked about going for food somewhere. Somewhere she loves. That's really hard to get a table in. So I managed to get us booked and message her to tell her. Still no reply. It's been a week now. I don't want to keep messaging her and look desperate, but surely if she enjoyed the date, she'd get back to me. Would you leave it and give her more time, or is a week with no reply a pretty clear sign to move on?
0: It depends how often you're messaging her. Do you know what I mean? Like, if you message, like, I don't know the rules. So, like, depends. Like, did you message them straight away after the date saying, yeah, I had a great time. I'll try and get a booking in that place. And then...
2: Silence.
0: And if you message them every day after that, that might look to be a bit too keen. Some people get turned off by that, don't they?
1: Yeah. Firstly, I would check to make sure she's been online and that she's okay. And if that's a positive, then I would think, yeah, she's ghosting you, because there are professional ghosters out there.
0: Go on.
1: And I mean, they must get a kick out of it, because some of the stories I've heard, like, my friend went on a couple of dates with this guy.
0: Yeah.
1: Very romantic, like cinema dates, cozy nights in dates, picnic dates. Where he brought out all the stops.
0: There's so much of an effort goes into picnic
1: dates. Yeah, 100%.
0: So much pre-planning has to be done.
1: So obviously she was like, okay, this is going really well.
0: Beautiful.
1: He was giving her all the vibes.
0: Ready for it.
1: But then he went home one weekend and that was it. She never heard from him again. She messaged him and nothing. And rang him a few times and nothing.
0: Nothing?
1: No.
0: That's bizarre. So they went on a few dates, including a picnic date.
1: Yeah.
0: That is wild.
1: This happens all the time. My other friend met this guy. They went on 3 dates. All lovely. Had a little kiss and everything.
0: Ooh.
1: Yeah. And then just nothing. Nothing. Didn't hear from him. But
0: could have been a bad kisser.
2: Yes.
1: How do you say that about my friend? No, she's a fabulous kisser.
0: How do you know?
1: Because she's my friend and I know she's fabulous. Everything about her is fabulous.
0: She might be a bad kisser.
1: She's not a bad kisser.
0: You don't know.
1: I've seen her in action. Anyway, she met him in a shop. And like, he did everything to duck her. Do you know what I mean? She was like, that is so weird.
0: So, sorry, hang on a second. They went on 3 dates. There was a bit of kissing going on. And
1: yeah,
0: then
1: and he was saying all the right things. She sent her lovely messages. She thought, okay, this is going, this seems like a nice, genuine guy here.
0: Mm.
1: And then ghosts her, met in a shop, and he totally ducked her.
0: That is hilarious.
1: It's not hilarious. It's mean.
0: It's just like humans. We're just the most bizarre things in the world. Like, when people like, behave like that.
1: I understand ducking people in a supermarket if it's like, you know, someone that you went to school with and you look like death and you're exhausted and you don't want to make the small chat.
0: Mm.
1: You just don't want to make the small, because that, you know, small talk to me is so draining. I can't do it. I'm rubbish at it. And I say things like hasta mañana. So, right. So I get that. Like, yeah. You're allowed to hide in a supermarket when that happens. But like, he just... he did it for no reason.
0: That's wild. All right. Well, so what do we need to know then?
1: Like, just ghosting. Tell us, like, have you had an experience of ghosting? And do you think Mark is being ghosted here? Even though, like, they went on this date for 2 hours, everything went really well. They chatting for nearly 2 hours.
2: If it went badly, that would have been shorter than that. Yeah.
1: Yeah, and they talked about seeing each other again and they swapped numbers and everything. Okay. Like, surely if she wasn't into him, she wouldn't have given him his number. But then, see, you just don't know. Oh, God.
0: Okay, well, don't ghost us on this one. 087-110-2107. What do you reckon? Any ghosting stories? Should Mark just forget about it? Forget about it! 087-110-2107 is Prosper and Clooney. 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This

0: Destination Unknown after 10 this morning with Sharon Linsky as she gives you another go. And don't forget, if it's not guessed, it'll be a brand new clue then at 3 o'clock with Micheál, Shane and Nenna. 7 night holiday to the destination. Where is it? Get it off your chest this morning. My friend Una.
1: So this is from Mark. He says, I need to get this off my chest because I don't know what to make of it. I went on a date with a girl last week. We went for coffee and ended up chatting for nearly 2 hours. It went really, really well. We talked about seeing each other again and we swapped numbers. But since then, nothing. She hasn't replied to my messages. We talked about going for food somewhere she loves. That's really hard to get a table in. So I managed to get us a booking and message her to tell her. Still no reply. It's been a week now. I don't want to keep messaging her and look desperate. But surely if she enjoyed the date, she'd get back to me. Would you leave it and give her more time, or is a week with no reply a pretty clear sign to move on?
0: 087 110 207. We got this message in from Chesney. Morning, Chesney.
2: What I need to do is quite simple. She has been ghosting him for a week, even though everything went well. So pick the hunt, forget all about it, and end up picking somebody else.
0: So take the hint, forget all about it.
1: Yeah.
0: Is that fair? Or maybe it could be from the, it could be simple as the message that we got in there on 087 110 207, which is there's a chance that when they swap numbers that he took down the wrong number and they're sending texts to some randomer.
1: Surely the randomer would message. And surely, like, the picture, she, there's a picture of her in WhatsApp or whatever. Do you know what I mean?
0: True. If you were a randomer and you did start getting messages from somebody and you were just, say, single, imagine, oh my God, this is a story.
1: Oh, the plot for a rom-com, yes.
0: Jesus, this is better than, step back, Celia Hearn, P.S. I love you. This is a new story.
1: No, my God, I love P.S. I love you so much. Every time I see it, I cry.
0: What could we call it?
1: What could we call?
0: Unwanted message, unsolicited.
1: My ex ghosted me.
0: No. No, where you get a WhatsApp from somebody and because you were given the wrong number. And it ends
1: wrong
0: up in,
1: number, right romance.
0: No, what's up with that?
1: What's up with that?
0: What's up with that?
1: Oh, what's up with that? Jeez. Oh, sorry, I thought you said what's up. I was like, what's, where's he going? Okay. Where's he going with this? Okay, this is unbelievable. This has to stay anonymous. The texter says, we're seeing a guy for 18 months, all good. Went on a holiday. He introduced me to people as his missus, then ghosted me when we got home.
3: Oh, jeez.
0: Oh,
1: I mean,
0: my God.
1: That is a level. Shocking.
3: Yeah, that's mad.
1: It's just...
0: I'm so sorry you went through that, but that is just madness.
1: But what is... Oh, I just...
0: What's
1: I don't
0: wrong
1: get
0: with people?
1: What is wrong with... Is it a trend? Ghosting? Like, do they get a kick out of it? I don't know. I just think it's so cruel.
0: I know. Some people, you know, with pulses just behave misbehavingly.
1: They do. Do you know
0: what I mean? All right, keep your WhatsApps coming. 087 110 207.
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6: My mentality is like, we have people at our wedding, you know, in wheelchairs, who are blind, things like that. And of course, because you can physically see it, it's accommodated. So because ours isn't seen in a lot of other people, I just wanted like the same courtesy, you know, so we'll make it accommodatable for everyone. I found out I did have autism and it's made my life a lot better. Like, same with Becca, when people used to pop balloons at parties and Becca would literally cry. And now people know Becca has autism, they don't do. We used to do that as a joke. Now they go, oh, Becca has autism. This actually affects her, they don't do it. But just, yeah, being told, yes, you have this. And I tell people I was born with this. I didn't wake up in my 20s and, you know, oh, now you're autistic. But it changed my life a lot.
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15: Okay, Liz Gideon.
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15: With McDonald's, the only way to start the day. 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
16: I'm moving through the sun.
15: Yo, some guy's decision. Where?

0: sun. Moving to the sun, I've got a hankering for a bit of sunshine. It's a little bit dull out there. Come on now, step out of it, September. Do you know what I mean? Get it off your chest this morning. I could do get it off your chest. Say, dear sunshine, please shine a bit more and not bring us autumn and winter, if you wouldn't mind very much.
1: Yeah, thanks. We're not listening to your get it off your chest. We're listening to Mark.
0: All right, Mark.
1: Yeah, and Mark is, he's a little bit upset because he went on a date with a girl last week. They went for coffee. They ended up chatting for nearly 2 hours. It went really well. They talked about seeing each other again. They swapped numbers, but she hasn't replied to any message that he sent her since. And that was a week ago. And he's like, will I leave it now? Or if she ghosts me, or should I hold on a bit longer? What should he do?
0: Yeah. Do you ever get ghosted in business as well? Like somebody might reach out to you and say, hi, would you be interested in doing this, that and the other, you know, this event coming up with this, that and the other. And you reply back and then they never get back to you.
1: That's probably because you hit them with your gigantic, huge fee.
0: Oh my God. You're probably right.
1: Yeah.
0: This is huge. It's outrageously large.
1: Yeah.
2: Hi, guys. Jean from Drogheda.
0: What's up, Jean?
2: Yeah, she probably just, she doesn't want to see him anymore and hasn't answered, so he'll go away now. But now that he's asked by radio to ask whoever in Ireland listens to them, I don't think he's ever going to hear from her again. That might have just tied the knot in it for her. But good luck, Mark. I'm sure there's somebody lovely out there for you. Have a great day, guys.
0: We're rooting for you, Mark.
1: Yeah.
0: Listen, come here. That's what we're here for, is to, you know, to get advice on these things.
1: We'll come together.
0: Yeah, come together. Get advice.
3: The bleeding bang a desperado off him. Scarlet from Halsey, 12. Imagine who we're hearing this. She'd be bleeding mortified.
0: Okay. As I said, we're here for Mark. We got one more message on this.
4: Ghosting seems to be a more common thing these days. We all hope that when things go well, we get to keep contact going. But if they ghost you after a meal, shows they only wanted a free dinner. Maybe chalk it up to a bad experience, but don't let it ruin your future attempts at dating. We all deserve the love.
0: Do you reckon people do that? Just meet up for a free dinner and stuff and then just like move on to the next victim?
1: I've actually heard of people doing it, you know.
0: Really?
1: Yeah. You wouldn't have to.
0: Have you gotten away with it? Like
1: me?
0: Have you ever done it?
1: No, I've never done it. Someone says, poor woman is likely busy. Katie is likely busy, and God forbid she's had an accident or emergency that she's unable to call him.
0: Oh my God!
1: Giving bunny, so he is. Ha ha ha! You know the bunny reference?
0: No.
1: Oh, it's from a film from a long time ago.
0: Is it
1: something about being?
0: Is it in colour or black or white?
1: I can't remember.
0: You and your movie references.
1: But listen, I just want Mark to know that there is, like, even if she is ghosting him, that it's actually quite common.
0: Okay.
1: It's so common, and
0: Don't let it get you down.
1: Yeah,
0: get out there and, you know, have dinner with somebody else and see, does it happen again? If it does, something going on.
1: And potentially she could get back to him.
0: You never know.
1: Yeah, you never know.
0: All right. Thank you so much. If anybody'd like to get anything off the chest, 087 110207. On the way, how do you win €200,000? We'll tell you after Casso.

0: 9:38. It's time mornings with Cooper and Una on iRadio. And across today, what you're going to do, you're going to hear lots of stories from a variety of people who talk to us for one day, many voices. 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So people more than stereotypes, everybody's got a story worth hearing, and that's what we're here for. Today's all about hearing from people whose experiences might be different to our own. And we had a catch up with comedian Martin Angolo, and you're going to hear that in the next few moments.
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0: Ah, yeah, all day today. You're going to hear stories from a variety of people who've talked to us for One Day, Many Voices. We've special pieces which highlight different backgrounds and lived experiences and people's perspectives. 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And today is all about hearing from people whose experiences might be different to our own. Comedian Martin Rongolo. Good morning.
2: Good morning. It's very early.
0: It is very early. Listen, we are very, very excited to chat to you. I was a massive fan when I saw you come on Amazon Prime's Last One Laughing. Oh my God, that was hilarious. How you lasted as long as you did on that, I don't know. When I saw David McSavage come in with the wheelie bin, I would have been out the door on the first day.
2: Yeah, that's not an unusual sight among comedians.
0: Yeah. You've a Whelan's performance coming up Monday the 2nd of November. This is very, very exciting. How buzzed about it are you?
2: I mean, I'm a bad salesman. I mean, it's exciting. I've done a few shows in Whelan and it's always a good time. I haven't done a show in a while, so I have loads of material put together. I have this TV thing coming out in a few weeks.
0: Oh yeah.
2: On Virgin Media. So it's a documentary called Stand Up As You're Racist. A 3-episode series where I'm following immigrant comedians around in Ireland, and I wrote a lot of stand-up for that. Irish TV being what it is, a lot of it's not going to make the edit. It's too hot for TV.
0: Right, okay. So like, because you have done comedy based on being a black comedian in Dublin, and have used your experiences in your comedy. So can you tell us a bit about that?
2: You know, one of the first things I ever said about it was, you know, growing up I never really suffered really bad racism, which is a shame because I'd get great material out of it. So I've had it too nice, really. Having a different background gives you an excuse to be the outsider and observe a bit more and have that perspective. I had it quite nice growing up, you know, got a lot of special treatment. I went to a Wales school, being the only black kid there, they sort of loved that, you know, as a marketing opportunity.
3: Did you enjoy the Gaelic school? I've got 5-year-old twins now that I've just sent to the Gaelic school, and I'm like, God, what have I done to the poor divils? They don't have a feckin' clue what's going on.
2: I like the Gaelic school, yeah. I think my mum sent me there because she thought, oh, that'll come in very handy. He's going to be using that Irish a lot. Hasn't really worked out that way.
3: Do you still have some Irish, though?
2: I have a little bit. I've done stand up in Irish.
3: Wow.
2: And the Gaelgore crowds are a weird crowd. It's the Gaelgores who take it too seriously, I don't like. They go to the comedy gigs, they don't heckle, they just correct your grammar.
3: Oh, God.
2: You guys are no fun.
3: How do you recover psychologically when you're doing your thing, doing your best material, and someone is just sitting there slurping their parsnip soup? Huh?
2: You know, when you start off doing stand-up, you do the worst gigs imaginable. My first 2 gigs went well, and the third gig was in a restaurant in Dalkey where no one was there for comedy. There was like 3 people there. There was one guy by himself eating soup, and the biggest reaction I got was him looking up from his bowl of soup and shaking his head.
3: Oh,
2: once you recover from gigs like that, everything's fine.
3: You should have heckled them. You should have said, what kind of soup do you have there?
2: And
3: if they'd have said
2: parsnip. Early in my career for crowd work.
3: Okay.
2: Before the crowd work thing took off, you know, comedian destroys soup eater. We weren't going viral at that point.
3: You could have slagged him for eating parsnip soup. I mean,
0: parsnip soup is lovely.
3: Parsnip soup is gank.
0: Oh, it's lovely.
3: I have a core memory of, this is random, of being in first year, and we were all asked to tell, like, to describe things we liked and we didn't like. And this girl, Shatton was her name, and she stood up and she said, I likes chips, but I dislikes parsnips. Anytime I hear parsnip, it just brings me straight back there.
0: Martin, I don't know about you. Like what? We a couple of minutes into meeting you for the first time, but I think you might find that Una is naturally funny. I think you might agree, would you?
2: Oh, yeah, yeah, yeah. It's actually funny and has the clear, whatever mental complications comedians have.
3: Yeah. Yes, I probably would fall into that category as well. But
0: probably would. See, we've got ourselves into a bit of a situation. Una has never done stand up before, but we have a challenge for her to write a 5-minute routine. It's on October 30th. So here's the thing. Have you any advice for Una? Because she's full of stories. Like, she's literally one of the funniest people I know. I'm obsessed with stand-up, and I know for a fact because of Una's storytelling, like, how does she create a story and then work it into whatever the punchline is at the end? Have you any advice for her?
2: I mean, there's no real, you know, trick to it. I mean, the key really is to be yourself. So if you're a storyteller, 5 minutes isn't that long of a time.
3: Oh, my God, it is. Because I've got anxiety about speaking in front of crowds. Like, even when I was in college and stuff, when I had to do a presentation, my knees would be knocking. I'm just not able to do it.
2: This is what everyone thinks, though, going in, that 5 minutes is a long time. When I started, people used to have to do 7 minutes to start. And really, if you're prepared enough, it flies by. It's a lot shorter than you think.
3: How many stories could I get into 5 minutes?
2: Well, I don't know how long your stories are. I mean, that parsnip story took up a bit of time.
3: What's a good opener? Like, my whole thing is going out on stage, like, you know, what do I say? Hi, I'm Una.
0: Anytime I watch any stand-up, the ones that seem to do well, the ones seem to kill, are the ones that actually don't say hello, don't welcome the audience, because you have such a short amount of time.
2: I mean, the cheap trick is to say it's your first time doing stand-up, so they'll be on your side.
3: Well, then I'm going to have to do that, and it'll be my first and only time doing it, like,
2: jeez. You say that now.
3: No.
2: So, I mean, no. Yeah, I say acknowledge the situation.
3: Yeah.
2: And then you're straight into your first story. Don't. And they should be on your side unless it's a room full of whale goers.
3: You really don't like the whale goers, Martin. Should I work jokes into it, or are the stories, they're so embarrassing, most of them, about that my parking and the time I talked to the boss, the new boss, about how women pooing is a taboo subject and it shouldn't be taboo, that, like, women poop too, and it's, you know, we have to acknowledge this. Oh, God.
0: It's your rambling, which is the funniest.
3: The rambling, yeah, Jesus.
2: I mean, a lot of comedians have to exaggerate their lives. Yeah. I feel like you have to tone yours down, maybe.
3: Yeah.
2: There's people in the room going, that's not believable. That didn't happen.
3: Oh, my God.
2: No one could possibly.
0: Martin, thank you so much. Lovely to chat to you. Look after yourself, man. Cheers.
3: Cheers, Martin. Cheers,
0: Martin Angolo, what an absolute legend. 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

0: Right, mornings for Cooper Nooney. It is 5 to 10. Standing by, ready to give you a chance to have your guess with Destination Unknown is Sharon Linsky. 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And did you have too much fun today?
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6: Increase in school absenteeism and Revolut trials new facial technology. Here's what's happening. First, reductions on excise duty for fuel are set to be extended to spring. The cuts introduced in April were due to be phased out from the start of November, but government is now considering extending them. Carbon tax on home heating oil is also expected to be cut as budget negotiations continue. Sinn Féin finance spokesperson Piers Doherty says more could still be done to support bill payers.
7: People need certainty, and the certainty is not being provided by the government just saying we're going to extend this for another couple of weeks or another couple of months, and we've told them time and time again that that is the wrong approach, and indeed we've been proven correct, because every time we've come up to those deadlines they've had to extend it further. Not a single cent of tax should go on diesel as an increase while those prices remain above 190.
6: Almost half of teenagers feel anxious about the year ahead. That's according to the Shona Project's annual report, which looked at the difficulties young people face in Ireland. Teens' well-being declines as they go through adolescence, with school and anxiety about the future identified as key contributors. Tammy Darcy, founder and CEO of the Shona Project, says some of the findings are stark.
8: We spoke to teenagers from all over Ireland to understand what their how their well-being was at the moment. And what we found, there was a couple of big stats. The first one is that nearly half of older teenagers, that's teenagers between the ages 16 and 19, say they're finding things difficult at the moment. We also noticed a lot of anxiety about not just the future, but the immediate year ahead. The biggest pressure seemed to turn up in schools.
6: TUSLA is holding a conference focusing on ways to tackle an increase of children missing school. The Child and Family Agency says one in five are regularly missing 20 or more days of school each year. It's also publishing research with the aim of understanding the growing problem. TUSLA's National Service Director, Educational Support Service, Áine O'Keefe, says it's become a bigger problem since the pandemic.
9: Globally, there's an issue. In Ireland, we're no different, and we have a persistent problem that's multifaceted. And today, we have 300 delegates representing 100 different government departments, agencies, cross-sector, who I'm asking to come together, roll up their sleeves and work with us and our wonderful school leaders and teachers to think about how do we resolve this. Don't get to go back pre-COVID, we all know that. So where, how do we go forward?
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6: starting with soccer, Republic of Ireland captain Dara O'Shea stresses that the decision on whether or not to fulfil fixtures should never be made by the players. They kick off another Nations League campaign this evening, taking on Kosovo in Albania. Much of the build-up has been overshadowed by the upcoming pair of fixtures against Israel beginning on Sunday. O'Shea admits this international window is unlike any he's previously experienced.
12: At the end of the day, we're Irish footballers, and like I said, when we get called upon, we come and represent our country. And whatever decision is made by the people higher up, that's the decision made. And it's a really unusual thing for us as players to have to deal with this and to have the noise following it and surrounding us. It's not something you're ever prepared for.
6: Kickoff in Pristina is at 7:45 Irish time. In the other games tonight, the Netherlands and Germany renew their rivalry in Amsterdam. Cristiano Ronaldo will earn his 234th cap for Portugal, who welcome Wales to Lisbon. Erling Haaland's Norway host their Scandinavian rivals, Denmark. Meanwhile, Sligo Rovers members will vote tonight on a restructure of the club's business model. A special general meeting has been organised to deliberate on whether to create a separate entity to manage their home venue, the Showgrounds. Rovers say their operating costs have doubled in the last 5 years. Their men's team are facing relegation from this season's League of Ireland Premier Division. In boxing, John McConnell secured Ireland's first medal of the European Elite Boxing Championships in Sofia yesterday. The Belfast boxer lost his semi-final to Azerbaijan's Nabi Iskandarov last night, but still earns a bronze medal. Michaela Walsh qualified for the featherweight semi-final after beating home favourites Danimira Petrova. She has guaranteed herself at least a bronze medal and faces Hungary's Kutka Vajislava in today's evening session. Elsewhere, Lisa O'Rourke qualified for the light heavyweight final after winning by unanimous decision against Ukraine's Irina Lutsak. She will box for gold this evening against former world champion Anastasia Dumurchian of Russia. Lisa's sister Aoife also qualified for the gold medal fight at middleweight, beating Saltanat Medinova last night. And in racing, it's day 5 of the Listowel Harvest Festival, the first in a 7-race car. Goes to post just before 2 o'clock.
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6: A breezy day, mostly dry and cloudy to start with sunny spells in the east and patchy rain and drizzle in the west and northwest. More persistent rain spreading over the west this afternoon and evening, highs of 15 to 19 degrees. 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
3: It's the question that we've been asking for almost 2 weeks now. Where have Micheál, Shane and Ella landed? Every time that I think we're getting close, I'm like, maybe not. Maybe we're just getting further away. This is huge. It's the holiday of a lifetime. You and a pal, 7 nights. Where to? Well, you got to guess where Micheál, Shane and Ella have landed, the exact country and hotel. Wherever they have landed is where you're winning the holiday to. 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One of those chances is now. WhatsApp unknown with your name and details to 087 1102 107. 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
14: Now this is more my vibe. 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
1: 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Calling someone back inside the next couple of minutes. Got Florence Road playing too after Cyril now stumbling in.

0: It's iRadio where hip music lives. Bella Kay plays next. Got Sam Smith in there too. And a man that you might have seen live in Crow Park earlier in the summer. And no, I'm not on about the Mayo football team. He's on the way in a bit.
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0: Come on, we need laser focus for this. If you've been listening over the past couple of days, you've been gathering the clues, you know what I'm on about. It's the holiday of a lifetime, 7 nights away for you and a mate. To win it, you got to guess where exactly Micheál, Shane and Ella landed. I need the exact country and the hotel. If you guess it right, that's exactly where you're heading to, away for a break. Wouldn't that be lovely? Now is another chance to guess the location. Elaine's in Donegal this morning. How's all in Donegal, Elaine?
3: It's a rainy day and going to a doctor's appointment. That's about as exciting as it is.
0: Okay. So not too exciting, I think it's fair to assume,
3: no.
0: Is it? Will we try add a bit of excitement to it? When's the last time you were on holidays?
3: May.
0: May just gone. Okay. So
3: yeah.
0: Not that long ago, but also long enough that you're craving
3: exactly.
0: Another one, I'd imagine.
3: Yeah.
0: Especially when the weather is the way it is. How long have you been listening in to the clues? Do you think you have a good idea where Micheál, Shane and Ella are?
3: Probably about the last 2 or 3 days. Hoping the chocolate bar one might have got me the right answer.
0: Oh, okay. Interesting. So you have been listening for a while. You've taken down your notes. Hit me, Elaine. Where do you think Micheál, Shane and Ella have landed?
3: I think they're in Marathon, Florida in the USA. The hotel Isla Bella Beach Resort and Spa.
0: Isla Bella Beach Resort and Spa in Florida, yes?
3: Yes.
0: Okay, let's have a little listen. Micheál, Shane and Ella, have you landed there?
4: Ladies and gentlemen, may I have your attention, please?
2: Nope, we're not there.
3: No.
2: We have another chance to win soon.
0: And it'll be amazing. No, do you know what? I think they have a few red herrings in those clues as well, Elaine. But look, try again. 3 o'clock, another clue, and maybe that's something that'll spark the kind of light bulb in your head. You'll give it another go, won't you?
3: Yeah, perfect. Thank you.
0: No, thank you, Elaine. Another place ruled out at least. Can we find Micheál, Shane and Ella? Will it be today? Or will we have to wait till 3 o'clock when we get a brand new clue from the trio? Plenty more chances to guess throughout the day here on iRadio.

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9: Reductions on excise duty for fuel are set to be extended to spring. The cuts introduced in April were due to be phased out from the start of November, but government is now considering extending them. Carbon tax on home heating oil is also expected to be cut as budget negotiations continue. Nearly half of older teenagers are struggling with pressure, anxiety and uncertainty. New annual research from the Shona Project examined the difficulties facing young people here. 45% feel anxious about the year ahead, while over 60% experience school pressure. And from today, Revolut is trialling tech that lets customers pay for a coffee with their face. People will be able to authorize a payment without using a card or phone as the company pilots a new facial recognition payment system. It's been tested at selected London coffee shops in the UK. And for more stories, you can follow at This Is iRadio on socials.
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0: with Burger King and the autumn equinox yesterday, which basically means you can start decorating the house now with autumnal wreaths and pumpkins. No one can say a thing. Summer is officially over and we're looking forward to summer 2027. Speaking of, I've got the man who's playing a whopping 3 nights at GAA headquarters next year. He's on the way in just a bit, and Ariana Grande next.
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0: Yeah, we officially get planning for summer 2027 from now. And imagine being able to plan it with an extra €200,000 in your back pocket. Do you know what? With that, you might as well just drop everything and head over to the Australian summer, which is kicking off around now. €200,000. It will be won on iRadio tomorrow. To be in with a chance at getting that call that everyone wants from Barry Dunn, you got to enter first. 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That's yes in a text to 57557. 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That text will cost €2.50 plus your standard message rate. You got to be over 18 for this. You're playing across the Go Loud network of radio stations and full T's and C's. You can read through them on the website. After 3 o'clock on Friday, the lines will close. The cash machine will do its thing. It randomly picks a number. We do the call if we ring you. Answer your phone within 5 rings, okay? Tell us back the exact prize amount and the cash is yours. Simple as that. Someone is going to win this tomorrow. It might as well be you. €200,000 exactly.
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1: 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Researchers in China analysed 10 years of parental happiness surveys covering almost 50,000 families and found those with two girls reported the highest levels of happiness. The study found daughters are more likely to initiate contact, provide emotional support and serve as confidants to ageing parents. The overall results also showed that on average, people with children were happier than those who were child-free. 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
10: 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But despite being Irish, she's regularly faced racism and told she's not Irish, and has been using her social media platform to highlight the experiences that she and many other black people in Ireland have faced.
11: It was when I moved, I realised it was a thing, because when I got there, everyone genuinely like turned around and was like, there's black people in Ireland. And I was like, yeah. That was the moment I was like, oh, wait, you guys aren't used to this. That was where they coined the term black leprechaun, and they were calling me a black leprechaun. They were saying all these things. They just made it such a big deal. And that was when I realised like it was such a norm to me, and realising that it was a norm to other people.
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0: Radio, where hit music lives. And I hope you're ready, because inside the next couple of minutes, we're going back. Yeah, way back when you had Alesso, The Wanted, and Emily Sandé dominating the charts. But will you get the year right today? We'll find out inside the next few. iRadio Old School at 11 kicks off next.
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0: How good do you think your memory is? Well, we're going to put it to the test. iRadio Old School at 11 kicks off next. But will you get the year right today?
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18: Increase in school absenteeism and baby joy for wanted star Nathan Sykes. Here's what's happening. First, there are calls on the government to permanently cut the tax on petrol and diesel. It comes as the excise reductions on fuel introduced in April are now expected to remain in place until spring. The extension is part of ongoing budget negotiations, while the Taoiseach earlier this week indicated there will be a cut to the carbon tax on the home heating oil. Sinn Féin finance spokesperson Piers Doherty says the tax on fuel should never go back to where it was.
19: The government plan to input all of that tax back, which is 34 cent back onto the litre of diesel. And what I'm saying is that that approach is absolutely wrong, because in that case, we actually tax diesel and petrol most in Europe. Not all of that should go back on. We believe that there should be only a portion of that should ever go back on, even if diesel prices reached where they were 2 years ago.
18: Tuzla is bringing together multiple government agencies and departments to talk about how to tackle rising school absences. The Child and Family Agency says one in five are regularly missing 20 or more days each year. It says chronic absenteeism is linked to negative outcomes for educational attainment, health, well-being and social belonging in later life. Tuzla is holding a school attendance summit today with the aim of better understanding why children are missing school. National Service Director of Tuzla's Educational Support Service, Anya O'Keefe, says there are varying and complex reasons why some children are missing a lot of days.
20: We have children who live in very transitory accommodation, homeless, children in care, children in international protection. We have children who continue to live in communities, experience significant socioeconomic disadvantage. We have children who have disabilities, and we need to make sure that for all of our children, there are pathways to be in education, to access their right to education.
18: A cyclist seriously injured in a crash in County Galway on Monday has died. The collision between a car and bike happened on Ballykeneely Road in Clifton at around 20 to 3 in the afternoon. The cyclist, a man in his 80s, was brought to University Hospital Galway for treatment of serious injuries but was pronounced dead yesterday. Gardaí are appealing for witnesses. Radio stations across the country are celebrating diversity, inclusion and the different people and communities that make up Ireland today. One Day Many Voices is funded by Cumasún na mBan and aims to encourage greater understanding and reflect the diversity of the community served by radio across the country. Florentia Santana is a trainer at the Irish Centre for Diversity who help organisations across Ireland transform their workplace cultures to be more inclusive and supportive. She says inclusion involves support from those around you to be your best self.
21: It's about encouraging a diversity of thinking and opinion, ensuring people feel safe to speak up and making sure everyone is actively supported to be their absolute best at what they do.
18: One Day Many Voices, a nation connected by radio. And the Wanted star Nathan Sykes has announced he and his wife Charlotte are expecting their first child. The couple shared the news on Instagram, saying they'd been keeping a little secret. Their baby is due in April next year. The pair married last October.
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18: Starting with soccer, the Republic of Ireland kick off another Nations League campaign this evening with an away trip to face Kosovo. The game is taking place against the backdrop of upcoming games against Israel for Heimir Hallgrímsson's side. There were protests outside the team's hotel in Dublin earlier this week. Captain Dara O'Shea admits they have been trying hard to block out an external noise this week.
28: You kind of have the luxury of that being in the international bubble. Obviously, we're all together in the hotel and we're all around each other. But obviously, the noise is there. And yeah, it can feel precious from that too, but it's been a time for us to kind of step away from social media, and I keep going back to say it's a massive game because it is, and Kosovo are a side that are in a really good moment, so it's important that we give that the focus.
18: Kick-off in Pristina is a 7:45 Irish time. Sligo Rovers members will vote tonight on a restructure of the club's business model. A special general meeting has been organised to deliberate on whether to create a separate entity to manage their home venue, the Showgrounds. Rovers say their operating costs have doubled in the last 5 years. Their men's team are facing relegation from this season's League of Ireland Premier Division. In boxing, it's day 8 of the European Boxing Elite Championships in Sofia. Michaela Walsh could book her place in the featherweight final if she beats Hungary's Kukta Vajislava in today's evening session. Lisa O'Rourke will box for light heavyweight gold this evening against former world champion Anastasia Demurchian of Russia. Her sister Aoife also qualified for the gold medal fight at middleweight, beating Saltana Medinova. In Gaelic games, Micheál Cahill has been put forward as the new manager of the Limerick senior footballers. The county board are on the hunt for a successor to Jimmy Lee, who stepped down earlier this month. Cahill has been proposed to take over on an initial 2-year term, subject to ratification in October. And in racing, it's day 5 of the Listowel Harvest Festival. The first in a 7 race card goes to post just before 2 o'clock.
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18: A breezy day today, mostly dry and cloudy to start with sunny spells in the east and patchy rain and drizzle in the west and northwest. More persistent rain spreading over the west this afternoon and evening, highs of 15 to 19 degrees. 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

Here we go. Just gone 11 o'clock on your Thursday morning. Between now and 12 midday, it's nothing but big throwback tunes that you haven't heard in quite a while. You have one job and one job only. Figure out what year were all of these songs in the charts here in Ireland. 087-1102-107 to lock in your guess. It was a time when Hollister and Abercrombie were the must-have in fashion. Kimye became a thing as Kim Kardashian and Kanye West started dating. And this was stuck in our head all year. Open Gangnam Style. Gangnam Style. Yeah, Psy going massively viral with Gangnam Style, but what's the year? We kick off the hits with Alesso. Year is it Psy Radio Old School at 11.

0: Lift. It's iRadio Old School at 11. But can you figure out what year that we have transported back to today? Now, this might give it away for you because it was a big year for our television watching habits. Heralded as the start of the streaming age, this landed in Ireland for the very first time.
1: Now, Netflix is a service, a video service that right today finally arrived in the UK and in Ireland.
0: Yeah, Netflix expanded in the UK and Ireland in this year's biggest European expansion at the time. It was maybe the year that you first got your hands on Netflix and TV watching changed forever. What's the year? Get your guests in. Emily Sandé on the way. Got the script and Will I Am too after The Wanted, Chasing the Sun. What is our year? It's iRadio Old School at 11.

old school at 11. I think when I played that little snippet of Gangnam Style, you instantly remembered the year, because most people coming through with the right guest today, including Catherine. Good to hear from you, Catherine. Lorna Hegarty as well. Well done, you have it right. But let's rule out a few wrong guesses I see coming in. Liam and Mullingar going with 2010. It's not 2010, Liam. Is it 2014 that's in from Baveen? It's not 2014. Get another guess in. 087-1102-107 on WhatsApp voice note, please, if you can. I got Marina and the Diamonds on the way. Remember her. After the script now, it's iRadio Old School.

0: I think I need Labyrinth to come back and do more feel-good songs like that. Express yourself. It's iRadio Old School at 11. But what's our year that we've gone back to today? Let's have a little look and see. We talked about Netflix, the streaming service that arrived in Ireland in this year, but it was definitely the very early days and cinema was still big. And topping the box office, not just here in Ireland, but across the world, it was Daniel Craig's third Bond movie. Adele did the infamous song for it. Skyfall came out in cinemas.
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0: Judi Dench in that as well. Did you go to see Skyfall in cinemas in this year? And if so, does it ring any bells for you? Do you know the year that we've gone back to? If so, send me your guess on WhatsApp. Otto knows on the way after Gautier now. It's iRadio. No.

0: Otto Knows, Million Voices. Oh, I hadn't heard that in ages. It's iRadio Old School at 11. What year was a song like that dominating the charts? I see Fiona in Galway coming through with the right answer. Louise in Galway as well. Alicia Kennedy. It's your final, final chance to lock in that guess. 087-1102-107. The number to do so. Answer revealed inside the next couple of minutes. And I still have time for Kelly Clarkson and Rudimental play next.
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0: Tomorrow is the day. I know it doesn't be long rolling around, does it? 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After that time, Cash Machine going to do its thing. It randomly picks a number. We do the call. If we ring you, answer your phone within five rings, tell us back the exact prize amount. And that's all. 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
2: Aim Priscilla is an actress who was born in Drogheda and raised in Dublin and describes Ireland as a huge part of who she is. Despite being Irish, she's regularly been told she's not Irish and faced racism. Her micro series, Black Leprechaun, is coming soon to social media, and she has this advice for people who may be facing similar discrimination to what she has.
3: 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You don't have to pick a side. No one can tell you what your life experience is. And you are from Ireland and you are Irish. And they just have to deal with that. They'll come to that in their own terms, won't they? Because we're not going anywhere.
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16: Reductions on excise duty for fuel are set to be extended to spring. The cuts introduced in April were due to be phased out from the start of November, but government is now considering extending them. Carbon tax on home heating oil is also expected to be cut as budget negotiations continue. Nearly half of older teenagers are struggling with pressure, anxiety and uncertainty. New annual research from the Shona Project examined the difficulties facing young people here. 45% feel anxious about the year ahead, while over 60% experience school pressure. And from today, Revolut is trialling tech that lets customers pay for a coffee with their face. People will be able to authorise a payment without using a card or phone as the company pilots a new facial recognition payment system. It's being tested at selected London coffee shops in the UK. And for more stories, you can follow at This Is iRadio on socials.
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0: and Ho Hey, a popular wedding song in this year and probably for many more years to come. It's iRadio Old School at 11, but what is the year that we were talking about today? Let's see if you're right or wrong. Well done, Catherine, you got it right, as did Louise in Galway, Fiona in Galway too, coming through with the right answer. Regular player Christine, well done, you got it right. Mikey getting it right. Kira Rafferty, fair play to you. Elaine as well, getting the year right. Let's head over to the WhatsApp voice notes. Gang, Phil, everyone in here. What's the year I'm looking for?
1: The year was 2012.
2: I think the old school music is from 2012.
3: The year's release was 2012.
0: Yeah, well done. If you did get it right, the year I was looking for was 2012. Alicia Kennedy getting it right there on WhatsApp voice note. Katie as well. And who was our third one there? Oh, and Selena, getting it right. The year that I was looking for was 2012. We'll do that again tomorrow just after 11 o'clock. This time going back to a different year. Let's see how good your memory is then. The most hit music for your workday coming through after 12 midday. Got ATB and Topic, Cat's Eye as well. And your next chance to guess the location for Destination Unknown. Plus... I think this is such a feel-good anthem right now. It's new Slater, brand new Chanel's. You'll hear that inside the next few minutes.
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12: And this is what you need to know now.
13: AI hack in Australia and another Taylor Lautner, kind of. I'm Annalie, here's what's happening. First, there are calls on the government to permanently cut the tax on petrol and diesel. It comes as the excise reductions on fuel are now expected to remain in place until spring. The extension is part of ongoing budget talks, while Taoiseach earlier this week hinted there will be a cut to the carbon tax on home heating oil. Sinn Féin finance spokesperson Piers Doherty says the tax on fuel should never go back to where it was.
14: The government planned to put all of that tax back, which is 34 cent back onto the litre of diesel. And what I'm saying is that that approach is absolutely wrong, because in that case, we actually tax diesel and petrol most in Europe. Not all of that should go back on.
13: Australia says it's voiced extreme concern after an AI model hacked a government healthcare website. OpenAI says there's no sign patient records were exposed, but admits the technology took actions we did not intend. Prime Minister Anthony Albanese says it's unacceptable and warned humans must remain in control.
15: AI also poses significant risks, and that's why we need guardrails to protect our way of life. We want to make sure that we shape AI rather than AI shaping us.
13: New research shows teenagers' well-being declines as they get older. The Shona Project's annual report identifies key contributors to young people's difficulties. Nearly half of teens feel anxious about the year ahead, while 6 in 10 are often under pressure from school. CEO and founder of the project, Tammy Darcy, says they want to see the inbuilt programmes introduced in schools.
16: He noticed that while anxiety, especially amongst boys, doubles as they get older, the demand for mental health supports barely moves. So it just shows us that the ones that need it the most are not the ones that are seeking to access it. So we would really love to see inbuilt programs into the school system that are given to everybody, and they're given early in their teenage years.
13: A cyclist in his 80s seriously injured in a crash in County Galway on Monday has died. The collision between a car and a bike happened on Ballyconneely Road in Clifton at around 20 to 3 in the afternoon. Gardaí are appealing for witnesses to the crash to contact them. Today, One Day Many Voices is connecting radio stations through diversity, inclusion and the different people and communities that make up Ireland. The initiative, funded by Commissioner Mann, aims to encourage greater understanding and reflect the diversity of the community served by radio across the country. Florencia Santana is a trainer at the Irish Centre for Diversity. She says equity gives people the right tools to be successful.
17: The ideal is to think about equality of opportunities through equity, understanding that we are different individuals with different needs for us to be successful.
13: One Day Many Voices, a nation connected by radio. And Taylor and Tay Lautner have welcomed their first child together. The Twilight actor and his wife, who share the same name, gave their baby girl the name Lennon Taylor. The couple announced the birth of their daughter on Instagram with the caption, "One week loving our sweet Lenny."
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13: Starting with soccer, the Republic of Ireland kick off another Nations League campaign this evening with an away trip to face Kosovo. The game is taking place against the backdrop of upcoming games against Israel for Hamer Halgrimson's side. There were protests outside the team's hotel in Dublin earlier this week. Captain Dara O'Shea admits they have been trying hard to block out any external noise.
21: You kind of have the luxury of that being in the international bubble. Obviously, we're all together in the hotel and we're all around each other. But obviously the noise is there, and yeah, it can feel precious from that too, but it's been a time for us to kind of step away from social media, and I keep going back to say it's a massive game because it is, and Kosovo are a side that are in a really good moment, so it's important that we give that the focus.
13: Kickoff is at 7:45 Irish time. Elsewhere, Sligo Rovers members will vote tonight on a restructure of the club's business model. A special general meeting has been organised to deliberate on whether to create a separate entity to manage their home venue, the Showgrounds. Rovers say their operating costs have doubled in the last 5 years. Their men's team are facing relegation from this season's League of Ireland Premier Division. Moving to boxing, where it's day 8 of the European Boxing Elite Championships in Sofia, Michaela Walsh could book her place in the featherweight final if she beats Hungary's Kukta Vasislava in today's evening session. Lisa O'Rourke will box for light heavyweight gold this evening against former world champion Anastasia Demirshian of Russia. Her sister Aoife also qualified for the gold medal fight at middleweight, beating Saltan Medunova last night. On to F1, Mercedes George Russell was fastest in first practice at the Azerbaijan Grand Prix. Championship leader and teammate Kimi Antonelli was fifth and broke down on the track at 1 point with a hydraulic problem. Max Verstappen was second quickest behind Russell, with Ferrari's Charles Leclerc third. And in racing, it's day 5 of the Listowel Harvest Festival. The first in a 7-race card goes to post just before 2 o'clock.
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13: Breezy and cloudy today. Rain will spread over the north and west this afternoon. Highest temperatures of 15 to 19 degrees. 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

Right now, it's just a regular old Thursday in work, but in a matter of moments, I could be making your week with a 7-night holiday. Destination unknown. Hang tight, going to call someone back in just a little bit after Role Model now. It's

0: Brand new Chanel's. Yeah, no bother. Add them to the card this Friday. iRadio's cash machine paying out €200,000 exactly if you haven't entered yet. The details coming through in about 20 minutes' time. Got Jamie McIntyre lined up for you, Olivia Rodrigo as well, and a man that you might have heard on with Cooper and Una earlier this week. Next.
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1: How even for our destination, I still don't know.
0: Yeah, the destination we still don't know, where Michal, Shane and Ella have landed. Get it exactly right, and a 7-night stay for you and one other person to that exact location is all yours. Fergal Dunn is the latest on with a guest for us. What's the crack today, Fergal?
3: Just working, just on a break from work, so just like chilling now, so waiting to get back in.
0: Okay, lovely. A nice break from work, but would you like a longer break from work?
3: I would indeed.
0: When's the last time you were on holidays? Was it a while away?
3: No, to be honest, it was a couple of months ago, so.
0: Okay, but you know what? It's long enough that it feels like it was ages away, do you know?
3: Yeah.
0: Yeah.
3: Exactly.
0: 7 nights to a mystery location for you and a pal. Who would you be bringing with you?
3: Probably my best friend, Adam.
0: Nice.
3: He's. So he brought me on holiday a couple of years ago, so I think it's about time I give him back.
0: Oh, not lovely, Fergal. Okay, yeah, let's try and get you and Adam this holiday. It'd be lovely to call him up today and really surprise him with this. Have you been listening for a while?
3: No, I've been listening in and out, so I probably missed one or two clues, but I think the one that stuck with me was the Love Island winner, or the same similar name, so.
0: Okay, yeah, let's see. Give us your guess, Fergal. Where do you think Michal, Shane and Ella have landed?
3: So, I think they landed in Rome. And I think the hotel could be called Hotel San Lorenzo.
0: Hotel San Lorenzo in Rome. Final guess?
3: Yeah.
0: Let's see. Michal, Shane and Ella, have you landed there?
4: Ladies and gentlemen, may I have your attention, please?
5: Nope, we're not there.
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7: And it'll be amazing.
0: Fergal, they haven't landed there, but you know what? Another clue at 3 o'clock. If you can, and if you're able to work, stick the radio on loud, and hopefully that gets you one step closer, all right?
3: Thank you.
0: More than welcome, Fergal. Okay, we go again. It rolls on. Can we find these three? The exact country and hotel. You need to have that to hand if you want to win the grand prize of a 7-night stay at that location. Another clue and another chance to guess with Michal, Shane and Ella. They're in with you from 3 on iRadio.

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9: Reductions on excise duty for fuel are set to be extended to spring. The cuts introduced in April were due to be phased out from the start of November, but government is now considering extending them. Carbon tax on home heating oil is also expected to be cut as budget negotiations continue. Nearly half of older teenagers are struggling with pressure, anxiety and uncertainty. New annual research from the Shona Project examined the difficulties facing young people here. 45% feel anxious about the year ahead, while over 60% experience school pressure. And from today, Revolut is trialling tech that lets customers pay for a coffee with their face. People will be able to authorise a payment without using a card or phone as the company pilots a new facial recognition payment system. It's being tested at selected London coffee shops in the UK. And for more stories, you can follow at This Is I Radio on socials.

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It's new Jamie McIntyre, Reason I Try on iRadio.

0: 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One day, Manny Voices is where we'll hear from voices who deserve to be heard. 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
0: We pay out tomorrow of a massive six figure sum, if you don't mind. €200,000 exactly. 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You know the gist at this stage. Make sure your entry is in and done by 3 p.m. tomorrow, Friday. After that time, cash machine going to randomly pick a number. We'll do the call. If we ring you, no hanging about. Answer that phone within five rings. Tell us back the exact prize amount, and the cash is all yours. €200,000 exactly. Good luck.
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1: Parents with two daughters are the happiest when it comes to family makeup. Researchers in China analysed 10 years of parental happiness surveys covering almost 50,000 families and found those with two girls reported the highest levels of happiness. The study found daughters are more likely to initiate contact, provide emotional support, and serve as confidants to ageing parents. The overall results also showed that on average, people with children were happier than those who were child-free. 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
3: And it was cold out there, like the water was splashing up over us like we were in the 100 meter backstroke. You know that weird mix of adrenaline, fear, butterflies and complete focus? I don't know what it is about this training. It just makes me feel part of something more. But yeah, just went for a quick dip last night, you know. The Reserve Defence Forces. Apply now at military.ie.
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0: It's iRadio, fast approaching your Thursday lunchtime. Sure, once this lunch hour is over, it's pretty much foot off the pedal for the weekend, isn't it? I got Mabel, Jenny on the way, and a man set to perform live at a huge awards show this weekend. He's on the way inside the next few.
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23: Top priority in this year's budget and a new AI tool. I'm Annalie. Here's what's happening. First, Australia's Prime Minister has expressed concern and disappointment at how long it took OpenAI to alert the government of a security breach. Australia's launched an urgent review of its AI laws and safeguards after an AI agent hacked a government website containing health data. OpenAI says there's no sign patient records were exposed, but the technology took actions we did not intend. Prime Minister Anthony Albanese says he's spoken to the company's CEO, Sam Altman.
24: This incident occurred in June this year and involved an OpenAI agent gaining unauthorised access into the public-facing Medicare Statistics Reporting Service portal, which is administered by Services Australia. The AI agent accessed both public and non-public files.
23: Energy supports are the top priority for voters ahead of the upcoming budget. An Irish Times poll also shows more than 1 in 10 people want to see an extension to the excise cuts on fuel. The government is considering keeping the tax cuts on petrol and diesel in place until spring, but Sinn Féin wants to see a permanent reduction put in place. The party's finance spokesperson, Piers Doherty, insists this doesn't go against their stance on climate.
2: Making it dearer for my neighbour to heat her home is not going to save the planet. Let's be clear about that. Making it more expensive for somebody to travel to work today is not going to save the planet unless they have the money to actually buy a new electric.
23: Nikita Hand says she is still dealing with the impact of being sexually assaulted by Conor McGregor 6 years ago. In November 2024, a High Court jury found the UFC fighter had sexually assaulted Ms. Hand. She was subsequently awarded almost €250,000 in damages. Ms. Hand describes the experience of giving evidence as degrading.
3: It was awful. Obviously, my case was high profile, so all eyes were completely on me, and it was horrendous. You know, I felt... It's just, even thinking about it now, you know, it was really degrading. I felt it was degrading, you know, you're sitting in this chair trying to make these strangers believe you, you know, that way, even though you know in your heart you're telling the truth.
23: A cyclist in his 80s, seriously injured in a crash in County Galway on Monday, has died. The collision between a car and a bike happened on Ballyconeely Road in Clifton at around 20 to 3 in the afternoon. Gardaí are appealing for witnesses to the crash to contact them. New research shows teenagers' well-being declines as they get older. The Shona Project's annual report identifies key contributors to young people's difficulties. Nearly half of teens feel anxious about the year ahead, while 6 in 10 are often under pressure from school. CEO and founder of the project, Tammy Darcy, says they want to see inbuilt programmes in schools.
4: He noticed that while anxiety, especially amongst boys, doubles as they get older, the demand for mental health supports barely moves. So it just shows us that the ones that need it the most are not the ones that are seeking to access it. So we would really love to see inbuilt programmes into the school system that are given to everybody, and they're given early in their teenage years.
23: A new initiative is aiming to connect stations around Ireland through diversity and inclusion. One Day Many Voices is highlighting the variety of communities served by radio across the country. Florencia Santana is a trainer at the Irish Centre for Diversity, who help organisations transform their workplace cultures to more equitable, inclusive and supportive. She explains that diversity is about both recognising and accepting difference.
5: Sometimes people try to show fairness by saying, I don't see colour, right? However, it actually, that's the opposite of recognizing diversity. It kind of erases identity. When we ignore a person's skin tone, we miss a vital part of their experience, their history, and their cultural heritage.
23: One Day Many Voices, a nation connected by radio. And Meta has unveiled a new handheld AI device. 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
23: First two soccer, the Republic of Ireland squad, have been staying off social media ahead of tonight's game with Kosovo. The boys in green take to the pitch in Pristina this evening before the first of two controversial games with Israel. Manager Hamer Hallgrimsson says he wants his players focused ahead of a busy international window.
28: Not only because of focus, is also because we need all the time we can get to recover and rest. We are playing four games in 12 days. We need to travel. I think for the players, it's seven or eight flights for some players these 12 days. So we need all the time we can get
23: Jimmy Dunn is the only absentee ahead of tonight's matchday squad as he recovers from a minor knock. Kickoff is at 7:45. Elsewhere, Hibs have appointed Mairink Radijk as their new manager. The Dutchman replaces David Gray, who was sacked by the Edinburgh side last week. Shamrock Rovers boss Stephen Bradley had been linked with the role prior to Radijk's appointment. And in boxing, a date has been confirmed for the heavyweight bout between Anthony Joshua and Tyson Fury. The two former world champions will meet at the Principality Stadium in Cardiff on the 11th of December. The pair both returned to the ring with wins earlier this year. Elsewhere, Michaela Walsh can upgrade her bronze medal to silver this afternoon. The Belfast native is in semi-final action against and faces Hungary's Kakuta Vagislava in the evening session in Sofia. She's due in the ring at around 4 p.m. After that, Lisa O'Rourke will go for gold in the light heavyweight final. The Castlereagh boxer takes on 2023 world champion Anastasia Demirshian of Russia with a fight scheduled for a 5 p.m. start. Lisa's sister Aoife is also in final action tomorrow. She goes in her fourth European final against Turkish fighter Bushra Isildar.
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23: There's renewed hopes of a Glee revival. The show's creator, Ryan Murphy, told Entertainment Tonight that he's finished the script for a potential reboot. He added that 10 of the original cast members are enthusiastic about the show's comeback.
11: They all had a lot of questions, but they all were very enthusiastic about the idea. 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
23: Breezy and cloudy today. Rain will spread over the northwest this afternoon. Highest temperatures of 15 to 20 degrees. 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

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I've got the man joining Ray and Teddy Swims for a special George Michael tribute at the VMAs this weekend. He plays after Mabel on iRadio.

0: After 12 hours of it actually on iRadio 6 to 6. It's back Friday from 6 on iRadio. And to whet your appetite, I got a song that was doing the rounds in Ibiza about 2 years ago. That plays inside the next few
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14: 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Researchers in China analyzed 10 years of parental happiness surveys covering almost 50,000 families and found those with two girls reported the highest levels of happiness. The study found daughters are more likely to initiate contact, provide emotional support and serve as confidants to aging parents. The overall results also showed that on average, people with children were happier than those who were child-free. 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
0: He said he wants the song to have a bit of nostalgic early noughties nightclub vibe about it, and I definitely think it has that fun element to it. 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

0: Oh, it's just one of those hits I love more with every listen. Florence Road on iRadio Daytimes with Burger King. Got Shakira next. French Montana too. And a huge hit that you may have heard for the first time in cinemas when a brand new film came out in July. That plays shortly.
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0: Thursday already, the week absolutely flying by. 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I know the way you'd be, you might have had a very busy week, you're up to 90, but you've heard us talk about this for a few days now. 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And then you find out your neighbours won it. 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After that time, Cash Machine going to randomly pick a number and we'll do the call. If we happen to ring you, no hanging about. Answer that phone within 5 rings. Tell us back the exact prize amount. It's €200,000 exactly. Say it right, say it clearly to Barry Dunn, and all that money is yours. Good luck. I'm
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1: 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Under 60 seconds.
5: Reductions on excise duty for fuel are set to be extended to spring. The cuts introduced in April were due to be phased out from the start of November, but government is now considering extending them. Carbon tax on home heating oil is also expected to be cut as budget negotiations continue. Nearly half of older teenagers are struggling with pressure, anxiety and uncertainty. New annual research from the Shona Project examined the difficulties facing young people here. 45% feel anxious about the year ahead, while over 60% experience school pressure. And from today, Revolut is trialling tech that lets customers pay for a coffee with their face. People will be able to authorise a payment without using a card or phone as the company pilots a new facial recognition payment system. It's been tested at selected London coffee shops in the UK. And for more stories, you can follow at This Is I Radio on socials.

0: even huge artists like Tame Impala are sighing through their workday. If you want to drown out the sighs with the most hit music, I have you sorted. Coulter playing next, got Dua Lipa and that gorgeous big hit from Sunny Federa too. And fast becoming one of my favourites, the lads who are bound for Slane Castle next summer. Fontaines, DC. Marianne plays inside the next few minutes on iRadio.
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0: Yeah, the weather might be playing ball today, but I got a song that'll instantly take you to the likes of Ibiza from Sunny Federa. It's on the way in just a bit on
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18: And this is what you need to know now.
19: Concerns over AI hack in Australia and VMA's tribute to Dolly. I'm Annalie, here's what's happening. First, the Dáil has heard a temporary package of energy measures will form part of the upcoming budget, with cost of living supports weaved throughout. Taoiseach Finance Minister Simon Harris is indicating supports would be in place for the winter period, saying certainty is needed for those struggling. He told TDs the most vulnerable will be protected.
20: So I'm thinking of lower income households, those who qualify for the fuel allowance. Fuel allowance season will start on Monday. More than a quarter of households in the country, 500,000 households, benefiting from that. But I'm also thinking of our farmers and our hauliers who are particularly dependent on fuel, and our supply chains are dependent on them too.
19: Australia's Prime Minister has expressed concern and disappointment at how long it took OpenAI to alert the government of a security breach. Australia's launched an urgent review of its AI laws and safeguards after an AI agent hacked a government website containing health data. OpenAI says there's no sign patient records were exposed, but the technology took actions we did not intend. Prime Minister Anthony Albanese says he's spoken to the company's CEO, Sam Altman.
2: This incident occurred in June this year and involved an OpenAI agent gaining unauthorised access into the public-facing Medicare Statistics Reporting Service portal, which is administered by Services Australia. The AI agent accessed both public and non-public files.
19: School and anxiety about the future are the main factors causing young teens to struggle. They're among the findings of a new Shona Project report highlighting the growing pressure on young people. It finds nearly half of teens aged between 16 and 19 are struggling with pressure, anxiety and uncertainty. CEO and founder of the project, Tammy Darcy, says there are many reasons why so many people struggle.
21: The reason why so many young people are struggling is not really down to any one thing, and that's why we call it the perfect storm. Like, there's a lot of concerns about their future, about mental health, about certainty, about the environment, about geopolitics, about identity, you know, and it's really all of those things all the time that are causing this level of anxiety.
19: Today, radio stations nationwide are celebrating diversity, inclusion and the different people and communities that make up Ireland. One Day Many Voices aims to provide space for people to tell their own stories and reflect the diversity of communities served by radio across the country. Florencia Santana is a trainer at the Irish Centre for Diversity. She explains what's covered under the Equal Status Act.
22: And when we talk about discrimination, we are referring to direct discrimination, indirect discrimination, discrimination by association, discrimination by imputation, and sexual harassment in general, and victimization.
19: One Day Many Voices, a nation connected by radio. And Casey Musgraves will perform a tribute to Dolly Parton at this year's VMAs. MTV announced that the country music singer will play a special tribute to Dolly during her performance at the awards show on Sunday. The Drysdale singer previously honoured Dolly on her tour by covering her song Here You Come Again and dedicating her track Rainbow to her. Madonna, Somber and Ray are some of the other acts set to perform.
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19: Starting with soccer, the Republic of Ireland squad have been staying off social media ahead of tonight's game with Kosovo. The boys in green take to the pitch in Pristina this evening before the first of two controversial games with Israel. Manager Hamer Halgrimsson says he wants his players focused ahead of a busy international window.
24: Not only because of focus, it's also because we need all the time we can get to recover and rest. We are playing four games in 12 days. We need to travel. I think for the players, it's seven or eight flights for some players these 12 days. So we need all the time we can get.
19: Jimmy Dunn is the only absentee for tonight's matchday squad as he recovers from a minor knock. Kickoff is at 7:45. Meanwhile, Katie McCabe's Chelsea got their Women's Champions League campaign off to a perfect start. The Ireland defender played all 90 minutes as they defeated Austria Vienna 1-0. Vika Kapteyn goals secured all 3 points for Sonia Bonpaster's side. Turning to boxing, a date has been confirmed for the heavyweight bout between Anthony Joshua and Tyson Fury. The two former world champions will meet at the Principality Stadium in Cardiff on the 11th of December. Their pair both returned to the ring with wins earlier this year. As for Michaela Walsh, can upgrade her bronze medal at the European Elite Boxing Championships to a silver this afternoon. The Belfast native is in semi-final action and faces Hungary's Kukta Bagislava in the evening session in Sofia. She's due in the ring at around 4. After that, Lisa O'Rourke will go in for gold in the light heavyweight final. The Castlereagh boxer takes on 2023 world champion Anastasia Katie Demershian of Russia, with the fight scheduled for a 5pm start. Lisa's sister Aoife is also in the final action tomorrow. She goes in her fourth European final against Turkish fighter Bushra Ishuldar. And in GAA, Michal Cahill has been proposed as the next manager of the Limerick Footballers. He's been put forward to take over from Jimmy Lee following his decision to step away earlier this month.
18: 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With Aviemore Moodju, new honeycomb chocolate flavour is now in store. 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
19: Breezy and cloudy today. Rain will spread over the north and west later on. Highest temperatures of 15 to 20 degrees. 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
0: Just gone 2 and we're locked in with the most hit music for your afternoon. Fontaines and Dua Lipa in there after Colter now.
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I backed into a parking spot a first try today, and honestly, it was such a high. I did feel like I was levitating, but somehow, I don't think that's what you and Lupa's on about here. It's iRadio.

radio where hit music lives. And I don't know, is it because it's gotten a little bit grayer out there? That September sunshine that we had for a few days has definitely fallen by the wayside. But the phone lines are absolutely hopping today for Destination Unknown. I feel it in my bones. I think we're getting closer to finding out where Micheál, Shane and Ella have landed. Don't forget, if you know the exact country and hotel, you win a 7-night stay for two at that exact location. Micheál, Shane and Ella with another clue towards their exact spot at 3 o'clock for you. And of course, more chances to guess when they're in and on with you later on. I got Slater on the way very shortly, Olivia Rodrigo as well. And actually, a huge Irish artist is going to be talking to Micheál, Shane and Ella later this afternoon. He plays inside the next few.

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11: The group behind the fuel protest, which brought parts of the country to a standstill in April, will be meeting in Westmeath this weekend. One of those who'll be attending says the campaign is much broader now and will focus on the cost of living crisis. The meeting is expected to discuss next steps, including the possibility of more nationwide protests. There's a call on the government to take single adult homelessness seriously. It comes as figures show almost two-thirds of adults experiencing homelessness are facing it alone. Simon Communities of Ireland is hosting a conference to bring attention to the issue and the changes needed to address the crisis. And school and anxiety about the future are the main factors causing young teens to struggle. They're among the findings of a new Shona Project report highlighting the growing pressure on young people. It finds nearly half of teens aged between 16 and 19 are struggling with pressure, anxiety and uncertainty. And for more stories, you can follow at This Is iRadio on socials.
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You're on iRadio, where a little later on, Micheál, Shane and Ella are going to be catching up with Khaki Kid. He says his music was inspired by a huge noughties icon, and honestly, it's going to be the last person you think of. Khaki Kid joining Micheál, Shane and Ella when they're in and on with you from 3 on iRadio. And here he is, teaming up with Femi and Brick Nasty for a fab new tune. I'm obsessed with this one. Take a Trip, new music.

0: 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Every single hour we're going to have a special piece which highlights different backgrounds, lived experiences and people's own perspectives, because everyone has a story that's worth hearing. One day, many voices. You can find out more on iRadio.ie. Got Artemis and Adela playing for you very shortly, and a band who actually have a new film about themselves coming out next month. They're just ahead.
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0: And I mean, not to wish the time away, but October is fast approaching, and next month you could be looking at your bank account that says €200,000 exactly. Hey, you could be looking at that by tomorrow. What are we on about? €200,000 exactly could be sitting in your bank account as quickly as tomorrow evening. It's another guaranteed payout on iRadio's cash machine. It could very well be you. All of our cash machine winners have started out the exact same way. 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You're doing so across the Go Loud network of radio stations. And full T's and C's there on iRadio.ie if you want to have a read. Either way, whether it's online or by text, make sure your entry's in, done, sorted by 3 p.m. tomorrow. That's when the lines close and the cash machine does its thing. It randomly picks a number. Barry Dunn has a very important job of doing the call. If he happens to ring you, stick that phone on loud, because you got to answer it within five rings. You also have to tell him back the exact prize amount, €200,000 exactly. Say it right. That's what's in your bank account in a matter of moments. The very best of luck to you.
1: 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Parents with two daughters are the happiest when it comes to family makeup. Researchers in China analysed 10 years of parental happiness surveys covering almost 50,000 families and found those with two girls reported the highest levels of happiness. The study found daughters are more likely to initiate contact, provide emotional support and serve as confidants to ageing parents. The overall results also showed that on average, people with children were happier than those who were child-free. And for more stories, you can follow at This Is iRadio on socials.
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If you need a song to instantly perk up your mood, this will do the trick. I mean, it's called Joy. 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It's new Ray alongside her sisters, Amma, and absolutely Joy on iRadio.

0: Sky Radio. I'm making way for Micheál, Shane and Ella. They're on the way to keep you company this afternoon, playing poet or pop star. Do you know your Sylvia Plath from your Selena Gomez's? Well, they're going to put that to the test very shortly. They also have tickets to The Script up for grabs. And, oh yeah, your next clue for Destination Unknown on the way inside the next couple of minutes on iRadio with Micheál, Shane and Ella.
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0: Journalists denied access to the White House and a tribute to Dolly Parton. But first, the fuel support scheme for farmers and hauliers will be extended in the upcoming budget. It was due to expire on the 31st of October, but is now likely to be in place until at least February. The Public Expenditure Minister and Agriculture Minister are meeting to iron out the details. Taoiseach and Finance Minister Simon Harris told The Dáil the government is conscious of the issues farmers are facing.
12: What I'm saying is there will be an energy package in the budget. There will be some temporary measures to help people with the here and now with this winter, but there also needs to be, and I agree on this point, there also needs to be some measures to help people more permanently. The details of that are for Budget Day.
0: Meanwhile, negotiations around a potential increase in renters' tax credit are continuing. The housing minister is pushing for it to rise by €300 in next month's budget. It comes after the Taoiseach and Taoiseach went against a proposal to cut the stamp duty for first-time buyers, while conversations around the Help to Buy scheme are ongoing. Housing Minister James Brown insists housing is a priority in the budget, despite the strong focus on energy.
13: Cost of living does feed into people becoming homeless as well. It can be a reason why people become homeless in terms of being able to sustain the housing solution they have at the moment, and keeping people in those homes is crucial. So I think we have to look at this holistically. What can we do to help people stay in their homes?
0: Some journalists from CNN, Politico and MS Now have been denied access to the White House today. That's despite a court ruling which ordered the Trump administration to restore access to the media outlets. The US president banned them from entering the White House over the weekend, accusing the outlets of reporting fake news. Professor of Journalism at the University of London, Mel Bunce, says the message this sends out to other countries is very concerning.
14: It sends a direct signal to other countries that is definitely of concern, which is that this is how an elected president, an elected official in a country that's been the kind of exemplar of media freedom historically, that this is an acceptable way to treat journalists.
0: Radio stations across the country are celebrating diversity, inclusion and the different people and communities that make up Ireland today. One Day Many Voices is funded by Commissioner Naman and aims to encourage greater understanding and reflect the diversity of the communities served by radio across the country. Florence Isatan is a trainer at the Irish Centre for Diversity, who help organisations across Ireland transform their workplace cultures to be more equitable, inclusive and supportive. She says inclusion involves support from those around you to be your best self.
15: It's about encouraging a diversity of thinking and opinion, ensuring people feel safe to speak up, and making sure everyone is actively supported to be their absolute best at what they do.
0: One Day, Many Voices, a nation connected by radio. And Kacey Musgraves will perform a tribute to Dolly Parton at this year's VMAs. The singer previously honoured Dolly on her tour by covering her song Here You Come Again and dedicating her track Rainbow to her. Madonna, Somber and Ray are some of the other acts set to perform.
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0: Starting with soccer, the Republic of Ireland get their Nations League campaign underway this evening against Kosovo. Jamie Dunn is the only one missing in the match squad as he recovers from a minor knock. Hibernian FC have appointed Marink Radaik as their new manager. The Dutchman replaces David Gray, who was sacked by the Edinburgh side last week. Shamrock Rovers boss Stephen Bradley has been linked with the Hibs role prior to his appointment. In boxing, Anthony Joshua will fight Tyson Fury on December 11th. The two former world champions meet at the Principality Stadium in Cardiff for their heavyweight bout. The pair both returned to the ring with wins earlier this year. Michaela Walsh can upgrade her bronze medal at the European Elite Championships for silver this afternoon. The Belfast native is in semi-final action and is due in the ring around 4. After that, Lisa O'Rourke will go for gold in the light heavyweight final, with the fight scheduled for a 5 o'clock start. Lisa's sister Aoife is also in final action tomorrow. In Gaelic games, Micheál Cahill has been proposed as the next manager of the Limerick Footballers. He's been put forward to take over from Jimmy Lee following his decision to step away earlier this month. Lee had recommended that Cahill be given the role, and he's now been proposed to take over on an initial 2-year term. And in motorsports, Alex Dunn qualified on pole position for the first Formula 2 feature race in Azerbaijan. The Offaly driver also qualified in second position for the second race of the weekend, and the races will take place this Saturday.
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0: Breezy and cloudy with limited sun and highest temperatures of 15 to 20 degrees. 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
18: We are about to give away our ninth clue for Destination Unknown, and I still can't believe that nobody has got the mystery destination yet.
19: This has been running all the way, not from this Monday, the Monday before, giving away clues, following our journey all the way from the airport to our hotel.
0: And if the lucky person manages to crack the code and figure out what the clues even mean, they'll win a 7-night trip for them and a friend.
18: Do you want the ninth clue? The ninth.
19: We'll run out of clues to give at this stage.
0: I was just about to say, however, I feel it. I know you said yesterday you felt it, Michal, but it could go today.
18: This is the only time you're going to hear this clue. Let's go.
20: Are we there yet?
21: No, but we're getting close. Oh, and there's a shopping centre. Isn't that what the Three Arena used to be called? Wait, there's a Bershka and a Stradivarius.
22: We need to check in first. Ella, what was the name of the hotel again?
18: Okay, come on. If you're not getting it at this point.
0: Why did I low-key think that I was going to like reveal the hotel there at the end of that clue? I was like, oh my God. That like literally will defeat the purpose of the game.
18: Completely ruin the game. If you think you know the exact hotel in the exact country, you WhatsApp the word unknown to 087-1102-107 and we could be giving you a call very soon. It is Michal, Shen and Ella. We've got Tick Topical to do inside the next couple of minutes where we go onto our For You page and share with you what is happening in the world. Chapel Roan, good luck, babe, on the way too. Right after Kingfisher. The sun will never settle on iRadio.
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0: This is iRadio. It is Micheál, Shane and Ella, and this we like to call TikTokical. It's where we go onto our For You page and we share with you what is happening on our TikTok.
1: And mine is getting more and more sport obsessed by the day.
2: There's the goal! That's Troy Parrott! That is unbelievable! He scored a hat-trick! And right at the death, Ireland have done it! I've never seen anything like it!
1: We're back. Troy and the Bukele are taking on Kosovo in the first game of the Nations League tonight.
3: Han Ireland.
0: Kosovo.
3: I just don't think
0: I've never seen Kosovo play football in my life. I didn't even know they had a national football team.
1: The Nations League is such an interesting one. It's not a competition that means loads. It kind of came in to replace the international friendlies. And now it's gotten even longer that they're going to spend 3 weeks on this one. And this one has got a little bit more serious because we've been drawn in a group with the likes of Israel. There's been a lot of that's going to have to be played behind closed doors. And some people don't want the game to be played. Some people are pushing through with it. We will all see how it goes in the next few weeks.
0: I know that there is a man over in the States tonight that will probably be tuning in to the Kosovo match. And his name is Micheál Martin. He was over for some UN sort of meeting yesterday. And he met with the mayor of New York City, whose name, well, let me sing a song about it 1 second.
4: The name is Mamdani.
0: Mamdani. So the two of them were seen spotted on a subway in New York City, just having the chats yesterday afternoon.
3: They were also seen playing lotto. Or not lotto, bingo.
0: Bingo, same thing.
3: Same
0: lotto,
3: thing,
0: bingo,
3: really,
0: the exact same thing.
3: Thing.
0: So yeah, maybe he won't be watching the Irish game tonight.
3: He could be too busy playing bingo.
1: I hope they also talked about some important things. I like, fingers crossed, we haven't seen any of that side of things, but I'm sure they did.
3: Well look, Ireland are in the soccer, Micheál Martin's playing bingo, and Taylor Swift has another... Hey, less of the sarcasm, please. This woman actually keeps me up at night. I don't know what she does, be plotting and planning every single time. But today, she's announced that she's releasing a music video at the VMAs at the weekend, and Colin Farrell and Dakota Johnson will be in it.
0: Very interesting. I saw that she posted like a 13-second clip on her social media that gave away absolutely nothing.
3: 13 seconds, though. Why is it just 13 seconds? That's her lucky number. She is so insane.
1: It means something. There's going to be 13 songs and 13 spiders and Friday the 13th also.
3: It probably does mean something. But yes, there will be a music video to accompany her new single, Patient Zero, which is also coming out tomorrow, along with three other tracks at some stage for the encore of the Life of a Showgirl album.
0: As we said yesterday, a new single from an extended album. What a waste of everybody's time, for God's sake.
3: I will not tolerate Taylor Swift slander.
0: We've got Role Model on the way. And also, Shane makes a bold claim once per month. There's a recession on the way, isn't there?

0: that's a recession indicator. The fact, sorry, another Harry. Harry Styles did not sell out Ireland.
1: What?
0: Recession indicator.
1: Did he not?
0: He did not sell out Croke Park. Nobody has the money to be going to these gigs anymore. It is a recession indicator.
1: Okay, well, I was going to... You've gone really well off topic with, like, good celebrity humoured ones. I was going to say Budget Day is literally next Tuesday. Recession indicator.
0: That's a bit too real,
1: like, Ella. It literally is next Tuesday, the 6th of October.
2: Oh, no. A budget day happens every year, though. Recession doesn't happen every year.
1: But we're literally 2 minutes away from talking about it.
2: It's the first time since 2009 that Shane Lowry won the Irish Open.
0: Recession indicator. Another blast from the past. Guys, you too have another album out. Recession indicator.
1: Wow, okay. Man United are selling turf cubes from Old Trafford for £125.
2: They're doing what?
1: They're selling turf cubes, cubes of turf from Old Trafford for £125.
0: They've no money. Recession indicator.
2: What about the Glee creator? They have come out to say that they've written a reboot for Glee.
0: Recession indicator.
1: Best one ever, though.
0: The Australian AI has decided to hack its own government for a few extra bob. Recession indicator.
1: What?
0: Yeah, there's an AI that's after hacking the Australian government by itself.
1: Oh my God. I was going to say another recession indicator possibly is Nadine Coyle becoming a meme again.
3: Date of birth, 15th of the 6th, 85. Make me a Gemini.
1: That happened in 2001 and now 25 years later.
2: Recession indicator. What about Wayne Rooney going into the jungle and I'm a Celeb?
0: Oh, he's stuck for cash. Recession indicator. The in-betweeners are all back.
1: I was going to say, what about Wayne and Colleen Rooney now having a documentary about each other?
0: Recession indicator.
2: Any others?
0: The traders winners. So not to be bad, like, I know 20 grand is a lot of money. The winners for the traders got 20 grand each. Bearing in mind, the UK pod is £120,000.
1: Recession indicator. Baby.
2: We've got Amble on the way. Another as well. And I've got an answer if you got the question. Let's do the wrong way round quiz next.
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7: My mentality is like we have people at our wedding, you know, in wheelchairs, who are blind, things like that. And of course, because you can physically see it, it's accommodated. So because ours isn't seen in a lot of other people, I just wanted like the same courtesy, you know, so we'll make it accommodatable for everyone. I found out I did have autism and it's made my life a lot better. Like, say with Becca, would people used to pop balloons at parties and Becca would literally cry, and now people know Becca has autism, they don't do. We used to do it as a joke. Now they go, oh, Becca has autism. This actually affects her. They don't do it. But just, yeah, being told, yes, you have this. And I tell people I was born with this. I didn't wake up in my 20s and, you know, oh, now you're autistic. But it changed my life a lot.
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6: Here's what you need to know in under 60 seconds.
7: The group behind the fuel protests, which brought parts of the country to a standstill in April, will be meeting in Westmeath this weekend. One of those who'll be attending says the campaign is much broader now and will focus on the cost of living crisis. The meeting is expected to discuss next steps, including the possibility of more nationwide protests. There's a call on the government to take single adult homelessness seriously. It comes as figures show almost two-thirds of adults experiencing homelessness are facing it alone. Simon Communities of Ireland is hosting a conference to bring attention to the issue and the changes needed to address the crisis. And school and anxiety about the future are the main factors causing young teens to struggle. They're among the findings of a new Shona Project report highlighting the growing pressure on young people. It finds nearly half of teens aged between 16 and 19 are struggling with pressure, anxiety and uncertainty. And for more stories, you can follow at This Is iRadio on socials.
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0: Hit Music Lives on iRadio. It is Micheál Chinanella. And this is the Wrong Way Around quiz, where I give you the answer and you come up with the question on 087-1102-107. If I said the answer today was iPhone, what would the question be?
1: What is my phone?
0: Could be, Hella. It could be. Okay, are you ready to go?
2: Let's go.
0: Let's do it. The answer on the Wrong Way Around quiz today is New York City. But what is the question? Go.
2: Where would you find Times Square?
0: New York, but incorrect.
1: Where is the Knicks team based?
0: Wrong.
2: Where would an ambulance cost you up to $2,000?
0: No.
1: Where would you find the Empire State Building?
0: Incorrect, unfortunately.
2: Where is the voice of Donkey Eddie Murphy originally from?
0: Oh, it could be, but not right.
1: What city invented Oreos?
0: New York.
1: Mm-hmm.
0: No.
2: Where's Lady Gaga from?
0: New York. Incorrect.
1: Where is Sex and the City based?
0: Incorrect.
2: Where did Cillian Murphy play Doctonheimer and make his big bomb?
0: Wrong.
1: Where does Alicia Keys sing about?
0: She does sing about New York, but it's incorrect.
2: What was so good they named it twice?
0: New York, New York. No.
1: What city was Saoirse Ronan's movie Brooklyn based in?
0: No, it's not New York.
2: What can be divided up into different boroughs?
0: New York.
1: Where is Somber from?
0: New York.
2: Is he?
1: Yeah.
2: Where are the tallest skyscrapers found?
0: New York City.
1: Where does Taylor Swift welcome you to on her album 1989?
0: New York City.
2: Where's the Dead Rabbit Irish pub?
0: New York City. Unfortunately, though, none of that was correct for the Wrong Way Around quiz. Ouch.
2: We even took that one seriously.
1: Yeah, New York City's broad.
2: We locked in on that one and we're still nowhere near.
0: 087-1102-107. If the answer is New York City, what could the question be? 087-1102-107. Get it into us on a voice note and in question format if you can. The answer is New York. What's the question?

0: and bass persuades. This is iRadio. And this is the wrong way around quiz, where I give you the answer and you come up with the question on 087-102-107. The answer today was New York City, but what is the question?
1: Adam got in touch.
0: Hello.
2: Where is the UN meeting happening?
0: Oh, it is happening in New York. That's a great guess, Adam, but incorrect for today, unfortunately.
3: Joe, does he have any other answer?
4: Where is Micheál, Shane and Ella on holidays?
0: Oh,
3: we
0: Joe.
3: We can't say legally we can't say.
1: Is it correct or incorrect for the wrong way around quiz, however?
0: I think you can tell if it's correct or incorrect for the wrong way around quiz, Ella. It's incorrect.
3: For the wrong way around quiz. To be specific.
0: Okay. 087-102-107. The answer is New York City. What is the question?
1: Possibly a hint, perhaps, for the public?
0: Yeah, one word and one word only. Fruity.
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0: 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The cash machine will then pick an entry, and it could be you that we're calling. Answer within the five rings. 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It is 200k. 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Ariana Grande plays shortly, Medusa 2. And if the answer is New York City, what's the question?
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0: The video shows all three wearing black outfits and visiting a grave in a snowy cemetery. 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

0: Ariana Grande, Hate That I Made You Love Me. This is iRadio and it is the Wrong Way Around Quiz with Micheál, Shane and Ella. I give you the answer, you come up with the question on 087-102-107. The answer today was New York City, but what is the question?
1: Quat and Vicky got in touch.
2: What is the most famous city in the United States?
0: It is the most famous city in the United States of America, but unfortunately it is wrong for the Wrong Way Around Quiz. Thank you so much.
3: Okay, what about all these people?
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9: What city is nicknamed the Big Apple?
0: Sometimes it's just that easy.
1: The just kept going there. Loads of those people getting it right.
3: Shout out to Dion, Jay McGee, Claire Gallagher, Chloe, Sean and Polina, and anyone else who said the Big Apple for New York City.
0: Fantastic. Well done. We'll play the Wrong Way Around Quiz at the exact same time tomorrow afternoon, around the time that we give away cash machine money. For now, it's Sienna Spiral. Great Expectation on I.

0: Sienna Spyro and Great Expectation. 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Every hour we have a special piece which highlights different backgrounds and lived experiences and people's perspectives. We are going to be talking to a very special, special singer inside the next couple of minutes. His name is Khaki Kid. 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She plays next.
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22: Garda pursue training and Macklemore's announced a gig. But first, the fuel support scheme for farmers and hauliers will be extended in the upcoming budget. It was due to expire on the 31st of October, but is now likely to be in place until at least February. The Public Expenditure Minister and Agriculture Minister are meeting to iron out the details. Taoiseach and Finance Minister Simon Harris told the Dáil the government is conscious of the issues farmers are facing.
23: What I'm saying is there will be an energy package in the budget. There will be some temporary measures to help people with the here and now with this winter, but there also needs to be, and I agree on this point, there also needs to be some measures to help people more permanently. The details of that are for Budget Day.
22: Meanwhile, negotiations around a potential increase to the renter's tax credit are continuing. The housing minister is pushing for it to rise by €300 in next month's budget. It comes after the Taoiseach and Taoiseach went against a proposal to cut the stamp duty for first-time buyers, while conversations around the Help to Buy scheme are ongoing. Housing Minister James Brown insists housing is a priority in the budget, despite the strong focus on energy.
23: Cost of living does feed into people becoming homeless as well. It can be a reason why people become homeless in terms of being able to sustain the housing a solution to have at the moment, and keeping people in those homes is crucial. So I think we have to look at this holistically. What can we do to help people stay in their homes?
22: The Garda Commissioner says rank and file Gardaí will start pursuit training in December. Garda driving instructors are currently upskilling in England after concerns were raised around the issue following the deaths of five teenagers in a crash on the M9 last month. However, Justin Kelly says pursuits aren't the only answer to tackling wrong-way driving on the motorway.
0: It's part of the solution, but it's not the panacea for this. Our reference around dealing with these is around containment and the use of stinger devices, and that's what we were actually doing on the M9 that night, where we tried to block off various ramps and on ramps and off ramps and try and contain them.
22: Some journalists from CNN, Politico and MS Now have been denied access to the White House. That's despite a court ruling which ordered the Trump administration to restore access to the media outlets. The US president banned them from entering the White House over the weekend, accusing the outlets of reporting fake news. Professor of Journalism at the University of London, Mel Bunce, says the message this sends out to other countries is very concerning.
2: This sends a direct signal to other countries that is definitely of concern, which is that this is how an elected president, an elected official in a country that's been the kind of exemplar of media freedom historically, that this is an acceptable way to treat journalists.
22: And Macklemore has announced his Free Palestine tour with a date in Dublin. The rapper was recently kicked off Ed Sheeran's tour for calling for a Free Palestine. He'll donate proceeds to organisations aiding Palestinians. Macklemore is due to play Dublin's Three Arena on October 26th, with dates also in place for Paris and London. Tickets go on general sale next Wednesday.
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22: Starting with soccer, the Republic of Ireland get their Nations League campaign underway this evening against Kosovo. Jimmy Dunn is the only one missing in the matchday squad as he recovers from a minor knock. Elsewhere, Hibernian FC have appointed Marink Radijk as their new manager. The Dutchman replaces David Gray, who was sacked by the Edinburgh side last week. In rugby, Mac Hansen has been named in the Connacht's matchday squad for tomorrow after 11 months out with injury. He required surgery for ligament damage after an injury sustained during the 2025 British and Irish Lions tour. Connacht are at home against DHL Stormers in their first URC game of the season on Friday at 7:45. In boxing, Anthony Joshua will fight Tyson Fury on December 11th. The two former world champions meet at the Principality Stadium in Cardiff for their heavyweight bout. The pair both returned to the ring with wins earlier this year. Meanwhile, Michaela Walsh can upgrade her bronze medal at the European Elite Boxing Championships to a silver. The Belfast native is in semi-final action and she's due in the ring in a couple of minutes. After that, Lisa O'Rourke will go for gold in lightweight heavy final. Lisa's sister Aoife is also in final action tomorrow. In Gaelic games, Micheál Cahill has been proposed as the next manager of the Limerick Footballers. He's been put forward to take over from Jimmy Lee following his decision to step away earlier this month. Lee had recommended that Cahill be given the role and he's now been proposed to take over an initial two-year term, subject to ratification in October. And in motorsports, Alex Sun qualified on pole position for the first Formula 2 feature race in Azerbaijan. The off-lead driver also qualified in second position for the second race of the weekend and the races will take place this Saturday.
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22: In Galway, the Quinstenial Bridge eastbound is backed up between the Castleroon and the Headford Road. There's a delay on the Old Dublin Road outbound from Joyce Roundabout to Skerrett Roundabout, and Bohermore onto Tomb Road northbound is slow from Killard to the Bohorna Drive.
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22: Breezy and cloudy with limited sunny spells and highest temperatures of 15 to 20 degrees. 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
4: Myself, Shed and Ala, we landed at an exact hotel in an exact country. We have given you 9 clues so far and you still have not found us.
6: 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And it's been going on, as we said, since last Monday. 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
4: Win yourself that 7-night trip to that mystery destination and enter right now. 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We want to call someone before 5 o'clock today. We've also got Harry Styles to play for you shortly and a catch-up with our friend Khaki Kid. Let's do it after Shakira, Burna Boy.

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1: Across the day, we're going to be talking to people from different backgrounds and lived experiences and different people's perspectives as well. 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One Day Many Voices is funded by commissioning a man with the television license fee and has been devised by Learning Waves in association with iRadio. We've got a really famous guy on the line. He's a rapper. Khaki Kid, what are you up to?
2: What are we up to? We've just woken up.
3: But we're off to a great start.
2: Yeah, great start. Not that we, listen, I'm not going to pretend I was being a rock star. I was up working, so I'm very not hungover. We're feeling productive. We're moving on with our day. We're going to get some breakfast.
4: Good. We love it. Well, thanks for joining us. It's Michal Seanella on iRadio. Your music has literally become such a massive hit with our audience. And if you look back on when you were getting into music, did you see yourself getting this big and getting this far and even going further?
2: Yeah, definitely saw myself doing this and going further. I think I had a lot of ambition when I started. Probably more than I do now, to be honest. I kind of like chilling sometimes. I kind of like, back in the day, I was a bit more of a, I thought I was going to be a trillionaire. You know what I mean? I had that kind of energy. Now I just love making music. You know what I mean? Whereas back then I was like, mindset, friggin' alpha male, blah, blah, blah. So now we just chill and make music.
3: On your love for making music, was there any artists that you looked up to when you were younger and what about them inspired your career?
2: Definitely Natasha Bedingfield, for sure. She had a song in a Garnier ad, which is a pretty big deal. So that was pretty inspiring. She had that, I think the ad, it was a song Unwritten. And the ad was a woman underneath a waterfall washing her hair. And I was like, that could be my song one day.
3: 100%. You could even look like that too.
2: Maybe. Stop. I'm blushing now.
1: One of your latest tracks is called Take a Trip. It's alongside the likes of Femi and Brick Nasty. How did that collaboration come about, Khaki Kid? Was it you that made the move? Was it the lads who came into contact with you?
2: Those are like my best friends. So like, I know those guys like seven years now. They're the first musicians I met when I made music. Started making music. It's kind of crazy it took so long. We've all have songs together. Like me and Brick Nasty have a song, and me and Femi have a song, and Femi and Brick Nasty have a song, but we've never all together had a song. And it came about supernaturally as well. Brick Nasty made this instrumental and sent it to me and Femi. And then I started writing bits for Femi. And Femi sang my bits, sang some of the bits I wrote. He wrote some melodies, and then I did my thing. That was a bit monotone there, but happened very naturally. They're like my best friends, and hopefully we'll do more all together again.
4: Love that. And now, today on iRadio, we're obviously celebrating young people from all different backgrounds and experiences. Do you think it's important for young people to see artists that they can kind of look up to and relate to?
2: Yeah, 100%. Even on the smallest scale, I think that's how I am. I've only caught it recently, but I think some local lads in Dublin played a small part in me making music when I was 18, because I went to a gig and it was put on by my friend Monjola, and there were some local rappers on playing, and I was like, oh, this actually feels tangible now. And then also I knew I was better than them, so I was like, if they're doing it, I should do it.
4: If they can make it, you can too.
2: Yeah. I don't know about making it. Nobody had made it at the time. They were playing, and it was all I wanted to do, but they were playing like in the basement of like a shop, do you know what I mean? And I was like, this is beautiful, I want this.
1: Khaki Kid, if there was a young person who was thinking about getting into the music industry and they're worried about maybe their background like holding them back, would you have any advice for them, or what would you say to that young person who is thinking about reaching for the stars and following their dreams?
2: Oh, it's a superpower. Having like anything, your story is, everyone's story is unique. And if you have an even more unique story or experience or background or whatever, be it whatever, where you're from or how you've grown up, whatever, I think that's your superpower. And that's something I've learned in the last couple of years, that that's actually what makes people interesting. I think focusing on true stories makes the best music, and that's something I've been doing recently. I've been trying to be as attentive as possible and try to remember as much stuff as possible, because that's what's interesting.

0: 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Khaki Kid and Date Night. 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
0: And across the day, you're going to hear stories from a variety of people who are talking to us from One Day, Many Voices. And we've still got Khaki Kid on the line.
2: Yes, and while you're here, you've also got into a bit of modelling, I see. You've joined the campaign for Ireland Fashion Week. What was your reaction when you first asked to get involved?
3: I was like, this is preposterous. I wouldn't, the word modelling in my name should never be mentioned together again. So if you can please refrain from that, that'd be great.
2: No, I've seen those photos and I think you look perfectly fine.
3: Oh, thank you. That's my mom was always telling me that. She says, you look perfectly fine. Yeah, very random. I thought it'd be fun to do. I think now there's far, I just was told about all the billboards that are going up of it, and now I'm I've gotten the fear because all the boys are going to be seeing those photos.
4: we know a thing or two about a bad poster being posted up around the country. I have to ask you, though, you were pictured cozied up on a couch with a one Lauren Whelan, and also there's been a few TikToks and a few rumors circulating. Do you want to put those rumors to bed or keep them going?
3: That's the homie right there. Boom. That's all you get. Who's is he spreading those rumors?
0: Nah, TikTok, For You page. It's all over our For You page, and we just want to settle it. We want to make sure that the truth gets out.
3: That's the homie.
4: That's the homie. Okay, that's okay.
2: Khaki Kid, can I ask you a question about one of your sets? I saw you last year at Electric Picnic, I believe, in the Heineken stage, and you finished up with Kelly Clarkson Since You've Been Gone. Is that something you regularly do? Is that like your thing? Like, what is the info behind that?
3: That's just a beautiful song. It's one of, I think, might possibly be the perfect set ender. And I have done that for a couple of years. We've put it to bed recently. We've retired it. So you caught one of the last times we'll ever play it.
2: Oh, no
3: I was, yeah, my very first gig ever, I ended it with Since You've Been Gone. I think I ended it earlier this year. So there's no more of that for the foreseeable. Hey, can you guys give me a recommendation, actually, for a replacement song? I can't think of a song that matches that kind of energy.
2: Well, you're obviously going to have to go with a Natasha Bedingfield song, 100%.
3: No, but see, Natasha doesn't have that. Listen, I love her. But she has, like, release your inhibition.
2: Yeah,
3: like,
2: true.
3: That doesn't work. That doesn't hit the same as Since You've Been Gone. You know what I mean?
2: True, you can pour your heart out. For some reason, I'm getting a bit of Olivia Rodrigo energy. For some reason, maybe a song of hers might be the next time you finish up a set.
3: I was thinking about some Avril Lavigne, possibly, or that. What's that? I crashed my car into a bridge.
2: Oh, I caught up. I love it.
4: Don't care.
2: Yeah.
3: That's kind of, I feel like that's pretty similar.
0: Go with that and credit us up on the stage, will you?
3: Will do. Even though I was kind of the one who mentioned it, but it's whatever.
4: Yeah, afternoon. None of the work. We'll take all of the credit.
0: Khaki Kid, we're going to finish up here now, but before we do, we want to play a quick little game with you. It's a really easy game. Are you up for playing with us?
3: Let's go. I think I know what it is, but let's go.
4: Oh, go and guess. What do you think we're going to do? Give a guess.
3: No, go ahead. No, you do it.
0: I bet you we're like the 70th radio presenter ever to play this game with you. It's called Date Night, This or That.
3: Oh, I actually haven't. Never mind.
4: Hey,
2: something original.
4: We're
2: thank
4: so
2: God.
4: So original over here at iRadio.
0: Deadly. Okay, we're going to give you a couple of rounds. Okay, fancy restaurant or takeaway for date night?
3: Fancy restaurant.
4: Okay, cinema or a concert date?
3: Cinema.
2: Are you dressing up for the date or are you keeping it casual?
3: Are we talking about, is this a cinema date?
2: This is just in general for any kind of date.
3: Just in date. I'm gonna try dress up and then it will look casual. Do you know what I mean? I'll spend 6 hours putting together a casual outfit.
2: Stunning.
0: Love that. Coffee date during the day or cocktails at night?
3: Cocktails. We love drinking.
4: Yeah, or cocktails during the day. Would you?
3: Boom. That's it. That's genius.
4: Thank you. Split the bill or let them pay?
3: Split the bill. I feel like it's probably a me pay thing.
2: Yeah,
0: that was a
2: correct
0: trick question. Answer, yeah. That's a trick question.
4: Well done.
3: Yeah.
2: Right, okay. Are you picking them up or are you meeting them there?
3: If we're drinking, I'm meeting them there.
2: Yeah.

0: feel smooth out of me. Honestly.
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4: Leah Cahill recently travelled to China to meet her birth parents for the very first time. And she's been opening up about what it was like to grow up adopted in Ireland.
5: It was quite hard because, like, obviously, like, where I'm from, there's a little bit of a diversity. Like, it's not all just Irish, but it wasn't a lot of adopted kids. There wasn't a lot of adopted kids that I could look and be like, okay, well, like, we're going through the same thing. Did you know how I feel? It was very much like, oh my God, how do I deal with this? My kind of thing when I was younger was fit in. Yeah. The whole thing was to fit in and be like everybody else. I made a friend with this guy, and he was my best friend in italics. And he pretty much told me, he was like, people are only going to like you because you're Asian. You know that.
0: Wow.
5: And I was like, what? And they were like, yeah, people are only going to like you because you're Asian. Asian fetishes, you know, only dating you. Like, there's the Oxford theory. And this was all spread at me at 16. And when I kind of seen that, I was like, oh my God, I don't want to be like, just because I'm Chinese. Like, this is so, like, this is so embarrassing.
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0: Hugel moving to the sun. 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We've got details of how you could be 200,000 euro richer by this time tomorrow. Somber, my body isn't ready as well after your headlines.
1: The fuel support scheme for farmers and hauliers will be extended in the upcoming budget. It was due to expire on the 31st of October, but is now likely to be in place until at least February. The Public Expenditure Minister and Agriculture Minister are meeting to iron out the details. Meanwhile, negotiations around a potential increase to the renter's tax credit are continuing. The Housing Minister is pushing for it to rise by 300 euro in next month's budget. It comes after the Taoiseach and Taoiseach went against a proposal to cut the stamp duty for first-time buyers, while conversations around the Help to Buy scheme are ongoing. And teenage girls experience challenges during adolescence earlier than boys. The research was published in the Shona Project's annual report, which identified contributors to young people's difficulties. The report also finds only 34% of boys aged between 12 and 15 believe they are thriving. To sport in soccer, the Republic of Ireland get their Nations League campaign underway this evening against Kosovo. Jamie Dunn is the only one missing in the matchday squad as he recovers from a minor knock. Elsewhere, Hibernian FC have appointed Marin Gradaic as their new manager. The Dutchman replaces David Gray, who was sacked by the Edinburgh side last week. In rugby, Mack Hansen has been named in Connacht's matchday squad for tomorrow after 11 months out with injury. He required surgery for ligament damage after an injury sustained during the 2025 British and Irish Lions tour. Connacht are at home against CHL Stormers in their first URC game of the season on Friday at 7:45. And in motorsport, Alex Dunn qualified on pole position for the first Formula 2 feature race in Azerbaijan. The Offaly driver also qualified in second position for the second race of the weekend, and the races will take place this Saturday.
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1: In Galway, Newcastle Road northbound is backed up between Costello Road Junction and the Quinstenial Bridge. The Quinstenial Bridge eastbound onto the Old Dublin Road is backed up between the Castle Ruin and Skerritt roundabout. Bohermore onto Tomb Road northbound is slow from Killar to Bohner Drive, and there's delays around the city of up to 26 minutes.
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1: Breezy and cloudy with limited sunny spells and highest temperatures of 15 to 20 degrees. You're on the home of iMornings with Cooper and Una. 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

0: song at the moment. Summer, my body isn't ready. This is iRadio. It is Micheál Shenanigans. And we were dropped at a mystery destination over a week ago. We're going to call someone back. Hopefully, someone will be able to find us today. But first,
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0: Get 200,000 euro in less than 24 hours. 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
0: 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That is tomorrow. Barry can get your number. You answer him within the five rings and tell him the exact prize amount of 200,000 euro. We've got Coulter on the way, also Prosper. 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

0: The video shows all three wearing black outfits and visiting a grave in a snowy cemetery. 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
0: It's been nearly 2 weeks since we were dumped at a mystery destination, and it's been nearly 2 weeks of you guessing where exactly we have been dumped.
2: You've been following our journey all the way from the airport to our secret hotel.
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0: I think it's time to call somebody.
4: Hello?
0: Hello, this is Micheál, Shane and Ella from iRadio. Who are we talking to and whereabouts are you?
4: So I am in Mayo, and I'm Triona Ryan.
0: Triona, we have been given away many's a clue for Destination Unknown. We have landed at an exact hotel in an exact country. When did you think you had the right answer?
4: When you get the last clue at 3 o'clock.
2: Oh, interesting. So you're Mayo at the moment. Are you flat out, and could you do with a holiday?
4: Oh my God, I could definitely do with a holiday.
0: Okie dokie. Triona, would you like to give us the exact hotel in the exact country, please?
4: The Point Hotel in Italy.
3: What were the major clues that made you think of this place?
4: So I know you said there was a harbour. And that was a clue another day. And the Point Hotel, I had seen it, and me and my daughter had actually gone to Italy before, not to that hotel, but I've heard of it. And then I was like, oh my God, imagine if that is the answer. And I hope it is.
0: Well, let's find out. Triona from Mayo, are you correct?
5: Ladies and gentlemen, may I have your attention, please?
0: Nope, we're not there.
2: Oh, no!
6: We have another chance to win soon.
3: It'll be amazing. No!
4: Oh,
0: I'm so heartbroken for you.
4: Well, I'll keep trying. You never know.
3: Yeah, don't panic, because obviously you weren't correct this time. However, you still may have more time to guess.
4: Thank you so much for calling.
0: Cheers. Thanks so much, Triona. Have a great day. Good luck.
4: Bye. Thank you. Bye.
0: Bye, bye, bye, bye, bye, bye, bye, bye. Oh my God. Oh my God.
3: I just feel bad at this stage. It's like, I feel like we're hyping people up so much and then letting them down.
2: 10 days is taking the piss. We can't keep this running for another day.
0: I'm actually sick of letting people down. I'm ripping up the rule book.
3: Oh, well. Well, what are you doing?
0: No, we're ringing someone else.
2: Oh, no, the boss said one a day.
0: No, we're ringing
3: someone.
0: I actually need to get rid of this today. Come on. This is iRadio. Keep your phone handy. 087-110-2107. The word unknown. We have to give it away soon.

0: 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I'm like a madman. 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
0: We've landed at a mystery location about 10 days ago, and it is up to you to guess where that mystery destination is. If you do so, you will win a 7-night trip to that exact place. Who have we got on the line? Hello.
3: Hi, it's Christina and Jason.
0: Christina and Jason, whereabouts are you?
3: County Roscommon.
0: County Roscommon, okay. Have you been following along to the clues of Destination Unknown so far?
3: Yeah.
4: Anything in particular pointing you in the face of your guess?
3: I looked up the Point Mall. We were kind of looking at the location, and when you said that about the O2 or whatever, the three arena, I was like, the Point, and I found it. I was like, very close to what I've been thinking, and that Lorenzo Primary School was nearby, and I don't know, was the bus company or whatever, you Drifter, I'm not sure what the name.
5: Oh my, we've Sherlock Holmes on our hands here. We were only supposed to call one person today. We decided to rip up the rule book. We really, really hope it goes to you.
0: Okie dokie, would you like to give us the exact hotel in the exact country?
3: Okay, we think it's the Preluna Hotel in Malta.
0: Okay. Let's find out if you are right or if you are wrong.
6: Ladies and gentlemen, may I have your attention, please?
7: No!
0: We're not there.
8: Ah. We have another chance to win soon.
9: And it'll be amazing.
0: Oh my God, I'm so sorry.
3: That's okay.
0: This is stressing us out every bit as much as it's stressing you out.
4: It's just so tense.
3: It so is.
0: Thank you so much for calling and trying. Try again.
5: Keep trying. Keep going. We might be back.
0: Cheers, good luck. Okay, who else is on the line? I have to ring someone again. Let's go.
4: We're going to get in so much trouble.
0: Let's go. It doesn't matter.
10: Hello?
0: Hello, this is Michal Shinanella from iRadio. What is your name and whereabouts in the country are you?
10: Danielle Tormey, and I'm from Cavan.
0: Very good. We are doing Destination Unknown, Danielle. Have you been following along to our clues?
10: Kind of.
5: We need a bit of confidence. We are dying to get rid of this thing today. Tell me you're confident.
10: I'm hoping so.
5: Go on.
10: But anyway, you'll know now in a few minutes.
4: How badly are you in need of a holiday?
10: Oh, definitely need one. Especially to this destination, I'd love to go.
0: Ooh, now the confidence is coming out in you. Okay, Danielle in Cavan, would you like to give us the exact hotel and the exact country?
10: I think you're in the Doubletree by Hilton in Times Square in New York.
5: And what pointed you in that direction specifically?
10: The wrong way round quiz.
4: Okay, that either pointed you in the right direction or threw you off the scent altogether.
10: Yeah, probably.
0: Danielle and Cavan, the time has come. Let's find out if you are right or wrong.
6: Ladies and gentlemen, may I have your attention, please?
0: Nope, we're not there.
8: We have another chance to win soon.
5: Not again.
4: Amazing.
0: Danielle.
4: No,
10: it's right.
0: Danielle, this
10: is
0: your sign.
10: Would I be right saying I'm in the right country?
5: We can't even say that. I'm so sorry. We can't say a word. We're tied up here.
0: I'm so glad that Shane got in there because Ella was about to say yes or no.
4: I would be like, oh my God, Danielle. Well, actually, now that you mentioned it.
0: Danielle, I don't know what to say to you. I'm so disappointed for you. But hey, even though you've entered this time, it doesn't mean that you can't enter again.
10: No, well, I will be because I seem to be going around all different countries. But anyway, seemingly not right yet.
0: Danielle.
10: Yes. Maybe yes.
0: It has to go soon. Someone has to win this mystery location holiday. Thank you so much for playing.
10: Thanks a million, guys. Have a good day.
5: Thank you.
4: Bye, Danielle.
5: You too.
10: Bye-bye.
0: Okay, we just got a call from the boss to say...
4: Stop ringing. The rule book said one.
0: Oops. We had to. I'm getting sick of it. We need to get rid of this holiday.
5: We're dragging the absolute arse out of this thing. 10 days is taking the piss.
4: I feel like I have such mixed emotions about it, right? I'm like, oh my God, what if it goes? Then when it doesn't go, I'm like, oh my God, why has no one guessed it?
0: I feel like we've given 9 clues so far. I feel like at 3 p.m. tomorrow, we have to give the easiest clue of all time.
5: We just say it, basically. We just say it out loud at this stage. We can't go into a third week with this thing. Please, God, someone tune in from Tree. We'll give an easy clue.
0: God, we've gone to every country in the world.
5: We actually have. And people, we're giving away clues on Instagram. Get on our Instagram. We're giving away clues throughout our shows, start to finish. It's not just that 3 p.m. clue. You have to be listening.
4: Yeah, but you know what I think could be a problem for people? We obviously gave away clues every single day at 3 p.m. last week. Were they keeping track of them? Are they only getting fresh clues this week? And all of a sudden, they're getting confused.
0: Honestly, I thought by just listening to today's clue, you could have got it. I can tell you that tomorrow, our clue... You don't even need to know the previous 9. We're basically going to give you the air code.
5: We have to. At this stage.
0: Is there an air code in that country? Ooh. 087-1102-107. The word unknown. And we could be calling you.
1: You've heard the winners.
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4: Media outlets banned from the White House and Taylor Swift's new music video. But first, a package of temporary energy measures as well as an extension to the fuel support scheme for farmers and hauliers will be part of the upcoming budget. It follows a meeting between the Taoiseach and representatives from the haulage industry yesterday, with final details due to be announced in the coming days. Simon Harris says the government wants to provide certainty on excise for those who are struggling.
2: What I'm saying is there will be an energy package in the budget. There will be some temporary measures to help people with the here and now with this winter, but there also needs to be, and I agree on this point, there also needs to be some measures to help people more permanently. The details of that are for budget day.
4: Meanwhile, the housing minister says homelessness remains a priority in the upcoming budget. It comes after a number of James Brown's proposals were seemingly shot down by the finance minister. Minister Brown is pushing for the removal of stamp duty for first-time buyers and an increase in the Help to Buy scheme, but both ideas are being met with resistance. He says negotiations are also ongoing for an increase to the renter's tax credit.
3: It is a very important ask in terms of the budgetary measures, and it is in the programme for government that it would progressively increase. Look, rents are completely out of kilter with what cost of a mortgage is. Rents generally should be much cheaper than a mortgage. Often they're higher. And that is putting real pressure on people, especially to be able to exit rent to be able to put that mortgage together. And that's why we've put supports in place.
4: A US judge has ordered the Trump administration to issue a response to three media outlets it's banned from accessing the White House. Judge Timothy Kelly ruled the White House must respond in writing to the notice of non-compliance issued by CNN, Politico and MS Now. Mr. Trump had banned journalists from the outlets over what he called fake news. Professor of Journalism at the University of London, Mel Bunce, welcomed the solidarity from other media outlets who will not be providing Pool TV coverage of the president's events.
7: In terms of being surprised, that I was pleasantly surprised by how the journalists reacted. I think the solidarity that we've seen between news organisations, particularly in that pool of reporters, and the kind of TV pool, has been quite remarkable in response to this attack.
4: A new initiative is aiming to connect stations around Ireland through diversity and inclusion. One Day, Many Voices is highlighting the variety of communities served by radio across the country. Frances Satan is a trainer at the Irish Centre for Diversity, who help organisations transform their workplace cultures to be more equitable, inclusive and supportive. She explains that diversity is about both recognising and accepting difference.
9: Sometimes people try to show fairness by saying, I don't see colour, right? However, it actually does the opposite of recognizing diversity. It kind of erases identity. When we ignore a person's skin tone, we miss a vital part of their experience, their history, and their cultural heritage.
4: One Day, Many Voices, a nation connected by radio. And Colin Farrell and Dakota Johnson are the stars of Taylor Swift's new music video. The Hollywood actors appear alongside the singer in a 13-second teaser clip for her new single, Patient Zero. The short clip sees all three dressed in black, two people diving into water, and two women standing at a grave. The full video will be shown during this Sunday's MTV VMAs.
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4: Starting with soccer, the Republic of Ireland get their Nations League campaign underway this evening against Kosovo. Manager Hamer Hallgrimsson wants the squad fully focused on tonight's game. Players have been staying off social media during this international window.
29: In regards to social media, obviously, to keep focus, try to stay as much as, not a request, as just, that we talked about in the first welcome meeting. Not only because of focus, it's also because we need all the time we can get to recover and rest. We are playing 4 games in 12 days.
4: Hibernian FC have appointed Maren Verdijk as their new manager. The Dutchman replaces David Gray, who was sacked by the Edinburgh side last week. In rugby, Mac Hansen has been named in Connacht's matchday squad for tomorrow after 11 months out with injury. He required surgery for ligament damage after an injury sustained during the 2025 British and Irish Lions tour. Connacht are at home against CHL Stormers in their first URC game of the season on Friday at 7:45. In boxing, Anthony Joshua will fight Tyson Fury on December 11th. The two former world champions meet at the Principality Stadium in Cardiff for their heavyweight bout. The pair both returned to the ring with wins earlier this year. Elsewhere, Michaela Walsh will leave the European Elite Boxing Championships with a bronze medal. Despite losing her semi-final this afternoon, she'll come home with Ireland's second medal of the championships after John McConnell's bronze yesterday. Next up is Lisa O'Rourke fighting for a gold in the light heavyweight final later this evening. And in motorsports, Alex Dunn qualified on pole position for the first Formula 2 feature race in Azerbaijan. The Offaly driver also qualified in second position for the second race of the weekend, and the races will take place this Saturday.
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4: In Galway, there is a delay on the Ballyban Road southbound from Walter Mackin Road Junction to Skerrit Roundabout. Newcastle Road northbound is backed up between Costello Road Junction and the Quinstineal Bridge. The Quinstineal Bridge eastbound onto the Old Dublin Road is backed up between the Castleroon and Skerrit Roundabout. College Road northbound onto Well Park Road has a queue between Dexcom Stadium and Connolly Avenue Junction. And there are heavy delays throughout the city with times of up to 29 minutes.
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4: Breezy and cloudy with limited sunny spells and highest temperatures of 15 to 20 degrees. 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

Animal. Cat's Eye and Animal, this is iRadio, and so far this week on a game of Gimme 5, we haven't got a score of 5. We had a 3 on Monday, we had a 1 on Tuesday, we've had a 4 yesterday. Can you come in and get 5 on Gimme 5 today? Send a WhatsApp thumbs up to 087 1102 107. Here's Dua Lipa, Calvin.

0: Dua Lipa, Calvin Harris, One Kiss. This is iRadio. We never mentioned once today that we're playing Gimme Five. We put 10 seconds on a timer. We give you a topic. You have to name five things associated with that topic in the allotted time. It's toughy.
1: Of course, we are bet into our destination unknown at the moment, but it's always good to give that a break, rest the mind, and laugh at some people being dumb on the radio, as we are about to do. I'm talking about Shane and Ella. I'm not talking about the listener here.
2: Whoa, speak for yourself,
1: fine,
2: sir.
1: I'm talking about get ready to laugh at Shane O'Loughlin on the radio. Enjoy.
2: That's fine. But see, the whole thing about Gimme Five is, as well as it being such a fun game to play, there is a county GAA jersey of your choice on the line.
1: Do we specify GAA? I didn't read the terms and conditions. Does it have to be GAA?
2: I think it's a county jersey.
1: If you wanted like a Liverpool jersey, do we give it to them?
2: Well, is Liverpool a county?
1: No, but that's what I'm asking. Does
0: what
1: it have to be?
0: If you were a Sligo Rovers fan, could you get a Sligo Rovers jersey?
2: Wait, why are we... Like, I don't know.
1: We're asking Leah. Leah, the producer, will let us know,
0: I'm sure. Yeah, we're just thinking out loud here, okay? Are we ready to play?
2: Yeah.
0: Let go.
2: Who's going first?
0: Let me go with Ella first.
2: Eek, okay.
0: There was a massive gig announced just there about an hour ago in Dublin.
2: Mm-hmm.
0: Macklemore?
2: Yeah.
0: In 10 seconds or less, could you give me five Macklemore songs? Go.
2: Can't Hold Us, Same Love, Thrift Shop.
1: Go on.
2: I Wanna Be Free. Is it White Walls? Is that what it's called?
0: Not bad.
2: 4 out of 5, not bad. 4 out of 5 ain't bad.
0: You could have had Thrift Shop. Did you have Thrift Shop?
2: I did, I said that.
0: Sorry, These Days.
2: I hope someday will. Yeah, that's annoying me now.
0: Downtown, did you have that one?
2: No, oh my god, how am I naming Downtown. 4 and not naming like all of, anyway, yeah, okay. Right, I'm happy with that though. 4 out of 5 is a very good score.
0: It's not bad. 5. Shane, I can tell you that Ella came up with your category today.
1: Ah, well, that's me screwed, isn't it? That's me. Oh, what's your favourite Tipperary county players?
2: Okay, well, first of all, that is a great question to ask. And second, Libby, I did not come up with that one.
1: Okay, give me a go.
0: In 10 seconds or less, could you please give me 5? Famous people who have appeared in a Taylor Swift music video. Go.
1: Donal Gleeson, Lewis Capaldi, Colin Farrell. Then I'm gone.
2: Think.
1: Travis Kelce.
2: No.
1: Yeah, he hasn't been in one.
2: No.
1: He has to have been. He's been in Happy Gilmore too, and he hasn't been in his wife's music video.
0: Cillian Murphy.
1: Graham
0: Norton.
1: Oh, yeah, you should have got them.
2: Selena Gomez, Gigi Hadid.
1: Now you've lost
0: Ellen DeGeneres.
2: Yeah.
0: Ryan Reynolds.
2: Before she was cancelled.
1: Recession indicator.
0: 087 1102107. Would you like to play against us on a game of Gimme 5 today? Have the crack on the radio. A thumbs up to 087 1102107. Our categories are usually a lot easier for the listener.
1: Yeah, we want you to do well. We're behind you.
0: Come on, have a go. This is Tame Impala on I.

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It is Micheál Shinanella, and nobody has discovered the mystery location that we are at on Destination Unknown. But don't you worry, there is another opportunity to guess with Valerie on iRadio's group chat from 6 p.m. this evening. Here's Zedd, Alessia Cara. Stay on iRadio. We'll do Gimme 5 after that.

0: Garcia Cara, Stay. This is iRadio. We've got Bella Kay on the way, Oliver Tree as well. But before we do that, I gave Shane a category. He didn't do very well. I gave Ella a category.
1: I got four.
0: She did okay. Didn't get five though. We haven't had a five so far today. But maybe we can with this person. Hello.
2: Hello.
0: Hello, it's Michal Shenanella from iRadio. Who is this?
2: This is Brona. How's it going?
0: Really good. Brona, what are you at right now?
2: Just had me dinner.
1: Brona, oh. What did you have for dinner?
2: I had satay chicken. I made it myself.
1: Okay, chef. Wow.
2: Yeah.
0: What did you have on the side?
2: So, noodles on the side. And of course, you have to have your veg.
1: Oh, wow. Okay, that's very balanced meal.
3: Gorgeous. And would you be into the meal prep side of things, Brona? Or is it each dinner comes each day?
2: Well, I am very healthy, but each dinner, each day, because I have to make it for the family as well. I would prefer, like, a meal prep, but, yeah, have to make different dinners for them.
0: Okay, and are they expecting a dessert off you as well, or just the main?
2: Well, no, I'm on a health bus, so they're also on a health bus.
1: As you should, lock them in.
2: Yeah.
0: Brona, would you like to play a game and give me five of those today?
2: Sure, we'll go for it, yeah.

0: Then bang, bang, bang at the end, all the way to five.
1: Yeah, once you get one, you just keep going and going, just close there.
2: No, I'm absolutely delighted for you.
1: Thank you very much.
3: Brona, you are in the lead so far. You were the first person to get five this week. We will let you know tomorrow on air at about 20 past five whether or not you get the county jersey or will somebody beat you.
1: Oh, lovely. Happy days. Hopefully they'll lose.
0: We cannot say who we want to win this week, but best of luck, Brona.
1: Thank you very much.
3: Oh, what a performance. You're very welcome. Thank you for playing Gimme 5 today. It is, of course, National Punctuation Day in the US.
0: I was wondering where you got that question out of.
3: Yeah. Just to let you know. Bella Kay on the way. We've also got Oliver Tree, and we've got tickets to one of the biggest concerts in Ireland next month. We want to give them away for free next.
4: Michal, Shane and Ella.
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6: AM Priscilla was born in Drogheda and raised in Dublin, and she describes Ireland as a huge part of who she is, shaping her humour, her values and her identity. 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
7: 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That was where they coined the term black leprechaun, and they were calling me a black leprechaun. They were saying all these things. They just made it such a big deal. And that was when I realised, like, it was such a norm to me, and realising that it wasn't a norm to other people.
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2: The group behind the fuel protests, which brought parts of the country to a standstill in April, will be meeting in Westmeath this weekend. One of those who'll be attending says the campaign is much broader now and will focus on the cost of living crisis. The meeting is expected to discuss

0: next steps, including the possibility of more nationwide protests. There's a call on the government to take single adult homelessness seriously. It comes as figures show almost two-thirds of adults experiencing homelessness are facing it alone. Simon Communities of Ireland is hosting a conference to bring attention to the issue and the changes needed to address the crisis. And school and anxiety about the future are the main factors causing young teens to struggle. They're among the findings of a new Shona Project report highlighting the growing pressure on young people. It finds nearly half of teens aged between 16 and 19 are struggling with pressure, anxiety and uncertainty. And for more stories, you can follow at This Is iRadio on socials. Baby, I love it.
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0: Bella Kay and Lai. Love it, I love it, I love it. This is iRadio. It is Micheál, Shane and Ella. We've got some gig tickets to give away for the Three Arena, the 30th of October. Who are playing?
1: The Script.
0: Let's go.
2: If you want to win a pair of tickets, all you have to do is finish our script.
0: Yes, we have taken a line from a film. We've bleeped out a little bit. You regurgitate it back in a voice note to us to 087-1102-107. I know what the line is. Shane knows what the line is.
2: Ella wasn't paying attention today and has asked us 40 times what the line
1: Typical
2: is today.
1: Typical Micheál and Shane leaving me out of links. But go on.
2: You can't ask 30 seconds before we go on air. We've had 5 hours to prep this show.
0: Okay.
1: That didn't happen, by the way.
0: What is this line?
3: You shall not!
0: Easy peasy lemon squeezy.
2: What we need you to do there is we need a voice note to our WhatsApp. Give it your best go. We want to get as close as we can to Gandalf.
0: It goes without saying, you know where the beep is. That's where you fill in the blank.
2: Yeah. Yes. We don't want you to go, you shall not beep. We would love you to finish the blank and we'll send you off to the script in the Tree Arena.
1: Yes, finish the script and win 2 tickets.

0: Do you know what? If you do want to give us a good laugh, do send in You Shall Not Beep.
1: You won't win, but we laugh.
0: 087 1102 107. A voice note, please. And we could be giving you those tickets for the script at the Three Arena on the 30th of October. Best thing about that gig, it's a Friday night.
1: Ah, perfect into the weekend.
0: Here's Oliver Tree and Robin Schulz. It's Miss You. This is iRadio.

0: 7563. This is iRadio, and we have got concert tickets to give away. The 30th of October, Dublin 3 Arena. The Script are in town. We've got two tickets to give away today.
1: And all you have to do to win those tickets is play the game of The Script with us.
2: Basically, we're going to give you a line from a movie. We're going to bleep some of it out, and it's up to you to finish the script.
3: You shall not!
0: 087-110-207 to get your final guesses in on voice note, please. Who else is in touch?
3: You shall not pass! You shall not pass!
4: You shall not pass!
5: You shall not pass.
3: You shall not pass.
6: You shall not pass.
7: You shall not pass.
8: You shall not pass.
0: Wow, to the week.
1: I've said it once, I'll say it again. We have the greatest listeners in the world on this show. Thank you, each and every one. There's a smile on my face that's not disappearing.
2: I think my favourite voice will honestly have to be the "you shall not pass" to the "you shall not pass." You shall not pass.
1: Because delivery, it's not needed, but it is appreciated.
0: Okay, we have got these two tickets for The Script on the 30th of October in Dublin's 3 Arena. Who are we going to give it to? Well, we've put all of your names inside a little hat. Who's come out? Ilaria in Sligo, congratulations.
9: You shall not pass.
0: Oh, what a winner.
1: Well deserved.
0: What a winner. Fantastic. We've got Kingfisher on the way, Peggy Gou as well, and let's catch up with Valerie from iRadio's group chat next.
10: 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Colin Farrell and Dakota Johnson are starring in Taylor Swift's new music video. 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

0: The video shows all three wearing black outfits and visiting a grave in a snowy cemetery. 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

0: Fisher, the sun will never settle. This is iRadio. It is Micheál, Shane and Ellen. Across today, you're going to hear stories from a variety of people who talk to us for one day, many voices. 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In studio right now, we are joined by the one and only Valerie McHugh from iRadio's group chat. Good day. Oh, it'd be great if I threw up your mic, wouldn't it? Hello.
1: Can you hear me now?
0: I can. How are you?
1: I am well. How are you?
0: Fantastic. Not a better in the world. Big show today.
1: Big show. One day, many voices. We have a special Fry Radio's group chat this evening. So I'm going to be talking to A.M. Priscilla in a couple of minutes' time. She's an actor and a writer. And she's going to be chatting about her upcoming micro series that she's launching on socials called Black Leprechaun. It's inspired by a nickname that she was given when she was growing up. And now it's inspired this coming of age series that, through humour, is exploring identity, belonging and unconscious bias and all of that. So as well as being a bit of a laugh for people to watch it, it's very educational. So looking forward to chatting to her. And I have Malcolm Todd tickets up for grabs as well.
0: Come on.
2: Just wanted to take a moment to congratulate yourself and Leah. You've kind of taken this One Day Many Voices thing on yourselves. You've done a lot of interviews. There's some Vox Pops that have gone up on our socials, people you've talked to. And you're obviously doing your interview on your show today. So congratulations, it's gone really well so far.
1: Thank you. Well, look, it's been a pleasure to take part in it. A nation connected by radio is what the whole motto of One Day Many Voices is. So we've collaborated with a lot of stations and it's been really enjoyable and really educational.
0: Yeah, I don't know if you heard it earlier on. We were chatting to Khaki Kid and
1: I'm so jealous he got to talk to Khaki Kid all week, and every evening I was like, geez, in One Day Many Voices, I was like, Micheál, Shane, Neller, gonna be talking to Khaki Kid.
0: We were asking him all about Fashion Week, and I don't know if you saw, there was loads of pictures of him cuddled up beside Lauren Whelan. We were like, is it true that you might be dating? And he was like, no, she's my homie. Actually, if anyone wants to listen back to that, you can listen to the Micheál, Shane, Neller podcast wherever you get your podcasts.
1: Would highly recommend. It's a great podcast.
0: Valerie, thank you very much.
1: Thank you.
0: Here's Fontaines DC, Marianne. This is iRadio.

0: DC and Marianne. This is iRadio, where hit music lives. It is Micheál Chinanella, and that's all from us today. Sadly, we haven't given away where the destination was in Destination Unknown.
1: And by God, we tried. We're only allowed to call one person a day. We called three people, and unfortunately, it's still not gone.
2: Sorry to our bosses / managers who told us and warned us to only ring one person a day, but we just wanted to give the holiday away.
0: I'm going to go out on a whim again here.
2: Oh, God.
0: I think we ring three more people tomorrow, but if we don't get it in three, we keep on calling and we give it away before the weekend.
1: We can't see another Monday of this not going somewhere. Should the holiday be gone and passed by the time we even give it away?
0: We have to give it away tomorrow. Oh, the boss is going
1: to
0: kill me.
1: It comes down to the clue, though. We really, we always record the clues at the end of the day. Let's record a really obvious one. It's going to go out at 3 p.m. tomorrow. You better be listening.
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0: The thing is, drop the coordinates. It mightn't even last until 3 p.m. because Cooper Nuna could be calling someone in the morning at 8 a.m.
2: True.
0: Sharon could be calling someone on iRadio daytimes. It's driving me insane.
1: I would be kind of jealous if we weren't the ones to give it away at the end of the day. Just a little bit, but tomorrow, no matter what.
0: If it's not given away before 3 p.m, we can guarantee you we will have a clue to give it away. Valerie's on the way with Ariana Grande next.
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3: And this is what you need to know now.
2: Wrong way driving incidents and reasons to quit acting. But first, a package of temporary energy measures as well as an extension to the fuel support scheme for farmers and hauliers will be part of the upcoming budget. It follows a meeting between the Taoiseach and representatives from the haulage industry yesterday, with final details due to be announced in the coming days. Simon Harris says the government wants to provide certainty on excise for those who are struggling.
17: What I'm saying is there will be an energy package in the budget. There will be some temporary measures to help people with the here and now with this winter, but there also needs to be, and I agree on this point, there also needs to be some measures to help people more permanently. The details of that are for budget day.
2: The Israeli Prime Minister is to address the UN in the coming hours and has promised to strongly hit out at his critics. Protests supporting and denouncing Benjamin Netanyahu are planned in New York for around the General Assembly. Taoiseach Micheál Martin is to give his national address overnight Irish time. Foreign Affairs Minister Helen McEntee says the Irish delegation is unlikely to completely walk out on Mr. Netanyahu's speech.
18: I'm really clear in that we've been here for every single speech. There are many things that have been said that we don't agree with. There are many things that we do not support. The decision was taken that we would have somebody in that seat for every single speech, including the one that you've mentioned. And I think it's important that, particularly where we disagree vehemently with countries and we very clearly oppose the actions of the Israeli government, that we clearly understand exactly what they're saying as well.
2: And Garda Síochána shot down suggestions of using blockades on motorways to prevent wrong-way driving. The Garda Commissioner said it's not an effective way to stop those breaking the law and it can have harmful consequences for emergency response vehicles. The calls for such a measure come in the wake of a number of wrong-way driving incidents on motorways. Justin Kelly says pursuit training, stingers and other tech form part of the solution.
19: So even, you know, when people talk about, oh, there might be a barrier that can come up, there might be this, those guys, and we've seen this before, they'll ram through things, they'll drive up sidings, they'll drive through grass, they'll drive through bushes, you know, all this type of thing. So I wouldn't be putting a lot of faith and store into protecting the motorway system with anything like that.
2: 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One Day Many Voices aim to provide space for people to tell their own stories and reflect the diversity of communities served by radio across the country. 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
20: I truly do believe that the Black Irish need more representation, if I'm being honest with you, because I know for me personally, when I was growing up, I didn't have that.
21: Definitely the LGBTQ society, because I myself are trans. 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
2: One Day Many Voices, a nation connected by radio. And Fiona Shaw has revealed she nearly quit acting. The Irish Harry Potter star says she considered leaving the industry in 2013 while performing in New York. She told Good Housekeeping UK she felt no joy and was tired and thought about becoming a teacher. She stars alongside Daisy Edgar-Jones in a new adaptation of Jane Austen's Sense and Sensibility.
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2: Starting with soccer, the Republic of Ireland get their Nations League campaign underway this evening against Kosovo. Manager Heimir Hallgrimsson wants his squad fully focused on tonight's game. Players have been staying off social media during this international window.
27: In regards to social media, obviously, to keep focus, try to stay as much as, not a request, that's just that we talked about in the first welcome meeting. Not only because of focus, is also because we need all the time we can get to recover and rest. We are playing 4 games in 12 days.
2: In rugby, Mac Hansen has been named in Connacht's matchday squad for tomorrow after 11 months out with injury. He required surgery for ligament damage after an injury sustained during the 2025 British and Irish Lions tour. Connacht are at home against the AHL Stormers in their first URC game of the season on Friday at 7:45. In boxing, Lisa O'Rourke has won a gold medal for Ireland at the European Elite Championships. She defeated the 2023 world champion Anastasia Demirtian in their lightweight, light heavyweight final. She was the second medal winner of the day after Michaela Walsh's bronze. Lisa's sister Aoife is also in final action tomorrow. And in motorsports, Alex Sun qualified on pole position for the first Formula 2 feature race in Azerbaijan. The Offaly driver also qualified in second position for the second race of the weekend. The races will take place this Saturday.
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2: In Galway, Headford Road southbound is congested from the Bohunna Drive junction to the courthouse. There's a delay on the Ballyban Road southbound from the Bohunna Drive to Skerrett roundabout. Newcastle Road northbound is backed up between Castle Road junction and the Quincentennial Bridge, and there's delays around the city of up to 20 minutes.
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2: Breezy and cloudy with limited sunny spells and highest temperatures of 15 to 20 degrees. 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
0: Today we are celebrating one day, many voices, a nation connected by radio. And today's show is dedicated to hearing from young people with different backgrounds, experiences and identities from right across the country. Every story deserves to be told. And the goal here is simple, to listen, to learn and to understand one another better. We headed to Tuath Lone and asked students their opinions about groups of people who are currently being underrepresented in media and society. Let's hear from some of those students and catch up with actress Aim Priscilla in a few minutes too. First, here's Ariana Grande on iRadio.

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0: And today we are celebrating One Day Many Voices, a nation connected by radio. And the show is entirely dedicated to hearing from young people with different backgrounds, experiences and identities from right across Ireland, because every story deserves to be told. Myself and producer Leah, who joins me in studio now, we headed on a little trip yesterday.
2: We absolutely did. We headed out to the TUS Athlone campus to get students' opinions on what voices they would like to hear in particular highlighted more in Irish radio and Irish media in general.
0: And we got chatting to Saint.
3: I truly do believe that the Black Irish need more representation, if I'm being honest with you, because I know for me personally, when I was growing up, I didn't have that. I was the only Nigerian kid in my class. No one else looked like me. So being able to grow up and see people that look like me, that are actually doing some good things around the country, it's an amazing thing. And it's something that you can identify with. And you can find pride in it as well. You don't feel like you have to be like anyone else. You can be truly who you are.
0: We could not agree more with Saint. And someone who is advocating for just that is actor and writer Aim Priscilla. She's in the middle of launching a micro series called Black Leprechaun, which explores themes of identity and belonging while also encouraging conversations to be had. She's ahead on iRadio's group chat. In the meantime, sticking on some role model for you is High Hopes 3000 on iRadio.

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0: And right now, I am joined by AM Priscilla, who was born in Drogheda and raised in Dublin. But despite being Irish, she's regularly been told that she's not really Irish because of the colour of her skin. And she's been sharing the experiences of discrimination and racism that she's faced both in person and online. And inspired by her own story, she is the creator of the new micro-series Black Leprechaun. AM, I'm absolutely delighted to be chatting to you today. Most important question first. You were born in Drogheda, raised in Dublin. If Louth are playing Dublin, who are you supporting?
2: You're trying to get me cancelled, aren't you? you know what? Oh, that's such a tricky one. I feel like Drogheda really has my heart because obviously I was born there, like my auntie and stuff still lives there, so I visit a lot. But I have most of my memories, like a lot of my childhood memories and stuff are in Tala, in Dublin. So I would have to say Dublin. Drogheda, please don't cancel me.
0: It's okay. I'm sure people will be okay with that. You might get a little bit cancelled from Drogheda, but sure, look, you know what? You've stated where your opinions lie and you're entitled to your opinion. Tell me, on a more serious note, I know you've talked about this on your page so many times. When did you first become aware that other people saw your Irishness differently because of your skin colour?
2: This is actually a really interesting one because I go back and forth between London and Dublin. So I was like born in Dublin, grew up here. And then in like my teen years, we moved over for my sister. She had like some medical reasons and stuff. So we moved over and it was when I moved, I realised it was a thing because when I got there, everyone was so surprised by it. Do you know, I think the first thing I said to one of my friends is like, oh, like, do you know where the toilet is? And everyone genuinely like turned around and was like, there's black people in Ireland. And I was like, yeah. And it was just that was the moment I was like, oh, wait, you guys aren't used to this. And it was actually funny because that was where they coined the term black leprechaun and they were calling me a black leprechaun. They were saying all these things. They were basically like, they just made it such a big deal. And that was when I realized like, oh, this isn't like, it was such a norm to me and realizing that it was a norm to other people. And I'd say more recently, I realized it was still a thing when I posted a video online and then I got a lot of like comments and things like that. And it was really interesting because I didn't like growing up there, nothing like that has ever happened before. But then from that video, I don't know what side of the algorithm it went to, but that was when I realized like, wait, there's actually people living in Ireland that aren't okay with this. Cause that was like the first time I think I properly experienced that.
0: It's like people online, particular trolls, because they have the power of staying often anonymous, they'll just say whatever they want, no matter how discriminatory, racist, offensive, no matter what it is, they'll just say it. And that it's staggering that you've gotten so much racist abuse on your social media and people saying that you're not really Irish, you know, inverted commas. What does hearing that actually feel like to you?
2: I would say it just makes me a little bit confused and more concerned for their behalf, because I think knowing what nationality is, knowing like if you were born and raised in a country, that is your nationality. You know, every form I fill out, I have to like, I get, but you know what I mean? Put down Irish, like everyone is so aware of this concept. And just for people to just be so close-minded that when they hear Irish, they immediately think to ethnicity, which is two completely different things. And it's more like, I'm actually more embarrassed for you and like the lack of education. But at the beginning, definitely, because I was not like now I'm a bit more used to it and I just can take like kind of, you know, take it off the shoulder. But at the beginning, it was very upsetting because it was like, I, you know, claim this country. I have so much, all my cousins still live there. I visit, like anytime I go back, that's where my childhood friends are. That's where like my heart is, you know, it just has such like a big place in my heart and it's really shaped who I am today.
0: Has there been any particular experience of discrimination that's really stuck with you? Something that somebody has said over the years that's really, you know, you remember it very, very vividly?
2: I would say it's interesting because most of the worst things I've probably heard have been online. Like we mentioned earlier, people have that bravery when they're not in your face. But this one doesn't sound big, but this is one that I remember till this day. There was one joke that this girl made and she was basically like, we were like play fighting. All the girls were like hitting each other and just being silly. And I remember she was like, oh, don't beat me like your African children or something. And I remember, like, it was a bit like, what? But it was so interesting because at that time, like, I think I kind of laughed it off or whatever like that. But then one of the other girls, she said to me after, like, you don't say anything, but I don't think it's right. And it was her actually calling me up on that that made me aware, like, oh my gosh, actually, no, this isn't okay and stuff. But again, it's a thing where, like, kind of shows the not all discrimination is meant to be hurtful.
0: Do you often face unconscious bias where people don't realize that they're being discriminatory?
2: It's hard because it's hard to even blame people. It's like this bigger system. Like in the moment when you start to kind of dig into it, it's like everything, you know, comes back to racism and like even bigger, like slavery and stuff. There's just so many things embedded in culture that comes back to that. Do you know what I mean? So I would say that I experience it, but now what I try to do is almost ask myself, is this person meaning it out of hatred? Is this person meaning it out of like they genuinely have disdain for me? They genuinely like are racist, or is this person ignorant? Because I think a lot of people confuse ignorance with racism. So a lot of jokes people make, or even there's like now the opposite side of things where like I change my hair a lot and I'll go to work and they'll be like, wow, your hair is amazing. Even if it's like nothing crazy. Do you know what I'm saying? So almost like the overcompensation as well, which is kind of off the back of that, because it's like everyone else in the office would have like a ponytail. I'll probably just have a ponytail and then they'll feel the need to like scream it, want to touch it, things like that. And it's like, yes, you're trying to, now you're almost trying to be like so woke. It's almost coming across. It's like making me uncomfortable. So then you have that side of things. But yeah, it's just like a lot of comments people say or just kind of assume. I remember when I was playing a character and they're like, oh, maybe you can make the character like more sassy and stuff. And it's just like, I know you didn't probably mean bad by that, but it's like if it was another person that was playing this role, you know, of maybe a white complexion, I doubt the first word that comes to your mind to describe that character would be sassy. Maybe it would, I can't tell, but it's like things like that are just so embedded. Or like Black Leprechaun is all about like finding the humor in like, you know, somebody saying like, oh wow, you've made Shakespeare so exotic, and like you're just like literally reading it in monotone.
0: Hey, let's chat more about Black Leprechaun in a couple of minutes' time. In the meantime, though, Ray and Emma with Absolutely Joy on iRadio.

0: with her sisters Emma and Absolutely Joy. 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
0: And I'm joined once again by Aidan Priscilla. And inspired by her own story, she's the creator of the new micro series Black Leprechaun. That's what I want to chat about now, Aidan. It's out on October 1st. For people who haven't heard about it before, what exactly is Black Leprechaun all about?
2: So it actually came off the back of the video that I mentioned earlier and receiving all that hate comments, all that hatred. I was like, what if I actually make like a series which is like coming of age, which is comedic, which has jokes that some people might get, some people might not get. And I really wanted it to be the primary audience is Black Irish people that will feel and relate and be able to be like, oh my gosh, I remember when that happened, and to laugh. But then as a byproduct, like so many people, like our producer, you know, is a Gemma, is a white woman who grew up in Ireland, who understands, I think Carlo actually, and found it hilarious. But and then maybe someone else who's a bit uneducated will understand and read it and be like, oh, I'm getting educated, but I didn't want it just to be for that select few. Because again, I'm also, when you feed them too much, it also, do you know what I mean, makes them come back, makes them think that they have a voice. So yeah, it's a coming of age story, and it's a vertical micro series. So this is like a kind of a new form of like film, because so many people are on their phones, so many people are scrolling, we're all kind of guilty for. It started off kind of bigger in like Asia and different parts of the world, and now it's kind of moving over to Europe and stuff. So it's basically on social media. So it's going to be released on Instagram on the first episode. And the videos are like 1 to 2 minutes long, but they end on like little cliffhangers. So imagine like mini episodes. It's set in a school. The character is in fifth year, going into sixth year. And I just feel like that's also such an important time, because a lot of these experiences I had were in school, and it is when you're shaping who you are and you're shaping your like character. And it's all those things that are then added on to that, because with people who aren't people of color, especially, you know, aren't Black women, they're focusing on leaving cert, they're focusing on, oh, does this boy like me? But then there's another like layer to it. When you are a Black woman, you're focusing on, oh, the teacher just commented something, I don't really want to deal with this, I need to do this, oh, someone just said, or does he like me, or does he not even like Black girls? Like, so it's like you're dealing with extra layers of things on top of what everyone else is dealing with. So just like the interactions that the character's name is Ella Ketcher has with different teachers or has with different pupils. I just think that it was just such a good way to have all these important topics, but in a way that hopefully will be entertaining, will be engaging, will be funny, will be something that you can watch or send to somebody. And also just the process of making that was just so beautiful. And in the room, everyone was so passionate about it. This was a passion project. So we did crowdfunding, we did all of those things, and all the staff and all the cast, sorry, and all the crew volunteered their time just because they believed in this. So yeah, that's just a little bit about what Black Leprechaun is, a coming of age story about a Black woman in Ireland, set in a school. So a lot of teen drama, but we all love some teen drama, don't we?
0: We do love a bit of teen drama, don't we? And from what you've said there, people are going to learn a lot from it as well, which is really important. But it's also giving you a space to tell your story and tell a story that you are familiar with from going through it yourself. If someone who either watches the series or even listens to you tonight on the radio has ever been made feel like they don't belong in Ireland, what would you want to say to them?
2: Honestly, just that you do belong, and no one can tell you where you're from, and no one can tell you like who you are. Because I think that's what really annoys me in the comments. People are also like, oh, you hate being Nigerian. I literally love being Nigerian, because again, that's another part of who I am. Do you know what I mean? And it's like, you don't have to pick a side. If let's say your parents are from Ghana, let's say your parents are from Jamaica, and by origin you are from that country, but that's another thing. You might have not visited, you might not even know that country that you're originally from, and Ireland is all you know, and you say you're both, and people try to tell you that you're either one or the other, or you're not at all. Like, no one can tell you what your life experience is, and you are from Ireland and you are Irish, and they just have to deal with that. And they'll come to that in their own terms, won't they? Because we're not going anywhere. So
0: where can we find you on socials if people want to follow along with you to get more of your advice? Because I know you talk about this experience so much on your page, but also watch Black Leprechaun when it comes out.
2: Yeah, so my personal page is just Eyum Priscilla, so Eyum Priscilla. And then Black Leprechaun page is Black

0: underscore leprechaun. So that's when the series is coming out. And yeah, I'm just so excited. And this is just the beginning as well. We definitely want to film more seasons, but we just wanted to get the first like few out and then just for people to hopefully follow along, be inspired and comment what other things they would want to see. Because again, this is for the people, made by the people. So certain episodes that we want to do in the future, if people have some ideas, we're really going to be excited to look in the comments and see what topics people want us to discuss. So yeah, I'm super excited.
1: I feel like this is going to be the next series that I'm obsessed with. Like, I can't wait to speak to you again in the future when you're like, yeah, we're bringing out season two. And I'm going to be like, yeah. And I'm so excited for you that it's coming out and it's got such a wonderful story behind it. And I wish you the best of luck. Thank you for joining me on iRadio's group chat.
0: What, Valerie? Thanks so much for having me. I really appreciate you.
1: And you can listen back to my conversation with Aum on the Go Loud app. Still to come, we'll be continuing our One Day Many Voices special, where we'll be hearing from more young people with different backgrounds, experiences and identities from right across Ireland. And a Langley to play next too.
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1: The
14: group behind the fuel protest, which brought parts of the country to a standstill in April, will be meeting in Westmeath this weekend. One of those who'll be attending says the campaign is much broader now and will focus on the cost of living crisis. The meeting is expected to discuss next steps, including the possibility of more nationwide protests. There's a call on the government to take single adult homelessness seriously. It comes as figures show almost two-thirds of adults experiencing homelessness are facing it alone. Simon Communities of Ireland is hosting a conference to bring attention to the issue and the changes needed to address the crisis. And school and anxiety about the future are the main factors causing young teens to struggle. They're among the findings of a new Shona Project report highlighting the growing pressure on young people. It finds nearly half of teens aged between 16 and 19 are struggling with pressure, anxiety and uncertainty. And for more stories, you can follow at This Is iRadio on socials.

Radio's group chat, where today we're celebrating One Day Many Voices, a nation connected by radio. If you missed my chat with actor and writer Aidan Priscilla a few moments ago, you can listen back to that on the Go Loud app, and we're keeping the coverage going throughout the show this evening. I have to fill you in on the cash machine details as well after fresh Irish music from Jamie Mack.

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0: 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What would you do with it? Get that entry in, and I do hope it's you that's winning. On the way next, Shakira and Burna Boy, Die Die on iRadio.

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0: 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Also, Malcolm Todd tickets up for grabs after Coulter.
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8: You've started.
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0: Pass me, dear. 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Tagging you. Cold tar foil gas, even wood, any fuel can harm. 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
3: Two of the world's most powerful men are holding talks at the White House. I'm Ella. Here's what's happening. First, a package of temporary energy measures as well as an extension to the fuel support scheme for farmers and hauliers will be part of the upcoming budget. It follows a meeting between the Taoiseach and representatives from the haulage industry yesterday, with final details due to be announced in the coming days. Simon Harris says the government wants to provide certainty on excise for those who are struggling.
4: What I'm saying is there will be an energy package in the budget. There will be some temporary measures to help people with the here and now with this winter, but there also needs to be, and I agree on this point, there also needs to be some measures to help people more permanently. The details of that are for budget day.
3: Meanwhile, people are putting too much hope in Benjamin Netanyahu being voted out of office, according to the Taoiseach. Micheál Martin has accused the Israeli government of ethnic cleansing of Palestinians at the UN this week. He'll deliver Ireland's national address later. Micheál Martin says there needs to be a change in Israel policy, but he's not confident the upcoming elections will do that.
5: They're putting too much chance on that. The entire thrust of Israeli political policy over the last number of years has been security, security, security. And unfortunately, there has been a lack of a broader perspective. Israel doesn't accept the propositions of others, including ourselves, that peace can happen.
3: Elsewhere, two of the world's most powerful men are holding talks at the White House. Donald Trump has welcomed China's leader, Xi Jinping, saying they have a truly great friendship. They're expected to discuss AI security, trade and the conflict in Iran. Sky's US correspondent Mark Stone says the importance of this visit can't be overstated.
6: They literally could start wars or stop wars, solve wars together. They can start trade globally, they can stop trade globally and damage economies around the world. And on AI, they can cooperate or there can be unbridled competition.
3: Today, radio stations nationwide are celebrating diversity, inclusion and the different people and communities that make up Ireland. One Day Many Voices aims to provide space for people to tell their own stories and reflect the diversity of communities served by radio across the country. 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
7: I truly do believe that the Black Irish need more representation, if I'm being honest with you, because I know for me personally, when I was growing up, I didn't have that.
8: Definitely the LGBTQ society, because I myself are trans. 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
3: One Day Many Voices, a nation connected by radio. And Paramore's Hayley Williams has paid tribute to her ex-husband, Newfound Glory guitarist Chad Gilbert, who died on Sunday. On Instagram, she's called him a legend of the hardcore music scene. No cause of death was announced, but a statement revealed he took his final breath with his wife and mother by his side.
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3: Starting with soccer, the Republic of Ireland get their Nations League campaign underway this evening against Kosovo. Manager Heimir Hallgrímsson wants his squad fully focused on tonight's game. Players have been staying off social media during this international window.
10: In regards to social media, obviously, to keep focus, try to stay as much as, not a request, as just that we talked about in the first welcome meeting. Not only because of focus, is also because we need all the time we can get to recover and rest. We are playing 4 games in 12 days.
3: In rugby, Mac Hansen has been named in Connacht's matchday squad for tomorrow after 11 months out with injury. He required surgery for ligament damage after an injury sustained during the 2025 British and Irish Lions tour. Connacht are at home against the AHL Stormers in their first URC game of the season on Friday at 7:45. In boxing, Lisa O'Rourke has won a gold medal for Ireland at the European Elite Boxing Championships. She defeated the 2023 world champion Anastasia Demirtian in their light heavyweight final. She was the second medal winner of the day after Michaela Walsh's bronze. Lisa's sister Aoife is also in final action tomorrow. And in motorsports, Alex Unn qualified on pole position for the first Formula 2 feature race in Azerbaijan. The Offaly driver also qualified in second position for the second race of the weekend. The race will take place this Saturday.
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3: Colin Farrell and Dakota Johnson are the stars of Taylor Swift's new music video. The Hollywood actors appear alongside the singer in a 13-second teaser clip for her new single, Patient Zero. The short clip sees all three dressed in black, two people diving into water, and two women standing at a grave. The full video will be shown during this Sunday's MTV VMAs.
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3: In Galway, Headford Road southbound is congested from the Bohorna Draft to the Courthouse. Newcastle Road northbound is backed up between University Road Junction and the Quinstineal Bridge. And Seamus Quirk Road westbound is busy between Brown Roundabout and Circular Road Junction.
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3: Breezy and mostly cloudy with outbreaks of rain and drizzle, turning heavy at times and spreading to the northwest, and lowest temperatures of 10 to 13 degrees. 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

0: Sky Radio's group chat. Valerie McHugh in with you, and Malcolm Todd tickets to give away. That is the headline of the next couple of minutes. I have a pair of Malcolm Todd tickets for the Three Arena next year to give away to someone. You could be hearing this song live. The biggest song in the world right now. He's bringing his Chew That Again tour to the Three Arena on the 24th of February 2027 to be in with the chance of winning my final pair of tickets for this week. WhatsApp earrings to 087 1102 107. I'll be announcing the winner a little bit later on. In the meantime,
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0: I'm going to be joined by content creator Faya in a few minutes to chat about her experience of being diagnosed with autism in her 20s and how her life has improved since getting the diagnosis. She's also an actress, and she's going to be sharing her thoughts on how the media industry as a whole could be more inclusive for people that are neurodivergent. Brand new Miley to stick on for you as well. In the meantime, this is Sienna Spiro and Great Expectation. 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
0: Today we're looking at representation in the entertainment industry, and in particular, the experiences of people who are on the spectrum that are trying to make their way into acting, TV, film, music and content creation. My guest is Faya, who is a content creator and currently studying acting. Faya was diagnosed with autism in her 20s. She's building her own career in the industry, so we wanted to hear about her experiences and whether she feels the industry is becoming more inclusive and what she'd like to see change. Faya, as always, a pleasure to chat to you on iRadio's group chat. You've been very open about this on your social media and risen a lot of awareness about it too. You were diagnosed with autism in your 20s, so as a grown-up. What did that feel like?
2: Well, that was about 4 years ago now, which literally feels almost like a lifetime ago because so much has happened since then. It's like I've become a completely different person while also becoming the truest form of myself. Like, it's just like you went through, well, for me anyway, it's like I went through a quarter life crisis because you're growing up thinking you're one way, you're supposed to act a certain way, talk a certain way, be a certain person. And then, well, for me, it was that the minute I became an adult, I felt like I was sucking at life in every way. Growing up, I was told I was so mature for my age. Whereas the minute then I hit an adulthood, it was like I was immature and I just couldn't grasp it at all. And it was, yeah, I definitely think it felt like a bit of a crisis. When I actually got diagnosed, it was like this incredible relief and clarity that everything was going to be okay. I didn't have to understand everything, but that something clicked and something made sense to me, and I just had to hope, I suppose, that in time I would understand so much more about my way of living and be a happier person, you know?
0: Because you can take this into consideration and learn to understand it, and that's what the power is there. How has life changed now? You said it's been 4 years since you got that diagnosis. Compared to how you were, we'll say 4 years ago, how are things different now?
2: Honestly, absolutely, in every way, it's like I feel like I've allowed myself to be free, if that makes sense. Like I'm just allowing myself now to be who I actually am, without the restriction of feeling I need to watch what I'm saying, how I'm acting, you know, body language, eye contact, all those things that would have held me back before because I was paying such close attention of trying to mimic them when they didn't feel natural. Whereas now, if I don't feel like doing it, I won't do it, and I won't be judging myself because of it, you know? It's about understanding yourself better and getting to know, even though this is your form that you've always had, it's just trying to get to know it on a completely different level that feels more you, if that makes sense, you know?
0: Being at home within your own skin, recognizing that this is not a fault or a failing, this is just how you were born, this is just a part of life, and you're living with it and you're taking it along for the ride, and that is all you can actually do in the equation. What about acting and entertainment? I know now that is what you are going down the path of for your life. What was it about entertainment and that industry that appealed to you?
2: Well, I think for definitely like acting in the entertainment industry, it was almost kind of like an escapism for me and a comfort in like the film and TVs. And I think being autistic, I've always had an appreciation for like the unspoken detail that goes on in between, like, you know, films, the way characters act and the way they show things that you mightn't always notice, like Easter eggs, as they say, as Taylor Swift says, there's little Easter eggs in everything, you know? A lot of people might not realize that, but neurodivergent people are so quick to notice the little details. And I always found picking up accents were fun, which I didn't realize wasn't the most natural thing, especially in acting school. Accents are quite hard to get from the majority of what people say. And I just thought it was just so fun. I would like go on holidays for a couple of days or even go up to Cork for 24 hours. I'd come back with a Cork accent or, you know, and I didn't realize that was just something I did and a lot of like neurodivergent people did so easily. And just the idea that you could tell someone someone else's story and make it seem so believable that it's your own is a fascinating thing. And I've always, I think, found a love for that in film. Do you know, I definitely think, well, for acting anyway. And I think when it comes to the entertainment industry, there's just something so freeing about being able to chat, whether about something you find personal or just something you find passionate about, and being able to find a community that relates and enjoys it. It doesn't have to always be so deep. Mm-hmm. It can just be something fun like that, watching a certain film, fan fiction, all these things, and people just enjoy it so much. And I love hearing other people get excited about things at the same time.
0: The entertainment industry, it's magic for that reason, because everyone connects with it in some way, whatever it is, whatever you're passionate about, and you find a community and you see stories being told, and that's the power of it. As someone who is autistic, how do you feel about representation in TV and film and general? Because when you see people with autism represented on screen, do you feel it's accurate and authentic?
2: Well, I think there is definitely different elements. Like I always say, there is no one person that fits the spectrum. Everyone is completely different. No autistic person is the same just as much as anyone else. For myself, I'm still kind of holding out a little bit from my kind of autism, you know, to be totally honest. But there are shows that are coming up now, like High Potential. And I loved Dr. Brennan in Bones. I found myself, I related with her a lot, the way she deals with things socially, because a lot of my autism is social based and sensory based. I suppose a lot of the times you would have often seen the Sheldon Coopers of the world, or what was that one with that doctor?
0: Is it The Good Doctor by any chance?
2: Yeah, it might be him, I think. I wouldn't have related to those two characters. I think they're very vastly different to the person I am, even though, like that, we have little similarities. But I'm still holding out for the woman that is very like me, who is able to go off, socialise, do these things, but the reality is for 2 days after that, you become nonverbal, you end up burning out really quickly, you get headaches, or, do you know, there's just so many different ways that I think still need to be put out there.
0: To be represented. You know? There's work to be done. It's positive that you have felt that you've connect with some representations. It's not going to be the same for everyone. I think overall representation is something that needs to be really worked on in any entertainment form. And it's across the board in workplaces and societies and everything in Ireland. It's not just the entertainment industry, but that's one that we're definitely focusing on this evening. How important do you think is it for people to get to tell their own stories in the entertainment industry rather than having other people speak on their behalf?
2: I think it's really important that people tell their own stories rather than having someone speak on their behalf, because if we are kind of the only people that can fully understand the magnitude of what it actually represents, like the feelings, the traumas, the reality and the comfort. Whereas someone, if they're speaking on behalf of us, they don't really understand how much it affects us. And I think it's really important that we ourselves get the message out so that other neurodivergent people can relate, instead of it being a neurodivergent family or someone from the government or someone that maybe doesn't understand it to the same magnitude. Do you know, like, it's great, we want advocates, we want supporters, we want people in our corner, we badly need them, but at the same time we really heavily need to rely more on the neurodivergent people to actually use their voices just as much. You know, it's so badly needed, because there might be things that, unfortunately, people that aren't neurodivergent are just missing out on because they don't quite understand what it actually means.
0: I understand what you mean exactly by that statement too. Let's have a bit of a broader conversation in a few minutes, myself and yourself, Faya, about what needs to change within TV, film, music and entertainment and media in general when it comes to representation and inclusion. We'll get into it after Florence Road. Break the Girl next.
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0: We're looking at representation in the entertainment industry this evening. My guest is Faya. She's a content creator and currently studying acting.

0: She was diagnosed with autism in her 20s, and now that she's built in her own career in the industry, I wanted to hear about her experiences and whether she feels the industry is becoming more inclusive and what she'd like to see change. So, Faya, on that, what would you like to see change within TV, film and music and entertainment when it comes to representation and inclusion?
1: I think diversity and inclusion is massively needed. Everyone needs to feel represented and like there is someone that you're watching. Like, I know growing up, I didn't have anyone to look up to or to watch on the telly or hear on the radio. And that felt like me and felt like I belonged. And I had someone to, do you know, like the way they say, like, is there like a diabetic Barbie now or something? Do you know, there's all these different things. Like, as a young girl or a boy or whatever, you need that. That's where it starts. And that's where you start to feel something's not right or something's a little weird if you don't see that growing up. And then by the time you become an adult, you start to be like, okay, well, what's wrong? Why can't I communicate the way others do? Why can't I just get up and get going? Why do I need all these different things to happen before I feel okay? You know, I really just think there is never enough diversity and inclusion. There couldn't ever be enough.
0: Yeah,
1: it needs to be represented on every platform, in every place, and everyone needs to feel like they belong.
0: What would you say to a person this evening who might be listening to you, who is dreaming of getting into acting or entertainment like yourself, but might be feeling like they might not fit in the industry, that there's not a place for them?
1: I know there is a place for everyone, especially in this industry, in the entertainment industry. For myself, I struggled so much before being undiagnosed, and I really struggled to like hold down a normal job. And you know, because my needs weren't met, and they might be the smallest needs, like, you know, I might need to have a certain chair, or the light needs to be a little bit dampened down, or like clarification. People really don't like to clarify, it seems. And they certainly wouldn't be the best at you challenging authority. Like, I just like to know what's what, and you just tell me and then I'll tell you back. Some people obviously don't like that, and I appreciate that there is some form of hierarchy. I don't really believe in the hierarchy life, but suppose it's a system. But I do believe that everyone deserves to have a place in all these societies, and to not allow yourself to stop going. It is going to be hard. You are going to struggle. You are going to meet people that are going to try to stop you or put a foot in your path. Because unfortunately, at this moment in time, it does come across like there are more neurotypicals, which are non-neurodivergent people in the workplace. But it doesn't mean that you don't belong there either. I personally believe there's more neurodivergent people out there than there is neurotypicals. But do you remember, you know, like the granddad once upon a time that for some reason collected every type of sheep mug in the press? You know,
0: I've seen these memes. I've seen these memes, and it's an excellent way of reminding ourselves that when people say neurodivergence is a very 2026, very Gen Z term, it's woke. Absolutely not. It's absolutely not. This is something that, it's human, you know.
1: Absolutely. And it takes one person, and it's funny because I'm the first in my family and my generation, I would say, to get the diagnosis. And all it does is it takes one person in the family to start the ball rolling, and now we're diagnosing the rest of the family, you know. The older ones, and you start to really notice things, and then they slowly start to be like, I do this as well. Why am I? And then it starts to get into their brain a little bit more, you know, and it really is a thing, you know. It mightn't be so stereotypical, noticeable, like say Sheldon Cooper or someone that has very intense needs like nonverbal or things like that. But there are plenty of me's in the world. And the more that I showcase myself, I suppose, online or I talk about it on radio or whatever it may be, the more messages I get from people that are either thinking they might be or have gotten the diagnosis because they watched something I said and it related to them in a way that brought them so much comfort. And they felt like someone finally gets me, because that's what it was for me. When I got diagnosed, I literally, before it happened, I went on every single group chat, support group, whatever I could find online, to try to understand what the hell was going on in my head, because I just knew I could not be wrong at absolutely everything. There had to be something more to it. And I highly recommend anyone research. There are great places, like when I was getting diagnosed, I went on to the As I Am website. They gave fantastic advice, and they gave a list of names that they would recommend that did diagnosis from their website, you know. So I always am a very big advocate of As I Am.
0: Information is key, and having it is what's needed. You've mentioned there your own platforms, and before I let you go, Faya, where can people find you on social media if they want to follow along with you, your journey? Because I know you talk a lot about this particular journey on your page, as well as all the other fun stuff going on in your life.
1: If you can find me on Instagram or TikTok at I Am Faya, where you'll hear me chat and never stop chatting and probably eating out a chipper at the same time.
0: Dead right. Wouldn't mind a chipper now myself. Faya, thank you so much for coming on iRadio's group chat.
1: No problem.
0: And I'm sure we will chat again.
1: Thanks a million.
0: One Day Many Voices is funded by commissioning Naman with the television license fee and has been devised by Learning Waves in association with iRadio. 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And I'm giving away those final pair of Malcolm Todd tickets. First, it's Olivia Rodrigo on iRadio.

0: It's Jenny, Less Than a Lover on iRadio's group chat, and I am about to give away the final pair of Malcolm Todd tickets that I have for this week. He is bringing his Do It Again tour to the Three Arena next February, and it was very easy to enter and try and win these tickets, because if you know this viral track, you knew you had to text earrings to 087 102 107. Congratulations to Megan Gawen getting it right this evening. You're the final winner of the week. Do enjoy the gig. Gonna be absolutely class. On the way, I need to give you today's clue once again. It'll be the final time you hear it for Destination Unknown. Do you know where Micheál, Shane and Ella have landed? I'll give you that final hint once again after.
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0: After I tell you about the 200 grand we're also giving away tomorrow, I mean, it's just a really good week for iRadio, it must be said. 200,000 euro up for grabs tomorrow. 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Text yes to 57557. That's yes to 57557. 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We'll pick a number after that. Make a call. If it goes to your phone, answer within 5 rings. Tell us the prize amount, and that cash is all yours. 200,000 euro. Exactly. The very best of luck. That final Destination Unknown clue for today. Ahead after Cat's Eye next.
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2: Colin Farrell and Dakota Johnson are starring in Taylor Swift's new music video. 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

0: The video shows all three wearing black outfits and visiting a grave in a snowy cemetery. 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
1: Nobody has guessed destination unknown, but maybe the latest clue will help you out. 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
1: 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Back here on the show, we're continuing with our One Day Many Voices special. 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
17: Hey, I'm Annalie. Here's what's happening. First, Macklemore has announced his Free Palestine tour. The news comes after the musician was dropped as support act for Ed Sheeran's tour earlier this month after he made pro-Palestine comments on stage. He'll play the Three Arena on October 26th, followed by a date in Paris and London, with more cities to be announced in the coming weeks. All proceeds from the tour will help provide humanitarian aid and support to the Free Palestine movement. Tickets go on sale next Wednesday. Meta have unveiled a new handheld AI device. The Muse AI agent will allow people to talk to the gadget without needing a phone, computer or smart glasses. Spotify will also be available on the personal tool, allowing you to play music, build playlists and save songs. It's set for delivery in December, but isn't available in Europe just yet. Taylor and Tay Lautner have welcomed their first child together. The Twilight actor and his wife, who share the same name, gave their baby girl the name Lennon Taylor. The couple announced the birth of their daughter on Instagram with the caption, "One week loving our sweet Lenny." Katie Musgraves will perform a tribute to Dolly Parton at this year's VMAs. MTV announced that the country music singer will play a special tribute to Dolly during her performance at the awards show on Sunday. The Dry Spell singer previously honoured Dolly on her tour by covering her song Here You Come Again and dedicating her track Rainbow to her.

0: Madonna, Somber and Ray are some of the other acts set to perform. There's renewed hopes of a Glee revival. The show's creator Ryan Murphy told Entertainment Tonight that he's finished the script for a potential reboot. He added that 10 of the original cast members are enthusiastic about the show's comeback.
1: We have a script. Brad and Ian and I, who wrote all first two seasons, have written something.
2: Wow.
1: I've been in touch with around 10 of the original cast members. And it's very sweet, you know, and they all had a lot of questions, but they all were very enthusiastic about the idea. Nobody's read it, so I don't know, we'll see. I mean, I vowed to myself that I wanted to write a couple of them to see what people think, you know, particularly the cast, because we were very close when we were making it.
0: Revolut has begun trialing tech that lets customers pay for a coffee with their face. People will be able to authorize a payment without using a card or phone as the company pilots a new facial recognition payment system. It's being tested at selected London coffee shops in the UK. Colin Farrell and Dakota Johnson are starring in Taylor Swift's new music video. The singers teased a first look of her new track, Patient Zero, with a 13-second video clip featuring the two actors. The full music video is set to debut at the MTV Video Music Awards on Sunday. Here's a snippet of the short clip, which sees all three stars wearing black outfits and visiting a grave in a snowy cemetery.

0: Meanwhile, Somber says the advice Taylor Swift gave him has helped change his perspective on the hate he's receiving. Taylor told him it's a privilege to be receiving hate comments and to be rising above it. Speaking to Elle magazine, he described the pop star as the person he looks up to the most. And a Scottish grandmother has claimed a Guinness World Record for being the oldest female Fortnite streamer on the planet. Kath Bowie, or Grumpy Gran 1948 as she's known online, is 78 and says nobody is ever too old to start gaming. She was introduced to the game by her grandson in 2017 and has built a community of 24,000 followers.
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0: Cloudy with rain and drizzle spreading eastwards. Lowest temperatures of 10 to 13 degrees. For more, follow us. 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
0: The words equality, inclusion and diversity can be thrown around in conversation nowadays and deemed interchangeable. They're also terms that can be flippantly thrown into conversation, often without any understanding of what true equality even looks like in practice. And to celebrate One Day Many Voices, I'm joined by Florentia Santana, who is a trainer and advisor from the Irish Centre of Diversity right now, to learn more. Flora, thank you so much for joining me on the show this evening. As I said there, equality, diversity, inclusion, many people would think that they all mean the exact same thing. Is that the case?
2: We are asked this a lot. It's a very normal question because people bang them together and we say DEI, right? And we refer to all this as if it was the same. So it's a great question, actually. Essentially, diversity, it's about recognizing and respecting the differences between people while deeply valuing the unique contribution that everybody brings, right? And there is something that I would like to say, because sometimes people try to show fairness by saying, I don't see color, right? We hear that quite often and with great intentions. However, it actually does the opposite of recognizing diversity. It kind of erases identity. When we ignore a person's skin tone, we miss a vital part of their experience, their history, and their cultural heritage. And that is kind of like a small example of diversity, right? But it's about thinking we are all different, and that is great. So it's recognizing and accepting difference, right? Now, equality, it's about fairness in access, right? It means giving access to opportunities, services, and support equally, and strictly meeting the requirements of the equality legislation. So everybody is treated as an equal. But equality alone isn't enough if people don't feel that they belong. And there is where inclusion comes in. And inclusion is about creating a safe and welcoming environment, whether it's at work or anywhere, actually. It's about encouraging a diversity of thinking and opinion, ensuring people feel safe to speak up, and making sure everyone is actively supported to be their absolute best at what they do. Because it would be terrible to have diversity without inclusion, without allowing people to feel safe to voice their different thoughts.
0: So they all have to work together.
2: Yeah, exactly. It's great when they work together. I was actually going to add a word that we didn't discuss, because we talked about diversity, equality, inclusion, but I would like to highlight also the word equity that we might hear less often, but it's also very important. So what is the difference between equality and equity? And well, we can think about a very famous sort of drawing, right, that depicts this very clearly. It's when we see three people standing behind a fence trying to watch a match, three people with different heights, right? A very tall person, a medium tall person, and a shorter person. And the shorter person cannot see the match because there is a fence in front, right? So everybody gets given this same wooden box to stand on to see the match behind the fence. What happens? That the very tall person who already could see the match is now a little bit taller, and it doesn't really make a difference. And the shorter person who was not able to see the match, even now that they have a box, they cannot still see the match. So is that outcome fair? Probably not. Everybody is getting the same tool. But what happens? We are different. So that's when equity comes into place and is giving different people the right tools for them to be successful. So the ideal is to think about equality of opportunities through equity, understanding that we are different individuals with different needs for us to be successful. So those are the differences between these definitions that is great to talk about and understand. And it's also interesting to remember or to remind ourselves that when we get DEI right, diversity, equality, equity, inclusion, we don't just build a better workplace, we build a fairer, richer society where we all feel included and that we belong. And that's the perfect of all of these feelings, is to feel that we belong with our differences and with our quirkiness, and we will be accepted for who we are.
0: That is the core goal for sure. And Flor, let's talk about some of the law in Ireland that actually protects people from discrimination. We'll talk about the Equal Status Act, I think, in particular, after Femi and the Kid Leroy Noble next on iRadio.
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0: And the words equality, inclusion, diversity, equity, they can be thrown around nowadays in conversation. And people think they're interchangeable words. They're also terms that can be flippantly just thrown into conversation, often without any understanding of what they truly mean or what true equality even looks like in practice. To celebrate One Day, Many Voices, a nation connected by radio, I am joined by Florencia Santana, who is a trainer and advisor from the Irish Centre for Diversity, to learn more. Flor, there are laws in Ireland that are there purposely to protect people against discrimination, and I know some people might not be familiar with them. Let's talk through one of them in particular, the Equal Status Act.
2: Of course, so we have the Equal Status Act, laws that they protect the nine grounds, as you have said, from discriminations, from every type of discrimination. And when we think of the nine grounds of discrimination, we are thinking about age, gender, marital status, civil status, which is the same, family status, members of traveler community, sexual orientation, disability,
0: and race.
2: So those are the nine grounds for discrimination. And when we talk about discrimination, we are referring to direct discrimination, indirect discrimination, discrimination by association, discrimination by imputation, and sexual harassment in general, and victimization, meaning that we are all protected by the Equal Status Act against discrimination. Now, what I also want to clarify is that that's what the law says. That's a very low bar to hit, right? That means that we are being compliant. That's the minimum we can do. So we should always think beyond achieving compliance. Because there are lots of aspects of a person's identity that are not covered by the Equal Status Act, and we need to consider as well to make sure that everybody feels included.
0: Yeah, for sure. As you said, it's going above and beyond is what we are really aiming for here, not just for the lowest bar that is there. It's not necessarily a high bar when you think it is. It's just a law in Ireland, you know, that people
2: absolutely need to, exactly, yes.
0: Unconscious bias, it's something that we've been speaking about on the show today. Is it something that people need to be ashamed of? What control do we have over it?
2: Oh, thank you. That's a great question. And I'm so glad that you're talking about unconscious bias. Not at all something to be ashamed of, because that's the way the human brain works. I'm not a neurologist. However, I've done a lot of research about this topic. And if we have a brain, we have biases. So the great thing to have a higher self-awareness, to know what our biases are, and to try as much as possible to mitigate them. And why do we have to do that? Because we need to make sure that we don't make unfair decisions based on personal biases. And we are making decisions all day, every day, all the time. So obviously, some decisions are more important than others. And if our decision is going to affect someone else's life, we need to make sure that it's not based on a personal bias. So the higher awareness we have, the better prepared to

0: to mitigate those biases. Now, it's easier said than done to have a high awareness. It takes a lot of self-reflection, and there are certain tools that we can tap on to mitigate biases, such as stop and think. That's the best thing that I would recommend before making an important decision. Stop and think, and then make the decision, because the first intuitive thought is probably going to be full of bias, because it's the way our brain works. There's a great book from Daniel Kahneman, which is called Thinking Fast and Slow. And there he talks about two systems. System one, which is very intuitive, it's a very intuitive way of thinking, and it's full of biases. System two is more analytical. So it's going to be a better approach when making an important decision to make sure that it's a fairer and just decision.
1: Good tips there that you've given us, Flora. 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
1: Flora, thank you so much for coming on the show this evening. I really, really appreciate it, and have a lovely evening.
0: Thank you so much.
1: One Day Many Voices is funded by Comisión Naman with a television license fee and has been devised by Learning Waves in association with iRadio. 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So for the big picture this week, it's an iconic movie that is celebrating diversity, equality and inclusion. Get your hands on two Omniplex cinema tickets. After new music from Clementine Douglas, it's Trust on iRadio.

0: Star Radio's group chat with myself, Valerie McHugh, and that time of the week. The big picture. Can you tell me, if I give you a big clue, what this big picture is? This week we chose one that is iconic because not only is it iconic in the first place, it also ties very well in with One Day Many Voices, celebrating diversity and inclusion. It is based on a 2012 novel by R.J. Palacio. You might have studied it in school, and in fairness, it really does pull on the heartstrings.
1: When given the choice between being right or being kind, choose kind.
0: 087 1102 107. What is that big picture? Let me know when you could get yourself two Omniplex cinema tickets. On the way, I'm going to be playing you the latest from Amble. But first,
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0: Tomorrow is a big day. 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And if it goes to your phone, answer within 5 rings. Tell us the prize amount, and that money is all yours for the spending. €200,000 exactly. Wishing you the very best of luck. Ariana Grande's next.
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0: And for the big picture this evening, I thought I'd pick a film that perfectly encapsulates diversity and inclusion. You had to tell me what the big picture was to get yourself two Omniplex cinema tickets. This movie is based on a 2012 novel by R.G. Palacio. You might have studied it in school.
2: When given the choice between being right or being kind, choose kind.
0: Congratulations to Rosie getting it right today. The answer, of course, was Wonder. I have to say, one of my favourite films, whenever it is on, it would be a big, big movie kind of film. Absolutely love it. And we'll be back with the big picture next week on the show. And that is almost everything from me this evening. Just to recap, today has been all about one day, many voices, where we've been creating space for people to tell their own stories in their own words. And the show entirely this evening was dedicated to hearing from young people with different backgrounds, experiences and identities, because really and truly every story deserves to be told. And the goal of One Day Many Voices was simple. It was to listen, to learn and to understand one another better. It wasn't just our show that focused on it this evening. Across the day, you'll have been hearing stories from a variety of people, including 16-year-old Izzy Shgan. She has a visual impairment and autism, and she was talking about how the State Examinations Commission could improve mock papers for people in a similar situation to her. Leah Cahill was chatting about her thoughts on growing up in Ireland as someone who was adopted from China and the inaccurate stereotypes that she faced throughout her childhood. Cathal Cully and Rebecca were speaking about their advocation for autism and ADHD and how they're planning a neurodiversity-friendly wedding. Faya was here a little while ago. She was speaking about her experience with being diagnosed with autism in her 20s, and we were looking at diversity and inclusion across the entertainment industry and how we can make the representation better in TV and in film and in books as well. Adrian Duggan was chatting about his HIV diagnosis and the importance of reducing the stigma around it. And of course, Aim Priscilla kicked off the show earlier on. She joined me to chat about dealing with racism online and unconscious bias. And her micro series will be out on social media on the 1st of October. It is called Black Leprechaun. And all of those interviews are available to listen back to on the Go Loud app. If you've tuned in today, if you've gotten in touch on the show, thank you very much. We will be back Monday from 6, myself and the amazing producer Leah. She's absolutely sensational. And in the meantime, Leona Gilmore will keep you company. She's got Niall Horan, a throwback from him, after Shakira and Burna Boy, Die Die, next.
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6: Hey, I'm Annalie. Here's what's happening. First, the Wanted star Nathan Sykes has announced he and his wife Charlotte are expecting their first child. The couple shared the news on Instagram, saying they'd been keeping a little secret. Their baby is due in April next year. The pair married last October. A short trailer for the latest Gremlins film is out 3 decades after the last installment. The teaser shows Gizmo the Mogwai peeking out from a grey bag looking at his surroundings. Here's a clip. The third Gremlins movie will be released in cinemas in October 2028, almost a year late. Dublin Zoo has welcomed a baby Siamang Gibbon. The new arrival was born on site on August 30th, joining his brother Sanook and parents Kahaya and Luca. Dublin Zoo says the family is an important part of the European Endangered Species Programme. It's also asking people to watch its social media channels to be given a chance to suggest a new name for the baby. Colin Farrell and Dakota Johnson joined Taylor Swift in her new music video. The singers teased a first look of her new track, Patient Zero, with a 13-second video clip featuring the two stars.

0: The video shows all three wearing black outfits and visiting a grave in a snowy cemetery. It's set to debut in full at the MTV Video Music Awards on Sunday. The track is one of four extra songs she's releasing as part of her encore edition of her album The Life of a Showgirl. Meanwhile, Tom Cruise says he wants to work with Taylor Swift. Speaking to Metro Entertainment at the world premiere of his new film, Digger, he was asked what he would do if she called on him to be in a music video.
1: I make movies. Let's go make a movie. She's absolutely brilliant. She's a brilliant writer. You know, we were talking about, I was like, if she ever decided to direct, she'd be a director of feature films. I know she does her videos and she does a beautiful job. It would be amazing to work with her on anything.
0: Fiona Shaw has revealed she nearly quit acting. The Irish Harry Potter star says she considered leaving the industry in 2013 while performing in New York. She told Good Housekeeping UK she felt no joy and was tired and thought about becoming a teacher. She stars alongside Daisy Edgar-Jones in a new adaptation of Jane Austen's Sense and Sensibility. The latest season of American Horror Story was originally supposed to feature a crossover with Scream Queens. Ryan Murphy revealed Ariana Grande was set to revisit her role. However, it's not happening due to a clash with her tour. However, he did say Ariana, Emma Roberts, Billy Lord and Lea Michele still want to reprise their roles down the line. Elsewhere, Jessica Lange warns fans she might not return for any future seasons of the show. The actress plays four characters, Constance Langdon, Elsa Mars, Fiona Good and sister Jude Martin in the show. Speaking to Variety, she said getting to reprise all of her past roles was a huge selling point for her return.
2: Because Ryan promised that I could play all four of my original characters, so that was tempting to revisit them. I mean, I think this was something special, and it was something I wanted to do because of the, you know, unusual aspect of, you know, recreating these characters.
0: And parents with two daughters are the happiest when it comes to family makeup. Researchers in China analyzed 10 years of parental happiness surveys covering almost 50,000 families and found those with two girls reported the highest level of happiness. The study found daughters are more likely to initiate contact, provide emotional support, and serve as confidence to aging parents. The overall results also showed that on average, people with children were happier than those who were child-free.
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0: Cloudy with rain and drizzle spreading southeastwards. Lowest temperatures of 10 to 13 degrees. 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
5: Follow your quick Irish radio at night. What's the crack of cara? It's Leona and Shulat. It's like a genie and this is it. A Shakira. I guess a burn a boy like Kayla.

David Deere Ags, Becky Hill, Akela, that was Say Something, Gerai Radio Ags, and Nish Tamir Beachmurtha, Achiel, Nua Agam Ditch. This one is from Alicia Grace. It's called Bloodstream. Maybe I

0: just absolutely dochretsa. A Bray-based girl band that just continued to go eagle and yearth and yearth on Tomer Fall. Of course, it was Florence Road. The 7563 Kiel New at iRadio. Those Callini, they are heading on their Irish tour. It kicks off on Misha on the 22nd and runs all the way Gazimi Nolig at the 16th, their final show in Maya Ahachlia. It is all sold out at the moment, except for one in Belfast. So if you want to go get those tickets while they're still there, I think these ladies would be incredible to go see live. I saw their Bishan own electric picnic and I had severe FOMO that I wasn't there. Aaron Mialik and I are going to stick on another brilliant Kyoto Airnock within the next couple of nomads in Eishin, though. It's BB Rexag's Faithless Biggie Lum. The party
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Habuchin, half Francais, half Irish, it is Keen to Cola. I'll be waiting. Gira Radio and Ishtach Hill, like I'm Ditch from a Calvin Harris. I'm a Jazzy. Lekela, it's called Satisfy.

0: 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The ticket for that, Johan, were very hard to get in Slane Castle. If you would like to go, I think you would have absolutely no bother if you got your hands on iRadio's cash machine, Amorok. 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
0: If you don't know the drill already, iRadio's cash machine has been reloaded and there's a brand new amount of cash in the jackpot and it is waiting to be won. That winner could be you heading into this Jeddah Shachna, a whole lot richer. I'm rooting for you, Amorok. 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
1: Been Olivia Rodrigo, Le Drop Dead, at iRadio, where hit musical lives. It's also nice with Mihai Shane Agazella. And there are Rasha Morak, Teresha 3, a chlug, Wuin Gahina, Gak Shachtin, at iRadio. They had a few special guests on Shachtin, Shah, Erhul to Lewin. If you missed his catch it, read the Go Loud off August. Erim Yasa Shilta at This Is iRadio. The brilliant Danny, Bikilter Ernok, Shach, Sabana Kyol Ernok, the script, join them on the show. Biggie Lynn Akara, because an ish, I have some Harry Styles there on Mialika Kupla, and the music Chach, Teresha Katsai, Biggie Lum. Are you down
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10: Hey, I'm Annalie. Here's what's happening. First, Macklemore has announced his Free Palestine tour. The news comes after the musician was dropped as support act for Ed Sheeran's tour earlier this month after he made pro-Palestine comments on stage. He'll play the Three Arena on October 26th, followed by a date in Paris and London, with more cities to be announced in the coming weeks. All proceeds from the tour will help provide humanitarian aid and support to the Free Palestine movement. Tickets go on sale next Wednesday. Meta have unveiled a new handheld AI device. The Muse AI agent will allow people to talk to the gadget without needing a phone, computer or smart glasses. Spotify will also be available on the personal tool, allowing you to play music, build playlists and save songs. It's set for delivery in December, but isn't available in Europe just yet. Taylor and Tay Lautner have welcomed their first child together. The Twilight actor and his wife, who share the same name, gave their baby girl the name Lennon Taylor. The couple announced the birth of their daughter on Instagram with the caption, "One week loving our sweet Lenny." Kacey Musgraves will perform a tribute to Dolly Parton at this year's VMAs. MTV announced that the country music singer will play a special tribute to Dolly during her performance at the awards show on Sunday. The Dry Spell singer previously honoured Dolly on her tour by covering her song Here You Come Again and dedicating her track Rainbow to her.

0: Madonna, Somber and Ray are some of the other acts set to perform. There's renewed hopes of a Glee revival. The show's creator Ryan Murphy told Entertainment Tonight that he's finished the script for a potential reboot. He added that 10 of the original cast members are enthusiastic about the show's comeback.
1: We have a script. Brad and Ian and I, who wrote all first two seasons, have written something.
2: Wow.
1: I've been in touch with around 10 of the original cast members. And it's very sweet, you know, when they all had a lot of questions, but they all were very enthusiastic about the idea. Nobody's read it, so I don't know, we'll see. I mean, I vowed to myself that I wanted to write a couple of them to see what people think, you know, particularly the cast, because we were very close when we were making it.
0: Revolut has begun trialing tech that lets customers pay for a coffee with their face. People will be able to authorize a payment without using a card or phone as the company pilots a new facial recognition payment system. It's being tested at selected London coffee shops in the UK. Colin Farrell and Dakota Johnson are starring in Taylor Swift's new music video. The singers teased a first look of her new track, Patient Zero, with a 13-second video clip featuring the two actors. The full music video is set to debut at the MTV Video Music Awards on Sunday. Here's a snippet of the short clip, which sees all three stars wearing black outfits and visiting a grave in a snowy cemetery.

0: Meanwhile, Somber says the advice Taylor Swift gave him has helped change his perspective on the hate he's receiving. Taylor told him it's a privilege to be receiving hate comments and to be rising above it. Speaking to Elle magazine, he described the pop star as the person he looks up to the most. And a Scottish grandmother has claimed a Guinness World Record for being the oldest female Fortnite streamer on the planet. Kat Bowie, or Grumpy Gran 1948 as she's known online, is 78 and says nobody is ever too old to start gaming. She was introduced to the game by her grandson in 2017 and has built a community of 24,000 followers.
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0: Cloudy with rain and drizzle spreading eastwards. Lowest temperatures of 10 to 13 degrees. For more, follow us. 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
3: 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It's Leo Nine Show. Lots of good evening, Yanni, Hannah, Nish. Talk y'all like I'm ditch own at Cat's Eye.
4: 1, 2, 3. 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
1: 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I

0: Thank you, Gail. It's Irish Star, Kayla. That was a woman on iRight Radio, and that's exactly what you'd be saying. Whoa, whoa, whoa, what's after happening? If you won iRadio's cash machine and more, so Sundry, Edom Yalik, a couple of nomads, as well as some Kyol Ernok, Ona Bukalas, Gali, a couple of nomads, and Navos in there too. But so later, to she in a yesha, begin Namakara.
1: You've heard the winners.
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house. I guess believe me. Here I read you. I guess I can't believe me. I'm sure I read you. Gopalin Eggshedam Kyolirna Kent shining a special spotlight on the Talloon Stachsatir Show. And this book I'm going to stick on for you is no different. But if you love the sound of that mass laugh, yes, Kyolirna a close show by Kieran O'Connor. I'm sure Gach Downock Gach Tiara Shachna Teresha Jeha Hlug Saniha Eggshedam Gachrod Kyolirna Kanish. This book he is from Galgiv. Soon heading on his Irish tour, Ireland and UK. I'm absolutely airbeat for him. He is constantly reaching new heights and he's wonderful. His name is Jamie McIntyre. A Reasons I Try.

0: 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Agus ein Shorai Radio, a morach we are gearing up for a very exciting day where someone is going to win themselves a load of cash. 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
0: Get. This time tomorrow, you could have won yourself a phenomenal €200,000. 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It is one phone call that could change your life forever. Here are all the details you need to know. It is Escapesa to enter. There's two ways to do so. Erlina@iradio.ie or text the focal yes to Kuikshak. That is yes in a text to 57557. I'm just letting you know it will cost €2.50 as well as your standard message rate to play. You need to be over 18 to enter. You're playing across the Go Loud network of stations. Gachra@iradio.ie. Get that at Stiachra3. A very lucky person will be picked. That very drum will be ringing. And if it is you, whatever you do, answer that phone of yours within five rings. And then tell them this number, 200,000. You do all those things and you will be our next big winner heading into this year. The Shatna, a whole lot richer of more. Cara, I'm honestly wishing you the best luck.
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local. He has announced tours for Ireland, August, the UK, and it kicks off in November. I am absolutely airbeat for him. He is hitting up all the main spots. On November 15th, it starts in Brighton. Then he's going to Bristol, Birmingham, Manchester, Liverpool, all the way up until Meenalik on the 10th in London. And I'm very lucky. I am so excited to go to see him go Ikiofan for the second time. I saw him, Tupla Miohin, when he played Rivs or McKennedy in the Aviva Stadium, and he stole the show. He was Air Awis. His name is Aaron Rowe. I guess a kill newer from him. It is Forever Now. I wanna go.

0: Dafil omlesh on Buchli Shin Amble. Agus the swell Erai Radio, and I have some swell news for you if you were a fan of Kyol Ernoch. Mihai Shane Agzela, at the beginning of the week, Del Lewin, they caught up with Danny. The Kyol Tor Intok is Tiach, the Bana Kyol Ernoch, the script. If you missed that, catch the Risha, the Go Loud app, so this means you'll never miss a thing. Agus our socials at This Is Erai Radio, Mihai Shane Agzela, Erai Shah, Erai Radio, Lewin Gaina, Theresia, Triachlug, Gadia Sheachlug. Also, when you're there, give your best go yin the eagle at iRadio's Give Me 5 if you get the fastest cooing before the end of the shach, then you will win yourself a GA jersey of your choice. Biggie Lynn Erom Yalakanish, Toch Yolagum Dichum Sienna Spyro, a couple nomads in a Yia Shindo, it's Ariana Grande, Tashie Siach, Tresha Biggie Lum.
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11: Hey, I'm Annalee. Here's what's happening. First, the Wanted star Nathan Sykes has announced he and his wife Charlotte are expecting their first child. The couple shared the news on Instagram, saying they'd been keeping a little secret. Their baby is due in April next year. The pair married last October. A short trailer for the latest Gremlins film is out 3 decades after the last installment. The teaser shows Gizmo the Mogwai peeking out from a grey bag looking at his surroundings. Here's a clip. The third Gremlins movie will be released in cinemas in October 2028, almost a year late. Dublin Zoo has welcomed a baby Siamang Gibbon. The new arrival was born on site on August 30th, joining his brother Sanook and parents Kahaya and Luca. Dublin Zoo says the family is an important part of the European Endangered Species Programme. It's also asking people to watch its social media channels to be given a chance to suggest a new name for the baby. Colin Farrell and Dakota Johnson joined Taylor Swift in her new music video. The singers teased a first look of her new track Patient Zero with a 13-second video clip featuring the two stars.

0: The video shows all three wearing black outfits and visiting a grave in a snowy cemetery. It's set to debut in full at the MTV Video Music Awards on Sunday. The track is one of four extra songs she's releasing as part of her encore edition of her album The Life of a Showgirl. Meanwhile, Tom Cruise says he wants to work with Taylor Swift. Speaking to Metro Entertainment at the world premiere of his new film, Digger, he was asked what he would do if she called on him to be in a music video.
1: I make movies. Let's go make a movie. She's absolutely brilliant. She's a brilliant writer. You know, we were talking about, I was like, if she ever decided to direct, she could be a director of feature films. I know she does her videos and she does a beautiful job. It would be amazing to work with her on anything.
0: Fiona Shaw has revealed she nearly quit acting. The Irish Harry Potter star says she considered leaving the industry in 2013 while performing in New York. She told Good Housekeeping UK she felt no joy and was tired and thought about becoming a teacher. She stars alongside Daisy Edgar-Jones in a new adaptation of Jane Austen's Sense and Sensibility. The latest season of American Horror Story was originally supposed to feature a crossover with Scream Queens. Ryan Murphy revealed Ariana Grande was set to revisit her role, however it's not happening due to a clash with her tour. However, he did say Ariana, Emma Roberts, Billy Lord and Lea Michele still want to reprise their roles down the line. Elsewhere, Jessica Lange warns fans she might not return for any future seasons of the show. The actress plays four characters, Constance Langdon, Elsa Mars, Fiona Good and sister Jude Martin in the show. Speaking to Variety, she said getting to reprise all of her past roles was a huge selling point for her return.
2: Because Ryan promised that I could play all four of my original characters, so that was tempting to revisit them. I mean, I think this was something special and it was something I wanted to do because of the, you know, unusual aspect of, you know, recreating these characters.
0: And parents with two daughters are the happiest when it comes to family makeup. Researchers in China analysed 10 years of parental happiness surveys covering almost 50,000 families and found those with two girls reported the highest level of happiness. The study found daughters are more likely to initiate contact, provide emotional support and serve as confidants to aging parents. The overall results also showed that on average, people with children were happier than those who were child-free.
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0: Cloudy with rain and drizzle spreading southeastwards, lowest temperatures of 10 to 13 degrees. 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
5: 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A couple of nomads have a track from a 20-year-old pop star. First, though, it's Ariana Grande or iRadio.
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Tá ferra Leona Dish, that's insane. Sienna Spiro, a great expectation. Near I read you an Ishtach, you'll like him dish from a Buchel who announced his Do That Again World Tour for Vivishacht. He's heading to Asia, EU, UK, and Australia. I'm here beach for him, Malcolm Todd. Let earrings.

0: Hall during his Kyochorum, he announced that the 18th Mimeal Fovirth happened on Siachtan Shochaitza is Dermot Kennedy Day, which is very exciting for him. And he said in his Kyochorum, my man, so Shilpa, so you can forgive me if I make any mistakes. And he didn't. It was absolutely flawless as usual. Been a Kyol Nua from him, a turnstile. Lums Leona, Oinsho, Latsuka, G. Miani, yeah. We have some Kyol on the weekend. It on Yadaka Kupla Nomads, but a brand new one from Hooja is going to play next. Speaky Lum.
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2: I hope that you love us out on Lua as much as I do. It's 3 the 4 joining forces live on out on Lua. Sharé Ama Agus Abs. Absolutely. That is their names and this song. It's called Joy on Shaw Radio where hit music lives.

0: is there on radio been Prospa agus Colony Lakila. That was Free Your Mind. Lam Sliona Aisha Nasa hanging out good team Yanni Hanukfield. I'm Yalika of the track. Oh, and Olivia Rodrigo, there's some Kellernook in there too. Shakira and Burna Boy is on the way. First, though, I need to tell you about how tomorrow could be the bestest day of your life.
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0: Get machine. Tomorrow's the day. Tomorrow is when it's all happening. Barry Dunn will be making a phone call, and it could be you that gets it, and you'd also be getting yourself €200,000. Yes, that six-figure sum is sitting in the jackpot and it's waiting to be won. And Morak, I so badly want this winner to be you. Imagine how fabulous it would be heading into this year at Stach now with an extra €200,000. Well, it's Ace Cafe's got to enter Stach. Do so now before you forget. Erlina at iradio.ie or text a fuckle yes to Cooey Stach. Cooey and Cooey Stach. That is yes in a text to 57557. It is going to cost you a €2.50 as well as your standard message rate play. You need to be over the age of 18 to enter Stiach. You're playing across the Go Loud, the network of stations, and Gachrod. You can find it at iradio.ie. When you get that in before 3 o'clock, you could be getting a phone call. If it is Barry Dunn, make sure you answer within 5 rings. He's going to ask you for a number. You tell him that all-important number, 200,000. And that arrogate will be yours. Of Morakata, I'm honestly wishing you the best of luck.
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It's some brilliant Irish music. This is Get This Started.

agus Morgan Wan and Akira. That was I Had Some Help right here at our radio at night. Akira, I've loved hanging out with you and Nukka Kama Khrignaha. Nish, I'll be here with you at Morgan Restraish and Nia Hlug Saniha. And before that, you can have all the laughs here, Mighty Trish, Shea Hlug Lai Cooper. Agus Una, they're going here until the Jeha Hlug. But Matthews, he's going to be here keeping you company. It's Yachtrish, Sleon Agus Piggy Lind. This weekend.

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1: 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Home Store and More. A happy home.
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4: Look, I'm not going to tell you I found the one in a week. That'd be a lie. I went on a few dates that were fine, forgettable. And that's dating, isn't it? But then I met Dara, and it just clicked. Go Dating doesn't promise magic. It just gives you a chance to meet real people who are actually looking for the same thing. And you can't ask for more than that, can you? Go on, take a chance.
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8: Hey, I'm Annalie. Here's what's happening. First, Macklemore has announced his Free Palestine tour. The news comes after the musician was dropped as support act for Ed Sheeran's tour earlier this month after he made pro-Palestine comments on stage. He'll play the Three Arena on October 26th, followed by a date in Paris and London, with more cities to be announced in the coming weeks. All proceeds from the tour will help provide humanitarian aid and support to the Free Palestine movement. Tickets go on sale next Wednesday. Meta have unveiled a new handheld AI device. The Muse AI agent will allow people to talk to the gadget without needing a phone, computer or smart glasses. Spotify will also be available on the personal tool, allowing you to play music, build playlists and save songs. It's set for delivery in December, but isn't available in Europe just yet. Taylor and Tay Lautner have welcomed their first child together. The Twilight actor and his wife, who share the same name, gave their baby girl the name Lennon Taylor. The couple announced the birth of their daughter on Instagram with the caption, "One week loving our sweet Lenny." Kacey Musgraves will perform a tribute to Dolly Parton at this year's VMAs. MTV announced that the country music singer will play a special tribute to Dolly during her performance at the awards show on Sunday. The Dry Spell singer previously honoured Dolly on her tour by covering her song Here You Come Again and dedicating her track Rainbow to her.

0: Madonna, Somber and Ray are some of the other acts set to perform. There's renewed hopes of a Glee revival. The show's creator Ryan Murphy told Entertainment Tonight that he's finished the script for a potential reboot. He added that 10 of the original cast members are enthusiastic about the show's comeback.
1: We have a script. Brad and Ian and I, who wrote all first two seasons, have written something.
2: Wow.
1: I've been in touch with around 10 of the original cast members. And it's very sweet, you know, when they all had a lot of questions, but they all were very enthusiastic about the idea. Nobody's read it, so I don't know, we'll see. I mean, I vowed to myself that I wanted to write a couple of them to see what people think, you know, particularly the cast, because we were very close when we were making it.
0: Revolut has begun trialing tech that lets customers pay for a coffee with their face. People will be able to authorise a payment without using a card or phone as the company pilots a new facial recognition payment system. It's being tested at selected London coffee shops in the UK. Colin Farrell and Dakota Johnson are starring in Taylor Swift's new music video. The singers teased a first look of her new track, Patient Zero, with a 13-second video clip featuring the two actors. The full music video is set to debut at the MTV Video Music Awards on Sunday. Here's a snippet of the short clip, which sees all three stars wearing black outfits and visiting a grave in a snowy cemetery.

0: Meanwhile, Somber says the advice Taylor Swift gave him has helped change his perspective on the hate he's receiving. Taylor told him it's a privilege to be receiving hate comments and to be rising above it. Speaking to Elle magazine, he described the pop star as the person he looks up to the most. And a Scottish grandmother has claimed a Guinness World Record for being the oldest female Fortnite streamer on the planet. Kath Bowie, or Grumpy Gran 1948 as she's known online, is 78 and says nobody is ever too old to start gaming. She was introduced to the game by her grandson in 2017 and has built a community of 24,000 followers.
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0: Cloudy with rain and drizzle spreading eastwards. Lowest temperatures of 10 to 13 degrees. 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
2: Hey, I'm Annalie. Here's what's happening. First, Macklemore has announced his Free Palestine tour. The news comes after the musician was dropped as support act for Ed Sheeran's tour earlier this month after he made pro-Palestine comments on stage. He'll play the Three Arena on October 26th, followed by a date in Paris and London, with more cities to be announced in the coming weeks. All proceeds from the tour will help provide humanitarian aid and support to the Free Palestine movement. Tickets go on sale next Wednesday. Meta have unveiled a new handheld AI device. The Muse AI agent will allow people to talk to the gadget without needing a phone, computer or smart glasses. Spotify will also be available on the personal tool, allowing you to play music, build playlists and save songs. It's set for delivery in December, but isn't available in Europe just yet. Taylor and Tay Lautner have welcomed their first child together. The Twilight actor and his wife, who share the same name, gave their baby girl the name Lennon Taylor. The couple announced the birth of their daughter on Instagram with the caption, "One week loving our sweet Lenny." Kacey Musgraves will perform a tribute to Dolly Parton at this year's VMAs. MTV announced that the country music singer will play a special tribute to Dolly during her performance at the awards show on Sunday. The Dry Spell singer previously honoured Dolly on her tour by covering her song Here You Come Again and dedicating her track Rainbow to her.

0: Madonna, Somber and Ray are some of the other acts set to perform. There's renewed hopes of a Glee revival. The show's creator Ryan Murphy told Entertainment Tonight that he's finished the script for a potential reboot. He added that 10 of the original cast members are enthusiastic about the show's comeback.
1: We have a script. Brad and Ian and I, who wrote all first two seasons, have written something.
2: Wow.
1: I've been in touch with around 10 of the original cast members. And it's very sweet, you know, when they all had a lot of questions, but they all were very enthusiastic about the idea. Nobody's read it, so I don't know, we'll see. I mean, I vowed to myself that I wanted to write a couple of them to see what people think, you know, particularly the cast, because we were very close when we were making it.
0: Revolut has begun trialing tech that lets customers pay for a coffee with their face. People will be able to authorize a payment without using a card or phone as the company pilots a new facial recognition payment system. It's being tested at selected London coffee shops in the UK. Colin Farrell and Dakota Johnson are starring in Taylor Swift's new music video. The singers teased a first look of her new track, Patient Zero, with a 13-second video clip featuring the two actors. The full music video is set to debut at the MTV Video Music Awards on Sunday. Here's a snippet of the short clip, which sees all three stars wearing black outfits and visiting a grave in a snowy cemetery.

Meanwhile, Somber says the advice Taylor Swift gave him has helped change his perspective on the hate he's receiving. Taylor told him it's a privilege to be receiving hate comments and to be rising above it. Speaking to Elle magazine, he described the pop star as the person he looked